0: clarify what has happened to the 81-year-old. A $1 million reward is now on offer as police look to solve the suspicious disappearance of Marion Barter, who was last seen in Queensland in 1997, and thousands of people are expected to fill the stands of Perth Stadium this afternoon to honour the life of legendary sports broadcaster Dennis Cometti. In finance, a few minutes into trade, the All Ords down 6 points at 89.48, one Aussie dollar buying 72.1 US cents.
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0: Tigers coach Benji Marshall's refusing to blame the Jerome Luai contract news for his side's thrashing at the hands of the Sharks. Days after confirmation, Luai will be moving to the new PNG side in 2028. The Tigers were thrashed 52-10. Marshall says there's no excuse.
4: I've had things that have been distractions all year, like outside in, to be fair. So it's no excuse. If anything, like, I probably need to look at, from a coaching point of view, what I did during the week that made us change our mindset and the way we want to play.
0: Manly's unbeaten run under coach Kieran Foran is over, losing to Penrith 18-16, while the Knights held on for a thrilling win over the Rabbitohs. Aussie Oscar Piastri's finished third at the Miami Grand Prix, which has been won by Kimi Antonelli. And in AFL, the GWS Giants went down to the Gold Coast, while the Swans beat the Demons. It's 10:04. That's the latest news and sport.
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8: 3-day weather forecast for our wonderful Central Coast. Tomorrow there is some rain expected, but it will be a top of 22 degrees with an overnight low of 13. On Wednesday, the sun is going to be pushing its way through, top of 21, and a little bit chilly overnight with 10 degrees. And on Thursday, top of 19, sunny day though, and an overnight low of 9 degrees. Now, the expected top temperature today on this partly cloudy day is 21 degrees with an overnight low of 15 degrees. So it's going to be quite warm tonight. There is rain expected today. There's a high chance of rain happening today in certain areas around the coast. Temperatures around the Central Coast at the moment, it's 23 at Doyleson and Bensville. A little bit cooler up there at Carryong with 20 degrees. And here at Gosford, 21 degrees. You can stream us live, you can check the weather, you can explore local events anytime at coastfm.org.au.
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0: Good morning and welcome to the second hour of the morning show. I hope your day is travelling well. It's 13 minutes past 10. We just kicked off with Gino Vannelli with Wild Horses and, of course, Creedence, Hey Tonight. Now, we do have a new monthly feature and we also have a new monthly competition. The new monthly feature is the Anatomy of Song. So songs that mention any part of the human body is what that particular feature is featuring. And the new monthly prize giveaway, it's brought, both of them are brought to you by the Doilo. So the monthly giveaway is three hospitality experiences. So the first one is a double pass to Live Baby Live, the In Excess tribute show. And it includes VIP seating plus $100 to spend at the Doilo's Delicious Food and Beverages. And the second one is a double pass to Avalanche or Peter Powers. And again, that VIP seating plus the $100 voucher. And the big one at the end of the month, a bunch for lunch. So that's you and five friends feasting at the Doilo, and that one's valued at $400. So while we have a listen to our new monthly feature, The Anatomy of Song, I'm going to take as many callers as I can fit in while we listen to those two songs, the double play. So 4322 0072 is the number to call if you want to get in the draw for these wonderful, wonderful prizes. Phone's running hot already. Oh, I better go. This is Quarter Flash, Harden My Heart.
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And whatever happened, the Tuesday and so slow, gone down.

0: And that was our Anatomy of Song double play there. We finished with Brown Eyed Girl, written by Van Morrison and recorded by him in 1967. Before that, we had Quarter Flash with Harden My Heart, and that was from their self-titled debut album from 1982. Now, the phone rang hot. This is a very popular competition, and congratulations go to Suzanne from Hamlin Terrace, Marilyn from Lake Munmora, Karen from Killarney Vale, Cheryl from Erina, Ellen from Yamina, and Graham from Tuggerawong, and Jennifer from Chittaway Bay. You're all in the draw for those wonderful prizes. Now, once you're in the draw, you're in it for the month, so you don't need to ring back. And congratulations to all those that made it through. And if you didn't make it through, you'll have another chance this afternoon between 12 and 3 with Carmel Anderson in the afternoon show, and also every weekday right through to the end of the month between 6 a.m. and 6 p.m. So listen out for those cues to call. The first draw for this competition isn't this week. It's Friday next week, May the 15th, with Deb Lennon, as usual, just after the 10:30 news. It's 23 minutes past 10. Local news is coming up very soon, but first we're going to hear from Simon and Garfunkel up next.
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Beautiful song there by Simon and Garfunkel, Homeward Bound. It's 28 minutes past 10. May the 4th be with you. In case you weren't aware, it is International Star Wars Day today, 4th of July, 4th of June. Sorry, 4th of May. Oh, gosh. Wishing my life away. The Supremes are going to take us into the local news. You can't hurry love.

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2: Good morning. I'm Yvonne Rose. A woman was rescued after a fall in Orimba State Forest near Wyong Creek on Saturday. Emergency crews, including Toll Rescue and VRA teams, carried out a vertical rescue after the patient fell from a rock ledge. She was stabilised at the scene before being transported out by road, with multiple agencies assisting in the operation. The New South Wales government is set to crack down on fuel retailers failing to report accurate prices, with new laws to boost transparency. The Fair Trading Fuel Check Amendment Bill will introduce offences for failing to report fuel prices or availability, with fines rising to $1,100 for individuals and up to $11,000 for repeat breaches. Minister Analak Chanchivong says the changes will ensure motorists can rely on accurate fuel information. North Construction and Building is marking 40 years in business, celebrating its growth from a family company into a major regional builder. Founded in 1986, the employee-owned firm now operates from its Tuggerah headquarters at Mariners Centre of Excellence, delivering projects across New South Wales and Queensland. Executive Chairman Matthew Cook says the milestone reflects decades of strong community and industry partnership. In sport, the Central Coast Rhinos claimed a strong 6-3 win over the Newcastle North Stars at Erina Ice Arena on Saturday. The Rhinos' victory sees them move into the second place on the Australian Ice Hockey League ladder, just 2 points behind the North Stars, who remain competition leaders. The result builds on the Rhinos' early season momentum in what shapes as a key rivalry this year. 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
2: Well, the expected top temperature today is 21 degrees. It is a partly cloudy day and there is a very high chance of a rain throughout the day in some areas of the Central Coast. The overnight low is 15 degrees. Here at Gosford, the temperature is 21 degrees.

0: Bachelor Girl, Lucky Me, finishing that Aussie triple play there. Before that, we had Dragon, April Sun in Cuba, and we kicked it off with Mental as Anything and Live It Up. It's 14 minutes to 11. Coming up next, we've got Talking Heads, Take Me to the River.
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Mornings with Janice in for Lance Godwin. Now, coming up next hour, after the 11 o'clock news, sport and weather, we have our Anatomy of Song double play. Next hour, it's Rod Stewart and Phil Collins. So I'm looking forward to that one. And we also will kick off with a song by Tony Christie and the Aussie triple play next hour, Leonardo's Bride, Ian Moss and Marsha Hines. So lots of great classic hits still coming your way. I do hope you'll stick around. A couple of songs to take us into the 11 o'clock news. Simply Red, It's Only Love.

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0: It's 11 o'clock. Good morning. I'm Josh Bryant. $1 million reward is now on offer as police look to solve the suspicious disappearance of a woman almost 30 years ago. Then 51-year-old Marion Barter was last seen at a bus depot in Queensland back in 1997. She's believed to have travelled overseas before returning weeks later under a different name. Police Minister Yasmin Catley is urging anyone who may have seen something to come forward to help give her family a resolution.
1: I say to everybody, it does not matter how small or minutia that may be, because it just may be the missing piece that police need to put this puzzle together.
0: The first public hearings in the Royal Commission into the Bondi Beach terror attack have commenced in Sydney. Commissioner Virginia Bell is hearing evidence from witnesses on their personal experiences with anti-Semitism. Prominent Jewish community leaders will be among those giving evidence, with the first block of hearings to continue for a number of weeks. Three men have been charged with attempting to import more than 10 kilograms of heroin from Thailand into Australia. Border Force officers found the drugs in large plastic bags when checking the luggage of the two of the accused at Sydney Airport. A third man was stopped 2 days later after arriving on a separate flight from Thailand. A Sydney councillor is warning of teenagers using e-bikes to harass locals on the northern beaches. A group interrupted local netball and soccer games at North Curlkill over the weekend, one woman having an item thrown at her. Northern Beaches councillor Vincent DeLucas told Mark Levy, "We need to change the laws to make it easier for police to act.
2: They're committing serious crimes, and until these bikes have proper registration so they can be identified, these criminals on these bikes who are committing offences can be properly dealt with in the justice system."
0: Cat owners in Sydney Southwest are being urged to be on alert with a surge in reported cases of feline parvovirus. The highly contagious infection spreads among animals through contact with infected cats or contaminated environments. The RSPCA urging everyone to make sure that their pets' vaccinations are up to date. Also making news, the Federal Treasurer is promising the most responsible budget yet when he hands down his next financial blueprint next Tuesday. Three people have died in a suspected hantavirus outbreak on a cruise ship currently in the Atlantic Ocean, and paediatricians are launching a 10-year plan to reverse a trend where children's health is worse than that of their parents. In finance, the All Ords trading down 8 points at 89.46. One Australian dollar is currently buying 72.09 US cents.
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3: Manly's interim coach isn't too concerned despite his winning streak in the role coming to an end. The Sea Eagles went down to the Panthers 18-16 in a tight contest to wrap up the round's NRL action. Kieran Foran says he can't fault the effort from his side.
4: Said to the guys in there, that's as good an effort as I've seen. We're obviously disappointed because we felt like we were right in it and had a chance to walk away with the win.
3: Cronulla thrashed the Tigers 52-10 while the Knights held off a fast-finishing South Sydney. Oscar Piastri's moved from seventh on the grid to claim his second podium finish of the F1 season, coming in third at the Miami Grand Prix. And Yannick Sinner has thrashed Alexander Zverev 6-1, 6-2 to become the first player to win five straight Masters 1000 events. It's 11:04. That's the latest news and sport.
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7: 3-day weather forecast for the Central Coast tomorrow. A little bit of cloud around and possibly some rain. Top of 22 is expected with an overnight low of 13. On Wednesday, sunny day, top of 21. Very chilly overnight with 10 degrees. And on Thursday, sunny again, but a little bit chillier through the day as well. Top of 19 degrees is expected and an overnight low of 9. The expected top temperature today is 22 degrees. It's partly cloudy, a little bit of sun out there, and rain is expected throughout the day in some parts of the Central Coast. The temperatures around the Central Coast at the moment, it's 24 at Hamlin Terrace and Point Clair. 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

0: John Lennon and Woman. Before that, Tony Christie and Is This the Way to Amarillo? It's 12 minutes past 11. Welcome to the last hour of the morning show. Janice Alliston here with you till 12 in for Lance Godwin, who is away this week. He's also, I'll be doing next Monday as well. So he's away for that one too. Coming up for the rest of this hour, lots of great classic hits coming your way, including an Aussie triple play, Leonardo's Bride, Ian Moss and Marsha Hines. And we have our Anatomy of Song double play, and that's coming up right now. Rod Stewart is going to kick that off for us. 13 minutes past 11, you're listening to Coast FM 963, A Better Music Mix.
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0: And that was our Anatomy of Soul double play there, finishing with Phil Collins and Two Hearts. And that was from the soundtrack of the movie Buster that came out in 1988. We kicked it off with Rod Stewart and Hot Legs. And that was a song that was released as the second single from his 1977 album Footloose and Fancy Free. What a great name for an album. It's 21 minutes past 11. Local news is coming up, as is an Aussie triple play. But next, we've got Love and Spoonful, Summer in the City.
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And that was a Lovin' Spoonful, Summer in the City. To take us into the 11:30 news. Gosh, time gets away from you when you're having fun. 11:30 news coming up. We've got Herman's Hermits and A Must to Avoid. 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
2: Good morning. I'm Yvonne Rose. Central Coast Council and New South Wales Police are ramping up efforts this month to reduce speeding on local roads. Inspector David Prevett says dangerous driving behaviours continue to cost lives, urging motorists to stop it or cop it. Mayor Laurie McKenna says most serious crashes happened on everyday roads, reminding drivers that even small increases in speed can have serious consequences. Central Coast Council is heading into another coastal management discussion, with Councillor Corinne Lamont moving to overturn last week's decision to adopt the open coastal management plan. An extraordinary meeting has been called for tomorrow at 4pm at Wyong Chambers, where councillors will revisit seawall planning for Wamberal and debate a push for sand nourishment over hard coastal armouring. The move follows a close 8-7 vote at the April 28 meeting and includes a new petition to State Parliament, sponsored by MLC Abigail Boyd, calling for a moratorium on new seawalls and faster offshore sand solutions. Edelong Diggers will turn purple this Friday to support domestic and family violence awareness. The club is joining the statewide Purple Friday initiative with displays, staff campaigns and community activities to encourage conversation and support for victim survivors. Community and Tourism Manager Kim Cole says the goal is to promote safety, respect and remind people that help is available. In sport, the 2026 winter baseball season opened on the weekend with strong performances at Baseball Park Springfield and Watonabee Oval, highlighted by a dominant A-grade win for the Woi Woi Wolves, with Noah Wainwright driving in four runs in a 27-0 victory over the Roos. In ice hockey, the Central Coast Rhinos produced a key 6-3 win over the Newcastle North Stars at Erina Ice Arena on Saturday, lifting them into second place on the ladder, just 2 points behind the competition leaders. This has been Coast FM Local News in association with Coast Community News. I'm Yvonne Rose from the local newsroom. Have a great day.
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2: The expected top temperature today is 22 degrees. It is partly cloudy out there, a little bit of sun around, and there is a high chance of rain throughout the day in some areas of the Central Coast. An overnight low of 15 degrees. The temperature here at Gosford at the moment has reached that expected top. It's 22 degrees.

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0: Marcia Hines, they're finishing our Aussie Triple Play. I just don't know what to do with myself. And before that, Ian Moss, Tucker's Daughter, and we kicked it off with Leonardo's Bride, Even When I'm Sleeping. It's 16 minutes to 12. Up next, we've got Heart and Magic Man.
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11: Guess what, guys?
12: What?
11: I've bought a puppy.
12: No.
11: I've adopted a dog.
12: Oh.
10: What's its name?
11: His name's Harry. And he's uber, uber precious. I actually adopted him from Summersby RSPCA. The lovely folks there, they do such great work in rehabilitating and, you know, making sure animals have a home. So if you guys would also like to adopt a furry friend for life, please hit up Summersby RSPCA on 437 22044.

Oh, there's some great guitar work in that song. That was Heart, Magic Man. It's 8 minutes to 12. 12 o'clock news, sport and weather is coming up very soon. And after that, Carmel Anderson is bringing you the afternoon show. Now, she will give you another chance to get into the monthly competition. So listen out for the cue to call sometime between 12 and 3 with Carmel. She will be bringing you the Anatomy of Songs double plays each hour. And I have had a bit of a sneak peek. She's got some great classic hits coming your way. She's going to kick it off with Katrina and the Waves. She's got the Bee Gees, the Eagles, Blondie, Jimmy Barnes, and that's just all in the first hour. So stick around with Coast FM. Right now, though, it is time for me to say goodbye. I will be back tomorrow at my normal time slot at 12 o'clock, so I hope you'll join me then. Brian Adams and Heaven is going to take us into the news. See you later.

0: SBS Bulletin. Hearing from victims of anti-Semitism, what to expect from the federal budget and how to maintain a healthy heart. It's midday. Good afternoon. I'm Madeleine McNeil. Prominent Jewish leaders are giving evidence before the Royal Commission into Anti-Semitism and Social Cohesion. Federal politics reporter Nelson Scott.
1: The first public hearings are underway in Sydney examining the factors that led to the Bondi Beach terror attack, which took 15 lives. Royal Commissioner Virginia Bell is hearing evidence from members of the Jewish community about their personal experiences with hatred following the October 7 attack on Israel.
2: The impact of anti-Semitism on the daily life of Jewish Australians.
1: Alex Rivshin from the Executive Council of Australian Jewry is among those giving evidence and hopes the process will shine a light on the prevalence of anti-Semitism in society.
3: The daily experience of Jews being excluded, abused.
1: The Royal Commission's first block of public hearings will conclude at the end of next week. Nelson Scott, Canberra.
0: A man is facing multiple charges accused of murdering his parents and brother and attempting to kill another sibling in Sydney's southwest. Sasha Foote reports.
4: Police believe 32-year-old Jackie Feng was in a drug-induced state when he allegedly used a blunt weapon to attack his family at Rosemeadow. Emergency services found his 65-year-old mother and youngest brother dead inside the property when responding to reports of an assault. The 64-year-old father was taken to hospital with critical injuries where he later died. The surviving brother, who called police, has now been released from hospital. Sasha Foote, Sydney.
0: A reward for information into the disappearance of a mother of two nearly 30 years ago has been increased to $1 million. Marion Barter, aged 51 at the time, was last seen at a bus depot in Queensland in 1997. Investigators believe she travelled to the airport and left Australia before returning under a different name weeks later. The Albanese government says it will use a revenue windfall from the Iran war to pay down debt. Federal politics editor Michael Packey.
5: The conflict in the Middle East has pushed up inflation, but it's also raised the cost of our resources, leading to increased export dollars. Next week's budget will show the combined measures will produce a short-term revenue spike, which will be used to reduce debt. Treasurer Jim Chalmers says he's focused on making more savings and restrict spending to key areas of need.
6: This will be a really responsible budget focused on resilience and reform.
5: The government is expected to reach some of its savings target by calling for voluntary redundancies in the public service. The opposition's Aaron Violi says Labor was warned the bureaucracy had been growing too fast.
7: To take one of Alanis Morissette's songs, it's a little bit ironic.
5: The latest opinion poll shows support for the Albanese government is stagnant. One Nation remains in second place and the Coalition third. Michael Packey reporting.
0: A Northern Territory senator is rejecting suggestions now is not the time to examine broader issues faced by Indigenous communities living in remote camps. Jacinta Nalbajimba-Price is launching a fresh plea for an independent inquiry following

0: the death of a five-year-old girl taken from a town camp in Alice Springs. The Liberal senator has told Mark Levy governments have been failing to act for too long.
1: Yes, we are all grieving. Yes, we as her family are all grieving. But this is an issue that I have brought to, I've raised over and over and over and over again.
0: The Roads Minister says overall the first real test of the Warringah Freeway changes has gone smoothly, with no major snarls during the weekday morning peak. Lane changes as part of ongoing roadworks took effect on Saturday, and drivers had been urged to follow the signage. Jenny Aitchison says they've seen some people ending up in the bus lane, but they're hoping they adjust quickly.
1: We're not enforcing it today, but we're just trying to get people to do the right thing as we go forward, and people have got a bit of chance to get used to it. We'll get police out there just to ensure that it's not, people being belligerent about it.
0: Worshippers at a Sydney Catholic church are urging the community to rally around a priest who's received an apparent death threat. Father Mirko of the Holy Cross Catholic Church in Bondi Junction received a letter with a photo of a man holding a machine gun and a message saying, "If you talk about Islam again, I will come and kill you." His friend Frank says they're doing what they can to support him.
2: Obviously shaken, as you would be. He's only been in Australia the last 6 or 7 years. So I think, at times feels isolated, but the parish and community is all standing behind him.
0: Australians are being urged to take responsibility for their heart health. Experts are using Heart Week to remind us keeping weight down and managing stress can reduce cardiovascular risks. The Victor Chang Institute's Professor Jason Kovacic says lifestyle changes fall on the patient.
3: It's up to all of us to quit smoking, to quit vaping, to get out and exercise, most days of the week, to make sure we choose healthy diets and we avoid fatty foods and eating too much red meat.
0: And a Star Wars fan has sparked a security scare in Sydney's CBD. Police were called to Pitt Street Mall following reports of someone suspicious, discovering it was someone in a head-to-toe costume. In finance, the All Ords is down 12 points, one Australian dollar buying 72 US cents.
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0: The Panthers are crediting their performance while the man down as they edge out the Seagulls, 18-16. Jack Cogger was sent off with 14 minutes to go for a high tackle. Penrith captain Isaiah Yeo said it was a nerve-wracking moment in the match.
7: A 10-minute period probably could have put us really on the back foot, but I thought, obviously they came up with a few errors there, but I just thought we were able to sort of control the sort of first 5-6 minutes of that. And even when you're doing that, you're sort of gaining energy as well, so that's never a bad thing when you're down to 12.
0: Tigers coach Benji Marshall's refusing to blame the Jerome Luai contract news for his side's 42-point loss to the Sharks. Oscar Piastri has clinched another F1 podium, finishing third in an action-packed Miami Grand Prix. The Aussie started from seventh on the grid to finish behind teammate Lando Norris and Kimi Antonelli. In AFL, a win for the Swans while the Giants went down to the Suns, and Yannick Sinner has become the first player to win 5 straight Masters 1000 events after taking out the Madrid Open. It's 12:07. That's the latest news and sport.
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13: A 3-day forecast for the Central Coast. We've got showers tomorrow with a top of 22 expected, 13 overnight. Clear skies on Wednesday, getting up to 21 degrees. Same again Thursday, but much cooler with a top of just 19 degrees. Looking at the remainder of your Monday afternoon, partly cloudy with a high chance of showers. And currently in Erina, it's 21 degrees, 23 in Chitaway Bay, and it's 24 in Buff Point. You can stream us live, check the weather. 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

0: And that was the Greg Kilm Band, the song Jeopardy. Bee Gees, Spicks and Specks, Hot Chocolate, Heaven's in the Backseat of My Cadillac. And first up, we're not going to get much of this, Katrina and the Waves, Walking on Sunshine. None today. A bit cloudy all day. Carmel Anderson with you for the afternoon program till 3 o'clock this afternoon with some great classic hits coming your way, a brand new music feature, Anatomy of Song, and a brand new competition. Now listen to this. Sometime over the next 3 hours, I'll give you a chance to win one of three hospitality experiences at the Doylo. There'll be three draws this month. The first draw happening Friday, the 15th of May, and the first prize is a double pass to Live Baby Live, the In Excess tribute show, which is being held on Saturday, May 23rd. It gives you VIP seating plus $100 to spend on the Doylo's delicious food and beverages. And then on Friday the 22nd, we'll draw the next prize winner, and that's a double pass to your choice of Avalanche or Peter Powers. Again, VIP seating plus $100 to spend on the Doylo's wonderful food. And at the end of the month, the big one, a bunch for lunch. That's you and five friends feasting at the Doylo. That prize valued at $400. So listen out sometime over this hour to register. Not yet. The phone's already started. Don't ring yet. I won't be doing it this hour. To register your details to go into the draw for three fabulous prizes right here on Coast FM 963. Coming up now, we've got a bit of a break, and then we'll have our double play, Anatomy of Song, this time going for songs about heartbeat.
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That was our feature for this hour, and that is The Anatomy of Song. That's Every Heartbeat, Amy Grant, and Heartbeat from Buddy Holly. So I'm going to run a little bit of a theme this afternoon, and next hour there'll be two songs with Face in the title. You'll have to wait till next hour to find out what they are. Get your thinking caps on, see if you can guess what I would pick. Coming up now on Coast FM 963, we've got the Eagles, Already Gone, and still to come later this hour, Cheryl and Darcy with our Gardening Today segment.

0: is Blondie there in the flesh. I die to be with you tonight. Jimmy Barnes and first up the Eagles. Already gone, all part of the Better Music Mix on Coast FM 963. Time now to hand you over to Sherilyn Darcy. Still to come before the news, Billy Joe Royal going down in the boondocks.
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Billy Joe Royal there, down in the boondocks and Trans-Canada Highway from Jean Pitney. Now, the Rotary Club of Gosford City, it's holding its much-loved annual Mother's Day flower sale on this May 10, taking place on Sunday from 7am until sold out at three pop-up locations, McDonald West Gosford, Anaconda West Gosford and the Appliance Centre East Gosford. You can purchase high-quality flowers and the funds raised from the event support the Rotary Club of Gosford City community projects and local charities. So why not go along and grab some flowers for Mum? Coast FM, caring for our community. News coming up in just a couple of minutes. To get us there, we've got a couple of classic hits. Going to kick it off with Engelbert Humperdinck, and straight after that, Charlie Daniels Band. Next hour, The Anatomy of Song. Songs with the word face in the title. Also next hour, listen out for your cue to register for our brand new competition. I'll tell you about that when I'm back next hour.

0: It's 1 o'clock. Good afternoon. I'm Madeline McNeil. Jewish Australians are currently giving evidence before the Royal Commission into the Bondi Beach terror attack. The inquiry has been tasked with investigating the causes and prevalence of anti-Semitism in Australia. Members of the Jewish community are taking the stand to document their first-hand experiences with hatred. Royal Commissioner Virginia Bell says their testimony will provide insights into the extent of anti-Semitism in society.
1: An important one requires me to assess the impact of anti-Semitism on the daily life of Jewish Australians with respect to their security, their physical and mental health and well-being.
0: A baby has been found dead and a woman and another infant are fighting for life in the state's Riverina. Emergency services were called to the banks of the Murrumbidgee River at Wagga Wagga on Saturday. Police believe there are no suspicious circumstances. It's understood the woman had just given birth and may have been sleeping rough. Police say even a small piece of information could be the key to cracking a mystery dating back almost 30 years. $1 million reward is now on offer for information which helps solve the disappearance of Marion Barter, who was last seen in Queensland in 1997. It's believed she travelled overseas before returning under a different name weeks later. Homicide Squad Commander Joe Dewey says her family deserves answers.
2: I could not imagine what the family have had to deal with, not knowing. It's the unknown factor of where their mother is, where her remains are. That's what makes this job so much more difficult than any other investigation.
0: A Sydney construction company and its director have been fined a total of $500,000 after a worker was seriously injured in a fall in 2021. The worker fell 3 metres at a residential building site at Carlton in the city's south. Acon Projects pleaded guilty to exposing workers to a risk of death or serious injury. Australian researchers have found wild cockatoos learn how to eat unfamiliar foods by watching each other. They found it took the birds 10 days to adopt a new food source, but only in locations where trained individuals were present. ANU researcher Lucy Applin says juvenile birds were more likely to only follow the majority.
3: We really liked this result because it reminded us so much of young humans and the way they tend to avoid any kind of food that is a little bit odd or that they don't see other people eating.
0: And the RSPCA is asking cat owners to check their pets' vaccination status after several cats in the Canterbury-Bankstown area were hospitalised with feline parvovirus. In finance, the All Ords is down 30 points, one Australian dollar buying 72 US cents.
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7: Good afternoon. Panthers utility Jack Cogger is facing a 2-match suspension after being charged with a Grade 2 careless high tackle in his side's win over Manly. Cogger can serve just a 1-match ban with an early guilty plea. Broncos star Katoni Staggs has accepted a 2-match ban for a dangerous contact charge. A huge coup for the Gold Coast Titans in the NRLW. Australian rugby 7-star Tegan Levi has signed on for the upcoming season. Australia's been hammered 56-17 by South Africa in the second round of the men's under-20s rugby championship. Sam Kerr has become the greatest goal scorer in the history of Chelsea in the Women's Super League. The Matildas captain moved to 64 goals as her side beat Leicester 3-1. And Tottenham has moved out of the Premier League relegation zone with a surprise 2-1 win over Aston Villa. That's sport. I'm Adam Hawes.
0: It's 1:04. That's the latest news and sport.

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2: We can expect showers tomorrow, top of 22, 13 overnight. Clear skies on Wednesday and 21 is the top there. Same again Thursday with a top of just 19. Partly cloudy this afternoon. They're saying a high chance of showers, but showers already affecting many areas in the southern parts of the Central Coast. Currently in Somersby, it's 19 degrees, 20 in Yamina, 21 in Wyong. 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

The devil went down to Georgia. He was looking for a soul to steal. He was in a bind because he was way behind and he was willing to make a deal. 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

0: Another four in a row to get me started on the second hour of the afternoon program. Carmel Anderson with you till three. Kicked off with the Charlie Daniels Band with The Devil Went Down to Georgia. Hold Me Now from Johnny Logan and Nobody I Know, Peter and Gordon. Wrapping it up with Wings and Let 'Em In's 20 past one. And you're on Coast FM 963. And we have a brand new competition this hour. So listen out. Don't ring yet. Everybody jumped on the gun last hour. Don't ring yet. I'll let you know when to ring. There are one of three hospitality experiences to be won. First draw happening on Friday, 15th of May, and it's a double pass to Live Baby Live, the In Excess tribute show on Saturday, May 23rd, with VIP seating plus $100 to spend and the Doylo's delicious food and beverages. So listen out this hour for your chance to go into the first of three draws for some very fabulous hospitality experiences at the Doylo. But next we've got our double play, The Anatomy of Song, and I did mention last hour they are both to do with the face. Wonder if you guessed what they are. They're coming up next.
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11: 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Don't miss Live Baby Live, the In Excess tribute show, Saturday, May 23.

Yeah, I bet you guessed it. It's the Angels. Am I ever going to see your face again? And your smiling face, James Taylor. And that's all part of our music feature for the month of May, Anatomy of Songs. And that is songs with body parts in the title. And that is sponsored by the Doilo. And if you have not yet registered, it's a brand new competition. Now is the time to jump on the phones. I'll take the first few callers, 4322 0072, for the first draw happening on 15th of May, a double pass for Live Baby Live, the In Excess tribute show on Saturday, May 23rd. There are three draws in all. They're all hospitality experiences, but the first one on 15th of May. So jump on the phones right now, ring the Coast FM studios while we have a listen to some music.

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0: And that is Diesel there, Never Miss Your Water. John Mellencamp, R-O-C-K, in the USA. Chain Reaction from John Farnham and Strangers on a Train from the Sports. It's 17 to 2. While those songs were playing, that was your opportunity to register yourself for the draw to go into our very fabulous competition this May, the Hospitality Experiences at the Doylo. Congratulations to Kathy from Edelong, Brett from Wyong East, Ian from Baddo Bay, Lynn from Tumbiumbi and Drew from Summerland Point. You're all in the draw. Very good luck to you. And your next opportunity will be this afternoon between 3 and 6 during the Drive program with Brian Dye. So there are three prizes to be drawn. So in for all the draws. So fingers crossed. Coming up very shortly, we're going to hear from Sharon O'Neill with the song about Maxine. Right now, I'm going to let you know about the Central Coast Potters. They're presenting Monochrome, a selective exhibition at the Community Gallery, Gosford Regional Gallery. And the exhibition explores the theme of monochrome, using black, white and grey or shades of a single hue through clay to produce works from domestic wares to sculptural pieces. 24 artists from the Central Coast Potter Society have come together to create the exhibition. It's on between May 8 and Wednesday, May 20th, between 9:30 and 4 daily, with the opening event on Saturday, May 9 at 2 p.m. That's at the Gosford Regional Gallery, and all are welcome. Coast FM, caring for our community.
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And that is Sharon O'Neill, Maxine. Still going. It's 8 minutes to two. Now, to get us off to the news, sport and weather, we've got something in the air from Thunderclap Newman. And first up, after the news, sport and weather, Simple Minds. We've also got our double play, Anatomy of Song, going four songs with eyes in the title. 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

0: It's 2 o'clock. Good afternoon. I'm Madeline MacNeil. The death of a newborn baby in the state's Riverina is being blamed on the worsening housing crisis. Emergency services discovered the infant's body at an encampment along the Murrumbidgee River at Wagga Wagga on Saturday, along with a 37-year-old woman and another baby who were taken to hospital. Police say there are no suspicious circumstances around the incident. Wagga Wagga City Councillor Richard Foley says homelessness is a growing problem in the regional hub.
1: There's dozens of tents along the river just in one section. There's other sections up the river and further out of town. It's a growing situation, and the reality is we have under 0.5% availability of rental property in this city.
0: The first public hearing is underway in the Royal Commission into Anti-Semitism and Social Cohesion. Sheena Goodnick, whose father Reuben Morrison was killed in the Bondi terror attack, was the first witness to speak before Royal Commissioner Virginia Bell. Australia and Japan have signed a series of agreements on energy security, economic resilience and defence. Anthony Albanese welcomed his Japanese counterpart, Sanae Takaichi, on her first official visit to Australia. Mr. Albanese says the relationship between both countries is more important than ever, given the global challenges.
2: Our partnership helps us secure the energy we both need, underpins the trade and investment that leads to more jobs, and helps keep us safe in a more uncertain world.
0: Viva Energy says repairs to a processing unit damaged by fire at its Geelong oil refinery will take around 6 weeks to complete. In a statement, the company says it expects the impacted unit to be repaired and returned to operation in June, which should bring petrol production back to 90% of capacity. Three men have been accused of trying to smuggle a commercial supply of heroin into Australia from Thailand. Border Force says the drug was detected inside the men's carry-on bags at Sydney Airport. It's alleged two of the men made an attempt to resist arrest before they were detained outside a terminal. The state's transport minister says upgrades at two train stations will remove accessibility barriers for passengers in Sydney's southwest. New lifts, upgraded ramps and tactile indicators are being installed at Carramar and Eunora stations. John Graham says they've never been accessible despite servicing communities with a high proportion of young families, people with a disability and the elderly.
3: There are 100-year-old stations in suburbs with a high proportion of elderly people, but also young families.
0: In finance, the All Ords is trading down 32 points at 89.21. One Australian dollar is buying 72.13 US cents.
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7: Eels winger Josh Addo-Carr is firming for a State of Origin recall following an ankle injury to Roosters rival Mark Nwanganituwaze. The 30-year-old could see himself lining up for the Blues on May the 27th. After 2 years out of the team, the Fox says he'd be ready to go.
8: Yeah, that's the pinnacle of rugby league, you know, Origin and Australia. So if that opportunity comes up, definitely take it with both hands.
7: Aussie surfer Steph Gilmore has qualified for the final of the Gold Coast Pro. The 8-time world champion will face Brazil's Luana Silva. The Sydney Sixers have unveiled former Australian all-rounder James Hopes as their new Big Bash coach, signing the Queensland legend on a 2-year contract. And the Cavaliers and Pistons have won their NBA playoff series. The Cavs beat the Raptors 114-102 to win 4-3. The Pistons beat the Magic 116-94 to also win 4-3. That's sport. I'm Adam Hawes.
0: 4 past 2, that's news and sport.
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1: We can expect showers tomorrow with temperatures ranging from an overnight low of 13 and getting up to 22 degrees. Clear skies on Wednesday, 21, and the same on Thursday, but slightly cooler with a top of just 19. Partly cloudy this afternoon, still chance of rain or a few showers, and currently in Norahville it's 24 degrees, 23 in Wyoming, 21 in Hardy's Bay.
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is the Cars tonight. She comes glad all over from Dave Clark 5. Water of Love from Dire Straits. At first up, Simple Minds Promised You a Miracle. 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After 3, we've got the Drive program with Brian Dye. He'll take you through till 6 and be keeping an eye on the traffic for you to let you know if it's the streets are okay to come home on. You never know. It's Monday. It's usually all right on a Monday. Maybe I jinxed it. It is 21 past 2 and we've got our music feature coming up, The Anatomy of Song, after the break, and it is all about the eyes. For title.

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And that was our music feature, Anatomy of a Song, there with featuring on the Eyes, My Father's Eyes, Eric Clapton, and Dr. My Eyes, Jackson Brown. Just having a little fun with it today, rhyming them up and doing the same body parts for each playlist, each double play. I won't be doing that throughout the whole month. Just thought I'd be cheeky today. It's 27 minutes to 3 o'clock. You're on Coast FM 963. We've got a triple play for you now. Included in the triple play, we've got a song from INXS. You always hear one of those from me. And still to come later in the hour, we've got Badfinger. That's coming up before the 3 o'clock news.

0: Oh, I hope you had that one up loud. And that was In Excess, new sensation, Elvis Presley's Way Down, and Boz Scaggs first up in the triple play, Low Down. It is 3:15. The time has just flown today. Now, talking about time flying, have you ever thought about playing bridge, which is probably going to help time pass the time? I haven't learnt myself, but there is a new beginner bridge class that's starting tomorrow, with the venue being the Central Coast Leagues Club. It's at 6:45 p.m. The course runs for 8 weeks, and after which a buddy will help you commence playing at the bridge club. It's a non-profit making class, and there is a small outlay for lesson material. For more information, go to EUNY at bigpond.com and see, that's an email address, I presume, so you can send them an email for more information. 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

And that is Bad Finger Day After Day. And that's it for me this afternoon. Carmel Anderson saying bye for now. I'll catch you all next Monday from 12 o'clock. And I hope you have a lovely week and an even better afternoon and evening today. It is 9 minutes to 3 o'clock. Stand by for Billy Thorpe and the Aztecs with Poison Ivy. Straight after news, sport and weather, Brian Dye with a drive program. He'll take you through till six. He'll give you more opportunities to enter our May competition and play those double plays, the anatomy of our bodies. So, yes. So hope you can stick around and keep him company. Here's Billy Thorpe and Poison Ivy. Bye for now.

0: The daughter of Bondi terror attack victim Reuben Morrison is confident appropriate recommendations will be made by the Royal Commission into Anti-Semitism and Social Cohesion. The inquiry is holding its first public hearing in Sydney. Shayna Goodnick was the first witness to give evidence in front of Royal Commissioner Virginia Bell. Ms. Goodnick says she's deeply grateful for the chance for the Jewish community to have their voices heard.
1: Success will look like real social cohesion within our beautiful, wonderful country, where Australian Jews will no longer be required to hide behind security, where there will be freedom of movement for everyone.
0: A councillor in the state's Riverina says the death of a newborn baby by a riverbank is a result of a worsening housing crisis in the regions. The infant's body was found at Wagga Wagga on Saturday, along with another baby and a 37-year-old woman who've been taken to hospital. It's believed the woman was sleeping rough and had not long given birth when the baby was found. Australia and Japan have ratified a number of agreements covering defence, energy security and trade. Japanese Prime Minister Sanae Takaichi is in Australia on her first official visit. Ms. Takaichi says the strategic partnership between both countries is more important than ever given global uncertainty. The federal government's expected to call for voluntary redundancies in the public service in a bid to reduce debt. The measure will make up part of next week's budget, which will be focused on savings and spending restrictions. The opposition argues it warned Labor ahead of the last election the bureaucracy was growing too fast. Liberal MP Aaron Violi says the government's now copying the idea.
2: To take one of Alanis Morissette's songs, it's a little bit ironic that before the last election, the Liberal Party policy that the government criticised at the time was to reduce the public service because it was clearly unsustainable. And 12 months later, again, the government are following the coalition's lead and taking our policy.
0: More Australians are considering electric vehicles, according to NRMA Insurance. Quotes for insurance policies jumped by 121% in April, with sales for second-hand EVs increasing 126% in March. The spike comes as uncertainty over petrol prices lingers across the country. Cat owners in the Canterbury-Bankstown area are being urged to check their pets' vaccination status amid an outbreak of feline parvovirus. The RSPCA says the area is experiencing a surge in cases of the deadly infection, which has a mortality rate of 90% in kittens. And the Viva Energy oil refinery is expected to return to 90% of its petrol-producing capacity within 6 weeks after a key processing unit was damaged by fire. In finance, the All Ords is down 37 points, one Australian dollar buying 72 US cents.
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5: The Broncos have revealed winger Dean Mariner required limb-saving surgery after a severe leg cork to his right quad. Mariner was rushed to Sydney's Royal Prince Alfred Hospital in the early hours of Sunday morning after the injury deteriorated. More accolades from Matilda's captain Sam Kerr after a milestone moment in the Women's Super League.
6: That's a great ball and steered in by Sam Kerr. Chelsea history maker, the outright top scorer in the Barclays WSL ever.
5: Kerr's goal helping Chelsea to a 3-1 win over Leicester, taking her to 64 goals for the club. And Ethan Ewing has qualified for the Gold Coast Pro Final after eliminating Liam O'Brien in an all-Aussie semi-final. Stephanie Gilmore has advanced to the women's final. That's sport. I'm Adam Hawes.
0: It's 3:04. That's the latest news and sport.
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9: Well, the showers roll in today and it looks like they're going to be continuing tomorrow, a showery day tomorrow. With a top of 22 degrees, a sunny day on Wednesday, 21 degrees, but getting cooler on Thursday, down to 18 degrees, 18 degrees again on Friday with another sunny day. Overnight temperatures dropping down very much. It'll be in the single digits by about the end of the week, so some cool days coming up. Currently at Warnervale, 23 degrees, 22 degrees.

0: degrees at Niagara Park. Same temperature out there at Empire Bay. In here at Gosford at 5 minutes past three, it is 20 degrees. 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

Yeah, beautiful song there from the film White Nights, featuring Phil Collins there, along with Marilyn Martin, who is celebrating her birthday today. Marilyn Martin, born in Louisville, Kentucky in 1954. She's 72 years of age today, and happy birthday, Marilyn. And we kicked off the Drive Time program here at your Better Music Mix station, Coast FM 963, with XTC and a track of theirs called Sensors Working Overtime. My name's Brian Dye, taking you all the way through to 6 o'clock this afternoon. And thanks, Carmel, for a terrific long lunch, for a great afternoon program. Yep, always does a good show. We've got some big songs coming your way in this hour. There are two songs for the feature for May, Anatomy of Song, songs featuring body parts. We're going to have one from The Diesel and another one from Hall & Oates. Got a big song coming out from The Rockmelons as well as one from Creedence. That's all in this hour. I'll keep you across what's happening on the road and the rail, by the way, the trains are running on or near to time, which is great news indeed. The time now is 16 minutes past 3. Let's go back to the 60s, all the way back to the 60s, and hear the Easy Beats.

0: Yeah, all the way from 1976 to the height of the disco era, KC and a Sunshine Band, one of the leading lights in that area. There with a track called Shake Your Booty, one of the big, big tracks from the, those guys there. And we heard from Yeezy Beats with a track called St. Louis. After these sponsors' messages, we'll be hearing our two Anatomy of a Songs for this hour, the Anatomy of Song. Our feature for this month of May is sponsored by Vidoylson RSL, a.k.a. Vidoylo, who are giving away three hospitality experiences this month, three different experiences. And I'll tell you all about it when I announce the competition in the next hour or so. But after these sponsors' messages, let's hear now from Diesel.
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14: 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Don't miss Live Baby Live, the In Excess tribute show, Saturday, May 23.

Yeah, Hall & Oates there with a track called Private Eyes, and before that, Diesel and Tip of My Tongue. The two of the songs from the Anatomy, or the Anatomy of Song, this feature for the month of May, as sponsored by the Doyleson RSL, or the Doylo, who are giving away three hospitality experiences. The first one is the double pass to Live Baby Live, the NXS tribute show on Saturday, May the 23rd. That's VIP sitting at $100 to spend at the Doylo. Then on the 22nd of May, the next prize is a double pass to Avalanche or Peter Powers. So again, VIP sitting of $100 of Adelo's hospitality. But then at the end of the month, the big one, a bunch for lunch. That's you and five of your friends feasting at the Doylo for $400. So big, big prizes to be won there through the week or through the month of May. And I'll give you the chance to go into a draw for that very first prize there, the Live Baby Live experience at the Doylo in the next hour. Looking at the roads, on the local roads, a little bit of congestion up around Wyong after that earlier incident up there, but nothing else to report. It's looking very, very good on the local roads as well. And as I mentioned earlier, the trains are running on or near to time. The time now is 26 minutes to 4 here at your Better Music Mix Station, Coast FM. Let's hear now from Deborah Harry.

0: Yeah, from 1978's 52nd Street album. That's Billy Joel, a track called My Life. Before that, we heard the Rock Melvins, their cover of the Bill Withers song Ain't No Sunshine, and French Kissing in the USA from Deborah Harry. The Central Coast Community Transport helps people throughout the coast with medical, social and essential transport needs, helping them stay connected and independent. Their new program is the Health Link Shuttle, a low-cost community share transport for option for travel from the northern areas of the coast to Gosford for health services. 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For more information, go to their website, communitytransport, that's all one word, .org.au, or give him a call on 4355 4588. That's 4355 4588. 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

Yeah, Joe Jackson there with a great, great song called Stepping Out. And before that from Green River, the track called Lodi from Creedence Clearwater Revival, all the way out of the 60s there, 1969. In the next hour, we're going to be hearing songs from Michael Jackson, Brisbane Trio Shepherd, Rick Price and Fleetwood Mac. That's all coming up at the start of the next hour, and also give you the chance to go into the draw for that. That one, the first of the three hospitality experiences sponsored by Vidoilo, who are featuring, or who are the sponsors for this month's feature, Anatomy of Song. But to take us up to the 4 o'clock news, let's now hear from Sinead Burgess.

0: Busy day tomorrow.
1: We are expecting a bit more traffic on the road on Tuesday with some of the changes we see now in our modern society. So we are preparing for that as well, and we are continuing to look at the network to ensure that we get the best optimisation of this new iteration.
0: Members of the Jewish community say they're thankful for the chance to have their voices heard and to share their experiences at the Royal Commission into Anti-Semitism. The first block of public hearings has begun in Sydney today. Thousands have gathered in Perth for the State Memorial Service for broadcaster Dennis Cometti, getting underway this hour. Dane Mepham is there.
2: Dennis Cometti will be remembered as one of the greatest broadcasters to pick up the mic. A career spanning over five decades covering the biggest sporting moments in the country, including the Ashes, Olympics and many of the AFL's most memorable games. Thousands are already pouring through the gates at Optus Stadium, where he's immortalised with his name adorning the media centre. Longtime friends and colleagues Bruce McAvaney and Basil Zempelis will deliver heartfelt tributes to their great mate. At Optus Stadium, Dane Mepham.
0: The Viva Energy oil refinery is expected to return to 90% of its petrol-producing capacity within 6 weeks. A key processing unit was damaged by a major fire 3 weeks ago. The company's released a statement saying repairs are expected to be completed in June. Another 13 people have been charged by Northern Territory Police in the wake of riots outside Alice Springs Hospital. Police used CCTV to identify the suspects allegedly involved in aggravated burglaries at a petrol station and a supermarket during the anger-fuelled violence on Thursday. And cat owners in Sydney's southwest are being urged to be on alert with a surge in cases of feline parvovirus. The highly contagious infection has been detected around Canterbury Bankstown. RSPCA New South Wales's Dr. Kate Drew says it can spread through contact with infected cats or contaminated areas.
3: If you have an outdoor cat that's unvaccinated, our recommendation would be to consider whether it would cope with an indoor lifestyle until you can get that vaccine given.
0: In finance, just before the close, the All Ords is down 28 points at 89.26. One Australian dollar is buying 72.07 US cents.
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7: In stunning scenes at Snapper Rocks, thousands of fans have swarmed Aussie surfer Steph Gilmore after she claimed the Gold Coast Pro. The eight-time world champion who's come out of retirement, beating Brazil's Luana Silva in the final. Aussie boxer Nikita Zhu has faced off with Spanish rival Oscar Diaz ahead of Wednesday night's showdown in Newcastle. The unbeaten Zhu revealing why he loves to step into the ring.
8: I love boxing simply for my ability to just hurt someone. I get to do it legally. This is a little loophole in my psychopathic kind of desires.
7: And a major blow for the Broncos. Ketone Staggs has accepted a two-match suspension after being charged with dangerous contact during his side's loss to the Sydney Roosters. The strike centre will miss games against Manly and the Warriors. That's sport. I'm Adam Hawes.
0: It's 4:04. That's the latest news and sport.
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14: There's a chance of showers tomorrow with a top of 22 degrees there. About 80% chance of rain tomorrow, getting up to about 5 mils. Sunny conditions, though, from Wednesday all the way through to Sunday. 21 degrees on Wednesday, dropping down to 19 degrees on Thursday. Overnight temperatures very, very cool. It'll be into the single digits during the rest of the week as from Wednesday onwards. So really cooling down over the course of the week. Currently at Blue Haven, it's 23 degrees. Same temperature up at Magenta. At North Avoca, 21 degrees. And here in Gosford at 4:05, it is 20 degrees. 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

0: keep smiling.
1: Yeah, Shepherd from Brisbane, from a long way, way ago. They formed back in 2009. They're from, as I mentioned, from Brisbane. Their siblings, George, Amy and Emma Shepherd, as well as some touring members that play with them when they go and perform on stage. Yeah, great, great band there. And there's a local band I know who does a very, very good cover version of them. And if you want to go down and see that local band, you'll probably catch them at your minor surf club this Friday afternoon from about 5 o'clock onwards. That band's called Mirabooka, and you'll probably catch them this Friday afternoon. They do a very, very good version of that particular song. And we kicked off the middle hour of the Drive Time program here at your Better Music Mix station, Coast FM 963, with Michael Jackson's Billie Jean. Our two Anatomy of Song features for this month, for this hour. We're going to have one from Eskimo Joe and an absolute thunderclap from Georgia Satellites. We've also got Matt Taylor coming up, as well as a big, big song from the Moody Blues. Yeah, that's all coming up in this hour. But now let's keep the music going and hear from Rick Price.

0: Seven Wonders from Fleetwood Mac, and Not a Day Goes By from Rick Price in that bracket of songs there. The time now is 23 minutes past four, and on Sunday coming up, Mother's Day flower sale at McDonald's, West Gosford, Anaconda, the Appliance Centre at East Gosford, as well as, I'll get started again. This Mother's Day, the Rotary Club of Gosford is holding its much-loved annual Mother's Day flower sale on the 10th of May. And it's taking place this Sunday from 10 a.m. till 7 a.m. and the sale will pop up at three locations. Getting it right now, West Gosford McDonald's, Anaconda at West Gosford and the Appliance Centre at East Gosford. Locals can purchase high-quality flowers and funds raised from the event will support the Rotary Club of Gosford City's community projects and local charities. Yeah, it's got it right eventually. So, Coast FM, caring for our community. And after these sponsors' messages, we're going to be hearing out two Anatomy of Songs for this hour.
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to toe. 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I ain't got nobody. 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

The Georgia Satellites here. Track called Keep Your Hands to Yourself. And it followed Black Fingernails, Red Wine from Eskimo Joe. Two songs in the Anatomy of Song feature for this month of May, as sponsored by Vidoilo, Vidoils and RSL, who are giving away three hospitality experiences to win this month. The first of those hospitality experiences, the double pass to Live Baby Live, the INXS tribute show, which will be on the 23rd of May, Saturday the 23rd of May. If you win that prize, you'll be enjoying VIP seating plus $100 to spend at the Doilo's Delicious Food and Beverages. That phone is ringing already. I have not even announced to ring up. Yeah, it's a very popular prize, this one. The draw will be held for that on the 15th of May. So somebody else is already doing, if you'd like to go into that draw, ring now on 4322 0072, 4322 0072.

0: Yeah, Matt Taylor with a solo effort from 1974 there. I remember when I was young. He certainly was a pretty much of a presence on stage. I remember seeing him in the early days fronting Chain, particularly around about the time when they released the album Towards the Blues. And, yeah, very powerful presence on stage. Great voice, fantastic voice has Matt Taylor. He's still with us at the age of 77. Yeah, One More Night from Phil Collins was in that bracket, as well as that Tina Arena kicked off the bracket with Now I Can Dance. The time now is 12 minutes to 5 here at your Better Music Mix Station, Coast FM 963. And congratulations goes to John of Berkeley Vale, Marilyn from Buff Point, Susan from Turkley, Janine from Turkley, and Leslie from Terrigal. You are all in the draw for that fabulous prize, the double pass to Live Baby Live, the INXS tribute show, which will be held on the 23rd of May, Saturday the 23rd of May. The draw for that will be held on the 15th of May. So not this week, but the 15th of May. And that will be the first of our free prizes for this month from the Doylo. On the 22nd of May, there'll be another draw. And that will be VIP seating for Avalanche or Peter Powers. And then at the end of the month, a big one, a bunch for lunch. It's you and five of your friends feasting at the Doylo for $400. Wow. Big, big prize there. After these sponsors' messages, a big song coming up from the Moody Blues.
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Yeah, go now from the Moody Blues on this day back in 1964. The Moody Blues were formed, and in 1964 that particular single was released. And by 67, the band had changed a little bit with Justin Hayward and John Lodge joining the group, and they became the group that put out things such as To My Children's Children's Children, very much the pacesetters for the prog rock movement that came around in the 70s, the late 60s and to the middle 70s. Kicking off the next hour with Rose Tattoo and Laura Brannigan and Jason Mraz, but to take us up to the 5 o'clock news, let's hear now from Men at Work.

0: It's 5 o'clock. Good afternoon, I'm Madeline McNeil. Witnesses sharing their experiences of anti-Semitism are being praised for their courage as the first public hearing draws to a close in the Royal Commission into the Bondi terror attack. Royal Commissioner Virginia Bell has been hearing from 12 members of the Jewish community, including some who lost loved ones in the December 14 attack and survivors of the Holocaust. Premier Chris Minns is thanking those sharing their stories, including many who will be reliving the worst day of their life.
1: And I know the reason they're contributing to the Royal Commission is to do...
0: Just thanking those sharing their stories, including many who will be reliving the worst day of their life.
1: And I know the reason they're contributing to the Royal

0: 22-year-old Jackie Feng is accused of using a blunt weapon to kill his mother, father and younger brother at Rosemeadow. He's also accused of attempting to kill a second brother, who called 000, and has since been released from hospital. The opposition is accusing the federal government of deliberately fueling inflation as it prepares to hand down its fifth budget. The financial blueprint's expected to deliver changes to property taxes, increased savings and lower spending. But the coalition claims the government's allowed the spending to get out of control. Shadow Treasurer Tim Wilson has told Clinton Maynard that's left households worse off.
1: The tax cuts they promised at the election last year in May were already wiped out by the Treasurer's active inflation agenda by December. That's how rampant their inflation agenda is.
0: A regional councillor says more needs to be done to solve the housing crisis following the death of a newborn baby in the Riverina. Another baby and a 37-year-old woman were taken to hospital after being found by a riverbank at Wagga Wagga. It's understood the woman had been sleeping rough in a makeshift encampment and had not long given birth. Wagga Wagga City Councillor Richard Foley says the issue's been ignored for too long.
2: This is a complete and abject failure of the political class out of the state government and to other extensions, the local MPs and the federal.
0: Transport is encouraging drivers to make sure they're familiar with the latest lane change on the Warringah Freeway ahead of another busy day tomorrow. There have been no major incidents since the change came into effect on Saturday. Tuesday is now one of the busiest days on the city's roads due to changes in work habits. And Japan's Prime Minister has used her first official visit to Australia to pay her respects at the War Memorial in Canberra. In finance, the All Ords closed down 30 points at 89.23, one Australian dollar buying 71.98 US cents.
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6: Aussie surfing legend Steph Gilmore has claimed her first title since coming out of retirement. The 8-time world champ beating Luana Silver in the final of the Gold Coast Pro. Speaking on Fox Sports, Gilmore says she surprised herself.
7: I really didn't think I was going to win a comp this year. Like, I'm trying to be positive, but I was also like, the girls are just at a whole new level and it's epic. This is what I wanted.
6: Ethan Ewing has made it a double celebration for the huge crowd at Snapper Rocks, beating Japan's Connor O'Leary in the men's final. Roosters winger Mark Nawonga Nitawaza will miss the next 6 to 8 weeks after undergoing surgery on a syndesmosis injury, putting him out of origin contention for the Blues. Panthers utility Jack Cogg is facing a 2-match suspension after being charged with a careless high tackle in his side's win over Manly. And Detroit and Cleveland have both advanced to the next stage of the NBA playoffs. That's sport. I'm Adam Hawes.
0: It's 5:04. That's the latest news and sport.
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10: We have a chance of showers tomorrow, but not much of a chance, only about 18% or so. Maximum forecast of temperature, 22 degrees. Sunny day on Wednesday and sunny days all the way through to Sunday. 21 degrees a maximum on Wednesday, but then it cools down. 19 degrees on Thursday and getting even cooler on Friday. The overnight temperatures, you better put an extra doona on the bed because they're going to be very cool indeed. Currently at Tookley, 22 degrees, 21 degrees at Yamina Beach. And here in Gosford and Arimba at 5:05, it is 20 degrees.
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Yeah, Laura Branigan there with a track called Te Amo. And before that, we kicked off the last hour of the Drive Time program here at your Betty Music Mix Station, Coast FM 963, with an absolute cracker there from Rose Tattoo, Rock and Roll Outlaw. The time now is 12 minutes past five, and in this hour, we'll be featuring two songs from the Anatomy of Song, one from John Farnham and one from The Police. A big song coming up from Crosby, Stills and Nash in around about that time when they were getting very political, were Crosby, Stills and Nash, as well as that George Baker selection coming along with their, probably their biggest song ever. Looking at the roads, not much to report on the local roads. There's hardly any congestion that you normally would see between Tuggerah and Wyong and in and around Baddow Bay and Wombril. Not much going on there. And carry on down to West Coast, very, very clear indeed. And even down the M1, going down towards Barara, fairly clear traffic there. And the trains are running on or near to time, which is great, great news indeed. Let's keep the music going now and hear a track from Jason Mraz.

0: Gun Purple there with Bright Eyes, a great song from Watership Down, the movie from the song from the movie of Watership Down, where all the rabbits got really violent with each other. If ever you get round to seeing a movie, don't expect it to be cuddly little rabbits sort of nibbling on your fingers. It's a very, very violent film. And before that, Jason Mraz with a track called I'm Yours. The time now is 21 minutes past five here at your Better Music Mix Station, Coast FM 963. After these sponsors' messages, we're going to be hearing our two songs from New Anatomy of Song. Two songs for this hour, one from John Farnham and one from The Police.
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Yeah, wrapped around your finger from The Police. And before that, Two Strong Hearts from John Farnham. Two of the songs from The Anatomy of Song, the feature for this month of May, as sponsored by the Doyle-O, the Doyle's and RSL, who are giving away three hospitality experiences this month. And the first draw, as I mentioned in the last hour, will be held on the 15th of May. And then on the 22nd of May will be the second draw. And then at the end of the month, the biggest draw, the Bunch for Lunch, where you and five of your friends get the feast at the Doyle-O for $400. Big, big prize, that one. So you'll get the chance to go into that draw again tomorrow morning when Greg Wilmot kicks off the Big Breakfast, and all the way through the Classic Hits Hours from 6 a.m. through to 6 p.m. and all the way through to week, the Classic Hits Hours, you know, when you get the chance to go into that draw for that fabulous prize. The very first prize is the double pass to Live Baby Live, the In Excess tribute show. That'll be a great prize to win. Wouldn't mind going along and seeing that show myself. Yeah, fantastic prize there. The time now is just on 27 minutes to 6 here at your Betty Music Mix Station, Coast FM 963. My name's Brian Dye, taking you all the way through to 6 o'clock tonight. Let's hear now from Crosby, Stills and Nash.

0: Oz Crawl there with Boys Light Up and Glen Campbell with his rendition of a Jimmy Webb song, By the Time I Get to Phoenix. And we kicked off that bracket of songs there with Ohio from Crosby, Stills and Nash. And it was about four students who were killed by National Guardsmen at Ohio's State University during a demonstration against incursions into Cambodia from the US back in 1970. And that event inspired Crosby, Stills and Nash to write that song. They also had a period there when they wrote a song called Chicago. So it was in that period of time when they were getting very political, the boys, from Crosby, Stills and Nash. The time now is 16 minutes to 6. After these messages, George Baker selection.
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Ferret say with Don't Fall in Love. And before that, we heard from Steely Dan off their Can't Buy a Thrill album, a track called Dirty Work. And we kicked off that bracket of songs with George Baker's selection from the Netherlands, a track called Little Green Bag. Well, that's it for me for today. I'd like to thank you all for being a part of our programs here at your Better Music Mix Station, Coast FM 963. After 6 o'clock, we've got Raw, the Youth Disability Program, from 6 through to 7 with Ango. Angus will take you all the way through to 7 o'clock when you've got Raw and More with Ango. And then Vale will take you all the way, the Raw Gang will take you all the way through to 9 o'clock, Mondays with the A's, yeah, Annabelle and Asher, and they'll take you through to 10 o'clock with the Indie Rock Cafe with Matt McCoy. So lots of great music coming your way if you don't feel like watching anything on the telly or anything on the streaming services. A lot of great music coming your way. My name's Brian Dyer, and as I always say, please take care of yourselves and look after each other. I'll leave you now with a track from The Throb from the 1960s. Bye now.

0: It's 6 o'clock. Good evening. I'm Madeline McNair. The Royal Commission into Anti-Semitism has heard from 12 witnesses on the first day of public hearings. Representatives from across the Jewish community have shared their experiences of anti-Semitism in Australia, including one man who told of his family being attacked outside a synagogue in 2013. Shana Gutnick, the daughter of Bondi terror attack victim Reuven Morrison, was the first to give evidence. She's hopeful the Royal Commission will help the broader community understand what Jewish Australians face every day.
1: The calculations that we need to make as parents of, do we take our children to an exhibit in a museum where we will be most likely faced with anti-Semitic tropes that we'll have to explain to our children that someone doesn't like you simply for the reason that you are Jewish.
0: A childcare worker accused of slapping two young boys in Sydney's southwest is facing fresh charges over a separate alleged incident. The 24-year-old's been charged with two additional counts of two young boys in Sydney's southwest is facing fresh charges over a separate alleged incident. The 24-year-old's been charged with two

0: alleged attack and called 000. Fang will face court again in July. The first real test of changes to the Warringah Freeway has gone smoothly, with no major snarls during its first weekday commutes. Lane changes as part of ongoing roadworks took effect on Saturday, and drivers had been urged to follow the signage. Transport Coordinator General Howard Collins says tomorrow is likely to see more traffic due to changing work habits.
1: Keep calm and carry on, or keep going. Do not stop. Do not think about reversing or weaving across traffic where it's dangerous to do so. Just keep going. If you're ending up in the tunnel when you wanted the bridge, just reset your sat-nav.
0: And Australia and Japan will strengthen cooperation on energy projects and critical minerals. Prime Minister Anthony Albanese hosted his Japanese counterpart Sanae Takaichi in Canberra. The pair have signed a series of new deals as both countries face challenges from a more volatile global environment. Mr. Albanese says the agreement signals the importance of the relationship.
2: For Australians, it will mean we are less vulnerable to global shocks like we are seeing right now because of conflict in the Middle East. It will mean more security for farmers when they are planting their crop and more certainty for commuters filling up their car.
0: In finance, the All Ords closed down 30 points at 89.23, one Australian dollar buying 71.9 US cents.
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0: James Tedesco insists he's not sweating over his chances of a State of Origin recall. The Roosters skipper's been in vintage form this season, putting him in the conversation for the Blues' number one jersey. But Tedesco says facing the Maroons again is not a priority.
6: I'm not putting pressure on myself that I need to make this team. I think the desire and passion to play New South Wales is always going to be there for me. I'm not putting myself under immense pressure that I need to make it.
0: Dolphins prop Daniel Saifidi has retired on medical grounds due to a serious shoulder injury. Aussie surfers have dominated at the Gold Coast Pros, Dev Gilmore and Ethan Ewing taking out the title. The Sixers have signed former Australian all-rounder James Hopes as their new Big Bash coach, and Mercedes driver Kimi Antonelli's won his third straight race in Formula One. Aussie Oscar Piastri finished third. It's 6:04. That's news and sport.
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10: Happy Monday. Here is your three-day weather forecast. Well, it got a little bit wet and wild over the weekend, and today we had some rain in some parts as well. Tomorrow we're looking at possible showers once again, but mostly sunny after that with a top of 22. More beautiful mild conditions on the way Wednesday. Sunny conditions expected with a top of 21 before it's getting a little bit frosty towards the end of the week. Thursday, we're looking at sunny conditions with a top of just 18 degrees. So definitely counting down the days towards winter and certified rugging up weather. At our studio in Gosford right now, it is 6:05 and still decently warm out there at 19 degrees. 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

Ah, yes. Let's go Star Trek and live long and prosper indeed on Star Wars Day. And now that I've probably offended a lot of you, you're on Coast FM 963 and Roar Youth Disability Radio. Angus Hamill with you as always on a beautiful autumn's evening, Monday the 4th of May, or should I say May the 4th be with you, 2026. Yes, for those who celebrate, happy Star Wars Day. I hope you've had a wonderful start to your week and I hope you had a wonderful weekend as well. We are having a certified celebration to do with Star Wars Day in the studio tonight. Later on in the show, we are going to be joined live in the studio by a couple of Raw favourites. Harry Squared are back. Harry Martin and Harry Garden are going to be going through a couple of their favourite and least favourite Star Wars films, as well as recommending for you a couple of other space-themed films for you to get around watching this evening on Star Wars Day if you haven't done so already. But first, we are celebrating another special occasion in the studio tonight. A super cool special guest is going to be joining us. Her name is Jess. You might remember we had her on the show a couple of years ago when we talked all about her special talent to do with music knowledge and being able to remember certain dates and days of the week from the past. Well, today just so happens to be Jess's birthday. And to celebrate, we are going to be bringing her back into the studio alongside Coast FM legend and life member Greg Wilmette, because Greg is going to be putting her music knowledge to the test with a couple of chart quizzes. How it's going to work is Greg is going to be picking a couple of classic Australian music charts, one from 1979 and one from 1984, to see how many artists on the chart Jess can name. But first, while we get Jess and Greg ready to go in the studio, we have a music theme this evening, all to do with a bunch of the biggest hits to come from those 2 years. Now, I know I started off with Star Trek and By the Firm, which is neither a hit from 79 or 84, but that was just because I wanted to rage bait you Star Wars fans with a Star Trek song. But this one, there's no mucking about. We're starting off well and truly right now with the song that was number one at the very beginning of 1979, novelty disco outfit Village People with YMCA.

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1: Coast FM 963, you're on Youth Disability Radio. And tonight we are being joined live in the studio by a couple of very special guests indeed. Both of them, I would say, are Raw legends and Coast FM legends at this point. Firstly, joining us is a bit of a mega mind, Jess. How are you going today, Jess?
2: Hello.
1: Nice to have you back in the studio. It's been a little while, but we had you on a while back on Raw. Do you remember much about the last time you came here?
2: Yes, I do. The 17th of January, 2024, you had me on.
1: Yeah, wow. I completely forgot that date. And do you remember what we talked about?
2: How great my music knowledge is, because you guys already know this.
1: Absolutely. And we might be putting it to the test today as well.
2: Bring it on. I'm ready for it.
1: Also joining us is Coast FM Life member, Greg Wilmot, on Raw for the very first time. How are you going today, Greg?
3: Going very well, Angus. Yes, it's taken me a while to get onto this show, hasn't it? And hello to Jess as well.
2: Hello, mate. How are you?
3: Very,
2: lovely
3: very well, Jess.
2: You.
3: And you
2: lovely
3: too.
2: Lovely to see you.
1: Now, I want to know firstly, before we get into this, Greg, what's your connection with Jess?
3: Well, Jess and I have known each other for quite a few years now. But
2: 2 years next month, actually.
3: Oh, there you go. Jess knows more than I do. But anyway, a few years sounded good, but it's 2 years and a couple of months
2: Two years on the 21st of May.
3: And we've got a mutual friend, actually, a friend, a very good friend that I used to work with in the club industry, is now into the
2: disability
3: care with Ampy.
2: Yes, absolutely. Her
3: and
2: name's
3: that's where
2: Tracy.
3: She met you.
2: She's looking at me right now.
3: Yeah, she told me that you're interested in Coast FM and then I met you
2: absolutely,
3: one day.
2: Absolutely, I sure am.
3: That's how it all started.
2: Oh, yeah, exactly.
1: That's absolutely brilliant. A minute ago, we were talking a bit about your outstanding knowledge of music.
2: Yes.
1: And charts, dates, songs, artists, that sort of thing.
2: Mm-hmm.
1: So the reason why Greg's with us today alongside you is because we're going to give you a little bit of music trivia. What have you got in front of you there, Greg?
3: I've got a singles chart from 1979, December 1979.
2: Ooh, okay. Go for it.
3: Okay, let's start off. Now, Angus, right. I'm going to involve you too because you've got a copy too.
1: I do.
3: And as I read these out and Jess tells us who sings them, I'll get you to tick them off and see how we go. So it's a top 50 from 1979, December 79.
2: Mm-hmm.
3: And we'll start up with the number one song, Video Killed the Radio Star.
2: Buggles.
3: Was the Buggles, one hit wonder.
2: Nice.
3: Don't Stop Till You Get Enough, Michael Jackson.
2: Yes, from the Wall album.
3: There you go, well done. Computer Games.
2: My Sex.
3: That's right, New Zealand band. Sure Know Something.
2: Kiss.
3: Great album.
2: Good
3: that
2: song.
3: One.
2: I like
3: yeah,
2: that one. It's
3: great
2: one of my favourites of
1: I would have been stumped by now.
3: She's going, well, 4 from 4.
2: Go
3: Dream
2: on.
3: Police.
2: Cheap Trick.
3: Correct. What about Babe? A song called Babe.
2: Sticks.
3: Sticks, that's right, with a Y.
2: You were nearly going to get me on that one, I know that.
3: Don't get you much, Jess. What about Tusk?
2: Fleetwood Mac from the same album.
3: That's right, self-titled album. Yeah. What about Gimme, Gimme, Gimme, A Man After Midnight?
2: ABBA.
3: Correct. Message in a Bottle.
2: Police.
3: Singing the Boys. We move down to number 11 now. I Don't Like Mondays.
2: Oh, the Boomtown Rats with Bob Geldof as their lead singer.
3: Was too. What about Cars?
2: Gary Newman.
3: Yeah, weird old song, wasn't it?
2: That's a good song, though.
3: What about Boy Oh Boy?
2: Ooh. Racy.
3: Correct.
2: There you
3: That's
2: go.
3: Right. That was their third and final hit. Wasn't a big one.
2: Mm,
3: what about The Devil Went Down to Georgia?
2: Oh, Charlie Daniels Band.
3: Yeah, that's it. Not
2: good
3: many would
2: song.
3: Have got that
2: I like
3: one.
2: That one.
3: What about Driver's Seat?
2: Stiff in the Tears.
3: One
2: there you
3: go. Wonder. Was too. Born to Be Alive?
2: Patrick Hernandez.
3: Celebrated a birthday recently, played
2: did
3: his
2: he?
3: Song actually out of the birthday
2: nice.
3: Book. I did. Sad Eyes.
2: Robert John.
3: Yes. Choir Girl.
2: Cole Chisel.
3: From the album.
2: From their Breakfast at Sweethearts album.
3: Yeah, or was it East? East
2: oh,
3: was
2: East,
3: around
2: yeah.
3: that time. Please Don't Go.
2: Casey and the Sunshine Band.
3: That's right. Stay With Me Till Dawn.
2: Judy Zook.
3: Yeah.
2: You were nearly going to get me on that too.
3: I thought I had you there, Jess. Not so. Shape I'm In.
2: Jojo Zepp and the Falcons.
3: Which was Joe Camilleri, wasn't it?
2: Yes, before he went to the Black Sorrows.
3: That's right. Correct.
2: Yes.
3: Up to number 24, Jess, I Was Made for Loving You.
2: Kiss from the Dynasty album.
3: That's right. Yeah, Sure Know Something was in there too.
2: I like that.
3: Higher up the charts. All right, Beautiful People.
2: Boys Light Up album.
3: That's it. Girls Talk.
2: Dave Edmonds.
3: Yes.
2: That was a good one.
3: First week in this song, Escape the Pina Colada song.
2: Oh, Robert Holmes.
3: Yeah.
2: Good song.
3: Pina Colada song, that's it. Coming Home.
2: Radiators.
3: Yes,
2: there you go.
3: Yeah, saw them at the Gosford Racecourse last year.
2: Did you? Nice.
3: Oh, great night. Great night. Number 35, She's In Love With You.
2: Susie Quattro.
3: Yeah,
2: there
3: that's
2: you go.
3: Good song. Yeah, I don't know that one, but you do.
2: Mm-hmm.
3: Better Love Next Time.
2: Ooh, Dr. Hook.
3: That's correct.
2: Nice.
3: That's correct. Let's go.
2: The Cars.
3: Yeah, one of their early ones.
2: I love that one.
3: We Don't Talk Anymore.
2: Cliff Richard.
3: That's right, yeah. Still.
2: Still.
3: I think of Lionel Richie. He's
2: the Commodores.
3: Yeah, that's it.
2: Yes.
3: Come on, Aussie, come on.
2: Alan Joe Johnson.
3: Oh, got more than that, the Mojo Singers, but you did their full name. Well done.
2: Yes, I did.
3: Yeah, you did. Cruel to Be Kind.
2: Nick Lowe. I love that one.
3: Yeah, great song, that one. Yeah, up to 45 now, Jess. We're nearly there. Out of the Blue.
2: Angels.
3: Yeah, that's it. Doc Mason and the boys. Mm-hmm. Blame It on the Boogie.
2: Oh, the Jacksons, of course.
3: Well done. Don't Bring Me Down.
2: ELO.
3: Yeah, which stands for?
2: Electric Light Orchestra, of course.
3: A Love Will Find a Way.
2: Pablo Cruz, there you go.
3: And also a band from Dubbo sang it too. They had a song, Shout and Deliver. Quasimodo's Dream was another one they did.
2: Oh, okay.
3: Dave Mason was the lead singer.
2: Oh, now you got me.
3: Bad Moon Rising, they did a cover of that.
2: Ah, yeah. Credence, of course.
3: Yeah, yep. And the Reels did a version of it.
2: Nice.
3: Yeah.
2: Okay.
3: And to finish with, Midnight Blue.
2: Lou Graham
3: and ELO did a cover of that too. Diary of Horace Wimp from their album Discovery.
2: Nice.
3: There we go. Well, that's it. So Angus has got to battle it up now. Stumped with a couple there, Jess, but you did pretty well.
2: Yeah, that's all right. Pretty well, I reckon.
3: 79. Going back a long way, 47 years.
2: Oh, my God, far out.
1: Before both our time, I reckon, right there. You know what, Jess?
2: What?
1: I don't think I would have even reached double digits on a lot of that, but do you have a feeling of what score you might have got out of 50 there?
3: In the 40s.
2: No, I don't actually, no.
1: Well, I can reveal, out of 50,
2: yep,
1: you got 41.
2: 41? That's 82%. Not too bad.
3: 82%.
2: Wow.
3: You get the uni.
2: That's
3: with that,
2: cool.
3: Jess.
1: Absolutely outstanding right there. And, well, we got another quiz that you're going to be regaling to Jess, but it's time for us to take a quick break. In the meantime, while we get Jess's brain reset, Jess, do you have a song request for tonight's show?
2: The Grease Mega Mix.
1: Oh, nice. That's from a similar era as well, the Grease.
2: Absolutely.
3: 78, the
2: sure
3: year before
2: is.
3: These songs, actually, it was, yeah.
1: Absolutely. Well, we're going to take a quick break. Coming up, we're going to be hearing another quiz for Jess, but in the meantime, we're going to have a little boogie with the Grease Mega Mix coming up right after this.
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0: 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Happy birthday, by the way. 4th
1: Thank
0: of
1: you.
0: May. Incredible Thanks. That we get to spend your birthday with you. Are you having a good time
1: far? An absolute blast, mate.
0: That is awesome to hear. And alongside Jess, we still have Coast FM's very own life member, Greg Wilmette.
2: Mm-hmm. Thank you, Angus. I'm still here too.
0: Absolutely.
1: In my favourite colour shirt.
2: It doesn't happen often, Jess, but I'm wearing purple today.
1: I know,
2: for
1: and
2: you.
1: I'm wearing mauve as well.
2: Yes.
0: Now, the break, Greg quizzed you on the top 50 chart in December 1979 right here in Australia. You got 41 out of 50, which is an absolutely incredible effort.
1: That's insane, mate.
0: Before we get into the next quiz for you, I wanted to ask you, recently received a Legends Award.
1: Yes, correct.
0: What was that to do with and what did you get awarded for?
1: Well, we had our awards night on the 21st of February, I think it was, and that was being a local legend and 5 years of being supported at AMPI, so...
0: It's unbelievable. Well, I reckon you're a Raw legend as well. Greg's got another chart in front of him that he's going to quiz you on right now.
1: All right, bring it on, mate.
0: I heard this one is from the 80s decade, which is your area.
1: This is very much up my alley, this one.
0: Well, I'll pass it back over to Greg.
1: All right, go on, bring it on, mate.
2: Thank you, Angus. So you've got the pen at the ready, so you're the official marker there. 1984, Jess.
1: Yep, bring it on.
2: Now, I know you're a music legend.
1: I am,
2: we'll start with a song.
1: Yes.
2: This is early 84, actually.
1: Yep, go on.
2: All Night Long.
1: Lionel Richie.
2: Correct. Twist of Fate. Think of Physical.
1: Olivia Newton-John.
2: Correct. Original Sin.
1: In Excess.
2: Great
1: Good
2: band.
1: Song.
2: Islands
1: Good
2: in
1: song.
2: The Stream.
1: Dolly Parton and Kenny Rogers.
2: Correct. Number 4 back then on the 13th of January 1984.
1: Nice.
2: Number 5, Listening.
1: Pseudo Echo.
2: Pseudo Echo is correct. What about the song Uptown Girl?
1: Billy Joel.
2: Yes. In a big.
1: You want to know something about that song?
2: I do need to know about this song.
1: Okay. This song by Billy Joel was about his ex-wife, Christie Brinkley.
2: And I'll tell you something else. Christie Brinkley was born on the 2nd of February, the same day as me.
1: Oh, my God.
2: There you go, Jen. Something else for the Black Book.
1: There you go, mate.
2: There you go, mate. Move to number 8. Come on, Feel the Noise.
1: Quiet Right.
2: That's it. What about Come Said the Boy at number 9?
1: Mondo Rock.
2: Yeah, it was banned on radio for a while. Still played here at Coast FM, though, Angus, don't we?
0: Yeah, one of our many classic hits.
2: Absolutely, mate. Mm. Reckless.
1: Australian Crawl.
2: Correct. What about Red, Red Wine?
1: UB40. And another fun fact.
2: Yeah, I love these.
1: Neil Diamond had the original version of that song.
2: He did, I think about 1967. What about Say, Say, Say?
1: Michael Jackson and Paul McCartney.
2: Yes. Why Me? Ooh. This is obscure. I'll give you the song Fame. That might help you out.
1: Irene Cara.
2: Correct. What about Owner of a Lonely Heart?
1: Yes.
2: Yes. Tonight I Celebrate My Love. Always played at wedding.
1: Peabo Bryson and Roberta Flack.
2: Yes. I think you got one wrong there. Jessie Young is going very well.
0: 15
2: here.
0: From 15.
2: There
0: so
2: you
0: well.
2: Go. Ooh, you're going well,
1: nice.
2: Jess. Changing Mood.
1: Kids in the Kitchen.
2: Australian band.
1: Yes.
2: Crystal.
1: Elton John, one of my faves.
2: What about Computer One?
1: Oh, yeah,
2: Enemy. Dear Enemy.
1: Nice.
2: We get a half of that, Jess.
1: Yeah,
2: what
1: nice.
2: About Right By My Side?
1: Eurythmics.
2: Karma Chameleon.
1: Culture Club.
2: From the album Colour By Numbers. And we're up to number 21 there, My Girl.
1: Hoodoo Gurus.
2: Yes.
1: Nice,
2: Your
1: I like
2: friend
1: that
2: Tracy
1: one.
2: Likes Hoodoo Gurus.
1: Yes.
2: Loves them. Undercover.
1: Rolling Stone.
2: That's Union of the Snake.
1: Duran Duran.
2: Yes.
0: Wow, me.
2: Hold Me Tight, and Ooh. No Sense was the B-side it hit.
1: No Sense.
2: No Sense.
1: Cold Chisel, there you go.
2: There you go. Give It Up.
1: Mental as Anything.
2: That was
1: go.
2: Live It Up.
1: Oh, yeah, okay.
2: Give It Up.
1: Give
2: we
1: It
2: Up.
1: Oh, yeah,
2: please
1: okay.
2: Don't Go.
1: Casey and the Sunshine
2: Yeah, that's
1: Band.
2: It. Yep. Yep. Give It Up. Live It Up.
1: Nice.
2: All sounds the same. Magic. Now, these Ooh. Guys had a hit called Rain.
1: Dragon.
2: E3. That's right. Say It Isn't So.
1: Hall and Oates.
2: Soldier of Fortune.
1: John Paul Young.
2: That's right. Newcastle Boy. Modern Love, number 31.
1: David Bowie.
2: Staring at the Embers.
1: Tim Finn.
2: Pop Girl.
1: Pat Wilson.
2: Suddenly Last Summer.
1: Motels.
2: I Hear Motion.
1: Models.
2: One Angus, I think I have. Montego Bay.
1: Bobby Blue. The All-Nighters, there you go.
2: And back then people used to say the All-Nighters were the All-Riders. And they performed at the Narara Rock Festival at Summersby in 84 as well. And just got lucky. Dog,
1: boxer.
2: A type of dog, a boxer. I'm going to say I was going to get on the boxer dogs. Go now to Come Back and Stay.
1: Paul Young.
2: Yeah, Gold.
1: Awesome. Spandau Ballet.
2: Number 40 on January 13, 1984 was a song called Safety Dance.
1: Men Without Hats.
2: That's
1: there
2: it.
1: There you go.
2: That's it. There you go.
0: Wow.
2: Couple, there we are. A couple of new songs.
1: That's
2: I'll
1: all right.
2: Three
1: At
2: more in here.
1: Bottom.
2: See if I can get you.
1: Okay, go on.
2: New singles. It hadn't charted. Thriller.
1: Michael Jackson.
2: Yeah. Break My Stride.
1: Matthew Wilder.
2: And Don't Girls Get Lonely. I've never heard of that one.
1: No,
2: but
1: neither
2: the
1: have
2: lead
1: I.
2: Singer of LRB, and then you'll know.
1: Glenn Shorrock.
2: Correct.
1: There you go.
2: There we are.
0: I tell you what, it's weird to imagine a chart without Thriller by Michael Jackson.
2: Had to be there. It was coming in, Angus, wasn't it?
0: I know, right? Predicting the future right there. You know what? I reckon if we add those last three new singles on as bonus points, and I carry the one up here, I'm going to say you got 40 out of 40 there if we count those as bonus
2: points. There you go, Jess. Well, you didn't get your mini 70s one. I couldn't find you on the 80s, could I?
1: No, you could not.
2: 84.
0: No. Yeah, you said the 80s were your area of expertise and you did not let us down. The incredible mind of Jess joining us on Raw this evening, the 4th of May, which just so happens to also be her birthday, and Star Wars Day, alongside Quizmaster Greg Wilmette. That was so much fun to hear you guys going through the charts together. Jess, how do you reckon that was?
1: Absolutely amazing. I'm having such a ball. It's ridiculous.
0: It's time to wrap things up. It's been so awesome to have you both in here to have such a fun top 40 and top 50 quiz in our midst. But to take us out on your birthday, Jess, do you have another song you'd like to hear us play?
1: Duran Duran.
2: There you go.
0: Which song?
1: The Reflex, 1984.
0: What a great year it was. Same year as the last chart we just read from.
1: Yes.
0: So quite fitting indeed. Well, Jess, Greg, thank you so much for joining us on Raw this evening. It's been so much fun and can't wait to maybe have you back for another quiz in the future, perhaps.
1: Yes, I've enjoyed it. Thank you.
2: Thank you for having me, Angus, too. It's nice to be on the Raw program. This has been a wonderful program for many, many years, and it's nice to be finally part of it.
0: Oh, brilliant. First of many, maybe.
2: Good on you, mate. Let's hope so.
0: Oh, cheers, Greg. You're an absolute legend, and so are you, Jess. Happy birthday once again. Thank you so much for spending it with us, and it was so awesome to hear your incredible music knowledge nailing those chart quizzes that Greg threw your way. Now, coming up, we're going to be joined live in the studio by Harry Squared. Harry Martin and Harry Garden are going to be with us once again, celebrating Star Wars Day, which is May the 4th, of course, by giving you a bunch of their favourite and least favourite Star Wars films and a few other space films that they recommend you watch tonight to celebrate. But first, while we get them ready to go in the studio, here is that last request that Jess just gave us. It's Duran Duran with The Reflex.

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2: 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Youth Disability Radio. And tonight is a very special day indeed because it is May the 4th, a.k.a. Star Wars Day.
3: Hooey.
2: And joining us live in the studio right now to help us celebrate by going through a couple of their favourite Star Wars and space-themed movies, it's the dynamic duo once again of Harry Squared. Harry Garden, how are you going today?
3: Really good. If you notice the little hand gestures I'm doing, it's me imitating a lightsaber.
2: I love the little air lightsaber you're doing there. And Harry Martin is also with us. How are you going, Harry?
4: I'm doing really good.
2: That is awesome to hear, gentlemen. Happy Star Wars Day. I know it might be a very difficult question to answer, but I wanted to ask each of you, what is your favourite Star Wars film? I'll start with you, Garden.
3: Well, this is going to be a really hard one. I would actually say it's the original trilogy, I feel, because I feel like that's the only bit of Star Wars stuff that I honestly really care about. I mean, I honestly don't care about the prequels, of course. The sequels, I don't mind them, but as time went on, I just don't really care about them, and I completely don't really care all that much about all that expanded universe stuff because it's just like expanding on stuff that doesn't really need to be had from the original films, especially with the prequels as well.
2: Is there one in particular from the original trilogy that you would put above the others?
3: I think Jedi. Jabba is good, the space fight is also good, and I like the stuff with Luke and Vader and the Emperor as well, but Empire is still top-notch as well, and a new hope as well, just saying.
2: Oh, 100%. That's why you like lumped them all in together. They're all part of the same trilogy. How about you, Martin? What's your favourite Star Wars film?
4: Well, I have to agree with Garden and say it's either Empire or Jedi, but I'm going to go a little bit differently. In terms of my favourite moments or favourite climax in a Star Wars film, I'd argue I go with Rogue One, actually. I'm also going to go a little bit honest and say I actually am one of the fair few people who actually do enjoy Revenge of the Sith. I actually do enjoy that film and probably sometimes even lump it together with A New Hope as my third favorite film. It is a simple tale, but it has great moments, and I think it does deserve a bit more credit.
2: 100%. That's a very nice left field choice right there. And for those listening in right now that might want to watch a space-themed film for Star Wars Day outside of the Star Wars franchise, is there one in particular that you guys would recommend?
3: Oh, that's a hard one for me because there are a lot of great space films. I think we could all agree on that. Alien, I mean, that's a really great film. Interstellar, Christopher Nolan, of course. First Man, Neil Armstrong, which is a great...
2: That's a topical one with the Artemis mission.
3: 2001, obviously. And obviously the Guardians movies, which are really top-notch.
2: Guardians
3: space.
2: Of the Galaxy.
3: I think they're the modern-day Star Wars, I actually feel. I think so.
2: Definitely. How about you, Martin? There are a few good options there from Garden.
4: Yeah, I'm going to go a different sort of direction on this. If you're going to look at probably the next most important sci-fi films, I go in the horror department with the first two Alien movies, Alien and Aliens. For the more comedic angle, Spaceballs.
3: Oh, I should have added that to the list. Thank you for reminding me. That is a great space film.
4: Yeah, and if you want to stick with stuff that's currently in theaters, I guess for all you video game fans, you can go watch the Super Mario Galaxy movie. I already have it, so there's that.
2: Yeah, a few in there as well.
3: I forgot to mention the Star Trek films. Some of that I like, especially Wrath of Khan, The Voyage Home, The Undiscovered Country, and Beyond.
2: I can't believe you're mentioning Star Trek films on Star Wars Day.
4: Do you want us to talk about Stargate for a moment?
3: Stargate. That's an okay film.
4: That's a TV series mainly, but yeah.
2: Well, obviously, there's a bunch of really awesome space films out there, but if there was one that you reckon the listeners should avoid watching on Star Wars Day, what would it be?
3: Well, I have three. One of them is the Lost in Space movie, and another one is Armageddon, which the only good thing about that movie is that Errol Smith song. Don't wanna miss a thing. And the last one, which is coming out of left field here, Serenity, the movie based on the Firefly TV show, which I don't really like Joss Whedon's work, and that was way before he got cancelled. Sometimes his characters are always like at each other's throats and something like that. But I'll just basically leave it at that.
2: How about you, Martin? Anything that you've got in mind that would not be good for listeners to watch?
4: Well, I guess since we are talking about Star Wars Day, I guess it's worth mentioning probably the worst bit of Star Wars media, and that's the holiday special. I have seen it.
3: I haven't.
4: But that's not the one I'm going to mention. Yeah. I'm going to go with one that I actually reviewed on my YouTube channel last year. 2001, Space Travesty.
3: Yes, I've seen that film last year as well.
4: As much as you talked about your disdain for Joss Whedon, I think I've mentioned many times my problems with how Leslie Nielsen just blindly accepted whatever came his way for comedic roles, and that was probably the worst of it. If you want to see a comedy that just has nothing, just pure nothing, watch it. But trust me when I say it was tough.
2: Can confirm, I've never seen that before where Martin's literally had his head in his hands talking about a movie. That's how bad it is. Well, Harry Martin, Harry Garden, happy Star Wars Day to the both of you. Thank you so much for coming on Raw this evening to tell us all about a few of your favourite Star Wars space movies and a few space movies to avoid as well. It's been a pleasure as always, Harry Squared.
4: Always a pleasure, Angus.
3: It's always a pleasure to be here, Angus.
2: Oh, that's awesome to hear, guys. May the 4th be with you. Time for us to take a quick break. Coming up, we're going to be hearing David Harvey's featured song of the week. But first, we're going back to one of the years that Jess was quizzed on earlier, 1984, with a parody song that hit number one here in Australia, where the original didn't, right after this.
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0: Coast FM 963, you're on Roar, Youth Disability Radio. That right there was Weird Al Yankovic with Eat It, which hit number one here in Australia back in 1984, whereas the original, Beat It by Michael Jackson, only made it to number two. I don't know if it's ever happened before or since, where a parody has charted higher than the original, but I find it to be so funny and a perfect little tidbit to go along with tonight's chart quiz show. And speaking of charting legends, it's time to hear from our resident musicologist David Harvey and his featured song of the week.
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2: Thanks, Angus. I have picked Will It Go Round in Circles by Billy Preston as our feature song this week. Billy lived with the medical condition of kidney disease in the last years of his life, brought on by hypertension. Nonetheless, he was able to forge a successful career as a singer, songwriter, musician, keyboardist and multi-instrumentalist, not only playing with the Beatles and the Rolling Stones, but also Sam Cooke, Little Richard, Ray Charles, Eric Clapton and numerous others, as well as being a successful hit maker in his own right. And as far as his collaboration with the Beatles was concerned, he not only contributed organ or electric piano to certain songs on the Let It Be album, but he also performed with them at the Rooftop Concert and subsequently collaborated with them on Abbey Road, playing organ on Something and I Want You, She's So Heavy. Without further ado, here's Will It Go Round in Circles by Billy Preston.

Coast FM 963, you're on Roar Youth Disability Radio. That right there was Billy Preston with Will It Go Round in Circles, chosen by David Harvey as his featured song of the week because Billy lived with kidney disease in the later years of his life. And that brings us to the end of Roar for this evening. I do hope you've enjoyed tonight's Star Wars Day special. Special thanks go out to Harry Squared, Harry Martin and Harry Garden, as well as Greg Wilmette and our special guest and birthday girl, Jess, for joining us on the show this evening. Roar and More is coming up after the 7 o'clock news. Myself and the Rawsome team warming you up with some great vibes. But we started the show with a number one from the start of 1979. So let's finish it with a number one from the end of 1979. Here is The Buggles with Video Killed the Radio Star.

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0: evening. I'm Kate Carlisle. The Albanese government says next week's budget will focus on saving more and paying down the nation's debt. Federal politics reporter Nelson Scott.
1: Treasurer Jim Chalmers says the budget is still a work in progress as the Iran war creates challenges. In the short term, the conflict will help deliver a revenue windfall, which will help lower the nation's debt. But Dr. Chalmers says he'll restrict spending to areas of need to ensure our finances remain resilient.
2: This will be a really responsible budget.
1: The government plans to reduce the size of the public service as part of its saving measures. The opposition's Aaron Violi says the coalition warned Labor the bureaucracy was growing too fast.
3: To take one of Alanis Morissette's songs, it's a little bit ironic.
1: The Treasurer has also done little to quell speculation. Tax breaks for property investors will be slashed in a bid to raise revenue. Nelson Scott, Canberra.
0: Japan says the strategic environment in the region is becoming increasingly difficult. Prime Minister Sanae Takaichi is in Australia on her first official visit, where she's ratified a series of agreements with Anthony Albanese. Both leaders will increase cooperation on energy security, defence issues and economic resilience. Speaking through a translator, Ms. Takaichi says it's an important step forward.
4: The two countries have built a relationship as frontrunners in cooperation among like-minded countries by advancing pioneering security cooperation at a level that could be described as the countries have built a relationship as frontrunners in cooperation among like-minded countries by advancing pioneering security cooperation at a level that could be described.

0: suffering life-threatening injuries. He was rushed to hospital where he remains in a stable condition. A crime scene now cleared away, but investigations are continuing. Anyone with any information is urged to contact Crime Stoppers. Carolee Katsimbanis, Melbourne.
1: A woman's body has been recovered following a water search and rescue operation in North Queensland. The 28-year-old reportedly vanished underwater while kayaking with two others near Goldsborough this afternoon. Australian businesses and organisations are being advised to register their branded sender IDs used at the top of an SMS. From July, the word unverified will be displayed if a brand is not registered with their telco. To finance, one Australian dollar is buying 71.9 US cents.
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1: The Brisbane Lions have issued a formal apology on behalf of draftee Kobe Evans. The youngster used a homophobic slur against an opponent during last Saturday's VFL clash against Coburg. In a statement, the club says Evans is deeply remorseful and has taken full responsibility for the comment. Meantime, Gold Coast have surged to fourth on the AFL ladder following Sunday's 20-point win over GWS. A major blow for the Broncos. Katoni Staggs has accepted a two-match suspension after being charged with dangerous contact during his side's loss to the Roosters. The strike centre will miss games against Manly and the Warriors. Rugby Sevens star Tegan Levi will join the NRLW for the Gold Coast this season in a cross-code coup. And Tottenham has moved out of the Premier League relegation zone with a surprise 2-1 win over Aston Villa. That's the latest in news and sport.
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6: Hey, happy Monday. Here is your three-day weather forecast. Well, it got a bit wet and miserable over the weekend, and it rained in some parts of Gosford and the coast as well today. Tomorrow morning, it's looking like showers as well, but then fine for the most part afterwards with a top of 22. Wednesday, it's going to be nice and sunny with a top of 21, but then we have a bit of a winter preview on the horizon going towards the end of the week. Thursday, it's going to be sunny, but it only has a very nice and chilly top of 18 degrees. And look out for that overnight low of 7. Definitely almost high time to rug up and settle in. At our studio in Gosford right now, it's still fairly warm out there, 5 past 7 and 18 degrees. Now stick around, because over the next couple of hours, you're on Roar and More. If you are feeling cool tonight, well, we're going to warm you up with some fantastic feel-good tunes, great vibes and great guys coming your way.
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0: Beautiful Spacey Vibes, courtesy of Spacey Jane right there with their 2020 hit singles Booster Seat. You're on Coast FM 963 and Roar and More. I'm Angus Hamill and I'm with you between 7 and 9pm bringing you the beautiful after show to warm you up inside with great vibes and even greater guys. And I say guys because, as always, I am not alone doing this. In fact, you could say that I may or may not be joined in the studio right now by a couple of the best in the business. Firstly, on my left, all the way from across the Dutch, we have Mr. Steve Wheatley. How are you going today, bro?
1: Oh, I think it's more from across the table there, bro, but I'm doing good, mate. How are you going, boys?
0: Oh, very well, thank you. And joke's on you because I call the table the Dutch, so there you go.
1: Fair enough.
0: Absolutely correct. And on the opposite side of Steve, we have Mr. Jake Mercer, looking very nice and schmick and slick. You've had a haircut, Jakey?
2: Yeah, not just a haircut and a shave, but yeah, I'm still buzzing from over the weekend.
0: That's right.
2: Yeah.
0: Well, where did you go? That's a good question.
2: Oh, well, I mean, you know, just some of the boys and myself went to go see Play Lunch, Play Live at the Woodport Hotel on Friday night.
0: Yes, and that was such an incredible gig out there in the car park.
2: So good.
0: Vibes
2: so awesome.
0: Deluxe.
1: I can't believe still that it was at the Woodport there, because when you actually sent me the video, Jake, on our group messenger, I was like, no way they can be at the Woodport.
2: Also, shout out to Andrew, the security guard. Just a little quick story. I was supposed to go, like, a couple of months, supposed to go see the Amity Affliction, and because of the shoes that I was wearing, which were steel caps, he had to kick me out. And then when I showed up on Friday to the Play Lunch show, he pulled me aside. He's like, hey, I recognize you. And I was like, oh, yeah, from the Amity Affliction concert. And he's like, oh, do you have the right shoes? I was like, yeah, mate. He's like, oh, well, what's your name? I said, oh, my name's Jake. And he said, oh, I'm Andrew. And then we fist bumped and he's like, have a good show, mate. And then I just went right in.
0: Yeah. And then Jake went around kicking people.
2: No. No, I didn't.
0: Also there on Friday night was Finn Smith O'Brien at Play Lunch. Mm-hmm. How are you going today, Finn?
3: Oh, great. Oh, had a great time then and having a great time now.
2: Yeah.
3: Good. The Play Lunch were chucking pool noodles in the audience and playing some Keith. It was a blast.
0: It was a blast, yeah. In case you don't know, definitely look those guys up. They are everything amazing about Aussie millennial culture summarized in one funky bogan band. It's just perfect, especially Keith. And James O'Brien is also completing our set. Also looking nice and schmick, Jamesy. How was your weekend?
4: Yeah, going pretty good. Same as usual. Like, nothing's changed, really.
0: That's fair. Well, everything's changed because you've had a shave and a haircut.
4: Yeah, I stopped by my recent barber just today, Invictus. Jeremy does a really good job, so shout out to Jeremy. If you want to get a haircut looking fresh like me, you just hit them up at the Invictus Barbershop.
0: Yeah, that's the way.
4: Yeah.
0: Not sponsored, by the way.
4: Yeah, not sponsored, but it's a quick shout out that, by the way.
1: I actually think now that you actually say his name, James, I think you actually may go to the same barber as my mum and sister.
4: Oh, wow.
0: Oh, there you go.
4: Small world.
0: Are you saying his haircut looks girly? Is that what you're saying?
1: Not at all, mate. Look at listeners, if you could see through your radio sets right now, he is looking very sharp, both James and Jake.
0: Epic save.
4: In 3 weeks' time, that I'll probably my hair will be all buffy again. So,
0: well, you'll be savouring the slickness tonight at least. And we're celebrating May the 4th, Star Wars Day, with a bunch of spacey tunes. Starting off well and truly right now with a song by a band called Boy Meets Girl about a boy meeting a girl. It's called Waiting for a Star to Fall.

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0: Sky full of stars, indeed. A marvel to behold, much like Coast FM 963 and Roar and More. Angus Hamill with you alongside the boys.
1: The boys.
0: Yeah, the boys. On Monday the 4th of May, or should I say May the 4th be with you. Live long and prosper. Famous Star Wars quote, of course. Before that, we heard a bit of Boy Meets Girl with their 1989 hit single, Waiting for a Star to Fall. And there were plenty of stars that fell on Thursday night for Queensland, at least, because it was game one in the Women's State of Origin series. A 20,000-plus crowd packed into McDonald Jones Stadium up in Newcastle to watch an absolutely epic affair, a classic State of Origin that ended up an 11-6 win to the Blues.
2: Yes.
0: But at one point, what was the score, Steve Wheatley?
3: Well, with a couple of minutes left to go, mate, it was actually 6-7, I believe.
1: Oldest member of the Raw team, by the way.
3: Okay, Jake, all right. I promise you that will be the last time I do that.
1: Thank you.
2: 2 minutes later.
1: We still got to talk about the Auckland FC game.
4: We can't corrupt the elderly.
0: There goes football expert Finn Smith O'Brien right there.
3: License officially now, absolutely gone and given to Will Parkhouse.
0: Indeed. Indeed, he loves a good 6-7. But yes, the Queensland scored 2 minutes in and then didn't score again. Both of the early tries, I say early with a quote on there, were done by the big front rowers on either team before a Jesse Southwell field goal and a Jess Sergis try right on full time cemented the Blues win. A crucial one because the next couple of games coming up are both going to be played in Queensland. So go to girls. You got this. Going into the NRL, last night, Steve Wheatley, our Manly Seagulls took on ladder-leading Penrith in Parramatta, quite ironically. They beat us 18-16, but I got to say, I'm okay with that performance.
3: Yeah, mate, look, me too, actually. I was actually very surprised. Like, I think, like most of us, we all thought, you know, oh, Manly, Penrith with the role that they've been on, it's probably going to be a bit one-sided. But no, they actually did a great performance, the boys. And I tell you what, hats off to young Joey Walsh, who stepped up to the plate on his debut game for Manly. He actually put in a really good performance. So like you, mate, you know, 2-point loss to Penrith, you know, I reckon that's not too bad, you know, even though we did lose. But yeah, I'm okay with it too.
0: I'm okay with it, definitely. And Kieran Foran was still all smiles in the press conference. Like you said, Joey Walsh, starting debut, 19 years old, against probably the best half in the competition, Nathan Cleary.
2: Yeah.
0: And he came up with an incredible line break assist to put us in front in the second half. We've got Will Parkhouse in the studio with us, who is a Penrith fan, by the way. He's just sent through a sign saying, Coke. We're crying on the inside, of course, Will. Someone who's crying tears of joy, James O'Brien, your Knights defeated the South Sydney Rabbitohs yesterday afternoon with a absolute thrilling performance, 42-38. South Sydney, the second highest score by a losing team in history. But that try at the end there by Leo Thompson, it was an absolute thriller. How are you thinking with the way the Knights are going again?
2: To be honest with you, the Knights is actually doing pretty good, that I'm slowly starting to get back into it.
0: Hey, well, there you go.
2: That's saying something.
0: I reckon. If you can convince James to follow you again, Knights, you're going all right.
2: Yeah. Didn't have much expectation as much for the new coach, but I'd say the new coach is doing pretty well. Like, he's literally getting the team to have a go, and also props to the Rabbitohs as well, because they're doing pretty well as well, because they went from destroying Storm last week and into, because they kind of tied with, nearly beat the Knights this week, and yeah.
0: It was a very impressive performance.
2: Yeah,
0: definitely. And then Saturday night, Jake, you had a bit of a heart attack watching this one. The Roosters, leading 30-0, conceded 24 points to be up 30-24. Was there a point where you were a bit worried about the Broncos coming back?
1: Yeah, definitely. When the Broncos started scoring all those points, it was a little nerve-wracking, got a little palm sweaty, but, you know,
3: Roosters
1: managed to knees weak, arms are heavy.
3: I think what probably actually undid everything for the Broncos in that last few minutes of the second half was when Katoni Staggs got sent off. So
1: yeah,
3: they were on a bit of a roll, the Broncos. And I tell you what, Ango mate, it's going to be interesting because this weekend, Manly, we're back at the Fortress, and it's going to be brother versus brother. Joey's going to be going up against his brother Reece's Plumbing, hopefully.
0: I don't think they are related. They've got the same surname, and I reckon Manly 13 plus, of course. But the one that's really hitting hard close to home is Gosford is hosting an NRL match once again this Friday at 6 p.m. Roosters versus Titans. Now, on paper, obviously, there's one clear favourite. Jake, I believe you're going to be heading down to that. What's your tip?
1: Yeah, well, I mean, it's pretty obvious as a Roosters fan, I'm picking the I'm picking the Roosters. I thought maybe do I go down the main villain route again like I do with the A-League, but no, I'm sticking with the boys. I'm sticking with Sydney.
0: Yeah, it should be a good night of footy regardless. Mm. And going back to the A-League for just a moment, I know we said we would boycott it due to the Mariners being out, but my goodness, some thrilling matches over the weekend. Steve, your Auckland FC defeated Melbourne City in a penalty shootout, 7-6 in pens. That would have got the heart racing.
3: Actually, believe it or not, mate, I actually wasn't watching the Auckland FC game on Saturday night. I was watching the other Auckland football team, my second team. I was watching the Waz beat Brando's Parramatta. So if what happened the week before with Manly didn't break him, I'm sure that probably was the breaking point for Brando. But it's okay, Brando. Good news. I've sent the paperwork. Your membership for the Perth Bears should be here any week, mate.
0: from one rival to another, that's for sure. And good to see, going back to the A-League, that both Melbourne teams lost the elimination final. So both teams that were against each other in the grand final last year are gone.
3: And you know what's even better than all three Melbourne teams losing over the weekend, mate?
0: What's that?
3: Well, Fingerman, to the left of me, he actually predicted the winner of that game. He predicted Sydney FC to beat the Scum of the South Melbourne Victory, and they did 1-0.
0: Well, there you go.
2: Goodbye.
0: The expert strikes once again with that one right there. Well done, Fingerman, once again. And one more quick thing as well, which is quite funny. A couple of history-making stats for a couple of enemies of ours. The Melbourne Storm, first time in history they've lost 7 matches in a row, which is my current lock screen on my phone, by the way.
3: And again, your adopted team, Fingerman, the Dolphins.
0: Yes, indeed. A big loss to them.
2: Yep.
0: And also,
2: good on you, Dolphins.
0: The Parramatta Eels become the, I think, 6th or 8th team in Australian first grade history to concede 20-plus points in all of their opening 8 matches. So a brutal stat for Brando if he's listening in right now, that's for sure.
3: Like I said, mate, the membership for the Perth Bears is in the mail.
0: Well, there you go. Single-handedly ramping up those numbers for next year, Steve Wheatley right there. It's time for us to take a quick break. Coming up, we're going to be hearing Steve's good vibe of the night, which I believe is spacey-themed as well. But we're going to go on a special type of starship right after this.
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0: Oh yeah, welcome to Club Ghost FM 963. You're on Roar and More. That right there was You Make Me Feel by Cobra Starship featuring Sabi on the vocals. They were quite wabi-sabi indeed. And yes, Cobra Starship, not to be confused with Cobra by Geese. Yeah, beautiful song. And speaking of beautiful songs, it's time for a segment that'll make you feel like you're cruising through the stars.
1: Steve's Good Vibe of the Night.
0: Sideways. That's right. It's Steve's turn to dive deep into his own personal playlist and pull out a beautiful song that he thinks you'll enjoy as much as he does. Now, Steve, what non-Maroon 5 track have you got on the table for us tonight?
2: Oh, you got that right, Angus, buddy. It is absolutely going to be a non-Maroon 5 segment. And I tell you what, as much as I did want Manly to win, I'm sort of glad that Penrith hang on the end there because you remember that, sort of had a bit of a deal last week, me and the boys listeners, where I said to the boys that if Manly somehow won, that I would give up my Good Vibe of the Night. So thankfully, don't have to do that. But what I have done for this week is, because we are celebrating Star Wars Day tonight, boys, I've chosen something to sort of keep along with a bit of the theme that we're going with tonight, and I definitely think that it's something that everyone will definitely enjoy listening to tonight. It is my Good Vibe of the Night. It is the legendary band Train with their song Drops of Jupiter, because Jupiter being the biggest planet in the solar system, I may have to double check those facts, but here it is, Steve's Good Vibe of the Night with Train.
0: Might make you feel bigger in the head than Jupiter.

0: takes me back to the Milky Way on Coast FM 963. That right there was
1: Steve's Good Vibe of the Night, which was...
2: So that was Train with Drops of Jupiter. And I said before that, I've picked that as my Good Vibe of the Night because we are celebrating Star Wars Day, May the 4th, here on the show tonight. So what did you reckon of that Good Vibe, boys? Was that very top-notch, Angus?
0: Oh, it takes me back to a day when I first heard that on MTV, and I thought to myself, wow, I've never heard more space metaphors in a love song in my life. I love it.
3: I guess you could say the song was Out of This World.
2: It absolutely was, Jake. And speaking of things that are like things...

0: likes.
1: Oh, look at Mr. Steve Wheatley taking over the segues here, eh?
0: I know, I know. And Angus Hamill, what is it with these two songs?
1: Oh, I think they might sound alike. Well, it's funny I say that. Wait, hang on, this is all mixed up.
0: I've got him.
1: It's funny I say that because this is Soundalikes, the segment where I give you two songs, one original and one that takes a little bit of, let's just say, inspiration from the original. Whether it be done in the form of sampling, cutting the original material and pasting it into your own work, interpolating, which means re-recording it yourself, or even a bit of lyrics taken from one piece of material or a little bit of medley that sounds a little bit similar. Either way, it's up to my team of sleuths in front of us right now to figure out if that inspiration was done legally or illegally. Naughty, naughty, great success. And we're keeping the kind of out-of-this-world, spacey-themed tunes going with this edition of Soundalikes. We're going back to 1979 and the dawn of New Wave with one of the greatest autistic musicians in history. Without further ado, here is the original tune. It's Gary Numan with M.E.

0: Certified electronic classic right there on Coast of M963. You're on Roar and More, and we are in the midst of a segment right now called Soundalikes, where I give you one original tune and one that takes a little bit of, let's just say, inspiration from the original, whether it be in the form of sampling, interpolating, borrowing a bit of the lyrics, or even a tiny little bit of the melody. But it's up to my team of sleuths in front of us right now to try and figure out if that inspiration was done legally or illegally. Great. Success. Naughty, naughty. Now, at the top, we heard from Gary Newman, a pioneer in new wave and an autistic king, with a track from his 1979 album, The Pleasure Principle, called M.E. You'll never believe what that spells. The song you just heard included the synthy bass line from that track, Basement Jacks, with their 2001 smash hit single, Where's Your Head At?
1: Where's your head at?
0: Hey.
1: Where's your head at?
0: Indeed. Lovely a cappella performance. But was the inspiration done legally or illegally? Let us begin with Mr. Jake Mercer.
2: I think this might be perhaps a bit more of a deceptive one from you, Mr. Angus, but...
0: What makes you say that? I would always be nothing but straightforward towards you.
2: Oh, he lies as easily as he breathes. but you know what? I think this could be one that was done... I might go against the grain here. I might say illegally.
0: Ooh, what gives you that vibe?
2: Because I was going to say maybe legally, but then again, it might be too easy. But then again, I'm not entirely confident in my answer, but I'm sticking with illegal.
0: All right, good old classic flip of the coin right there from Mr. Jake Mercer. James O'Brien, how are you feeling about this?
3: Well, I'm never confident about my answers.
0: But sometimes they stick.
3: Yeah, true. I'm probably just going to go with legal.
0: Okay, legal. You're getting good vibes from this?
3: Yeah, definitely getting good vibes for both of them. And I think because the original artist, correct me if I'm wrong, but the original artist you mentioned had autism.
0: Yeah, Gary Newman. Yeah, legend.
3: So, yeah, I'm hoping for the legal.
0: Yeah. Team legal for team autism. I love that, Jamesy. Steve Wheatley, how are you feeling about this? I'm sure that you've had many a time dancing along to that last track.
4: I certainly have, mate. Certainly have had some great times over the years dancing away to that track. And like Jamesy, I actually get some good vibes from it too, the new version. So I'm actually going to be like James, and I'm going to say legal as well. It's all in the clear. It's all bueno.
0: Oh, I love that. Nice and wholesome vibes right there. And Finn Smith O'Brien, I know that you're a big enthusiast of both those artists and styles of music. Oh, yeah. Gary Newman, you were very excited about especially. What are you feeling about that?
5: I'm feeling legal. I agree. I trust... Yeah, both artists, and it seems wholesome. They seem legit. I'm going to go with legal as well.
0: So far, everyone's against Jake.
2: Yep.
0: They've had a meeting before Game this, on. And they were like, we're just going to go against whatever Jake says.
3: You just sit in the corner.
4: well, we do have probably one more opinion that still may yet make it a bit interesting, and it's none other than our resident own musician,
1: Will Parkhouse from Uncut Gems.
6: Hello.
0: Well, Will Parkhouse, as a musician yourself who lives with autism, much like Gary Newman, what are you feeling about these two tracks?
5: Yeah, I mean, for the Basement Jacks song, a.k.a. the Storm's Walkout Anthem. I'm cool now. Anyway.
4: Will Parkhouse, everybody, he'll be here all week.
0: They've been looking for their heads for 7 straight games, Will.
5: You know what? I'm going to be like Jake. I'm going to go against the grain and say illegal.
2: Oh, okay.
0: Team illegal.
5: I will go down with the ship, and I'll lift my hands up with it as well.
0: And surrender.
5: I think, I don't know. I guess going off vibes, I suppose, but also maybe the Basement Jacks, maybe they didn't even know. Maybe they just like did a similar melt. Maybe they just took it and they're like, maybe he won't know. And we'll just use it anyway.
0: I like that. Very interesting.
5: I don't know. Just a guess. Shot in the dark.
0: So pretty 50-50. The room's quite split. Yeah. Very interesting to hear where all your heads are at. But I can reveal right now that the inspiration of Basement Jacks by Gary Newman was done. Oh. Yeah, it was done legally.
4: Yay! High fives for Finn.
0: High fives for James.
4: High fives for James.
0: Yes. Yes, obviously, from the beginning, the bass line that forms the backbone of that song, Well and Truly by Basement Jacks, was originally, before they even put the song together, they reached out to Gary Newman and asked if they could borrow a couple of samples from that album in 1979. The only one that ended up sticking as a hit was the one that they used for Where's Your Head At, but they also used samples from his songs This Wreckage and Our Friends Electric. So there you go. A lot of inspiration by Gary Newman, and of course he gets a songwriter and production credit on the track as well. So congratulations to you three in the middle for getting that one right.
4: Well, I gotta say, Angus, mate, usually where my head's at when we usually have the Sound Alike segment, usually, I don't usually pick up on some of the tunes straight away, I must say. I don't know about the rest of the boys, but that one was right on it.
0: Well, there you go.
5: Steve, you're not going to believe this, but your head is attached to your neck.
4: Oh my God, it is too.
2: My mind is blown.
0: And on that biology lesson from Prospector Parkhouse, it's time for us to take a quick break. Coming up, we're going to be hearing Jake's good vibe of the night.
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7: And now it's time for a segment that'll make you feel like you've lost where your head's at. It's
8: Jake's Good Vibe of the Night.
9: Awesome habit. He's not used to the shake-up yet, Coasties.
7: Yeah.
10: Whoopsie.
7: Well, in case you didn't know this, it would normally be Angus's Good Vibe of the Night, but we're shaking things up a little bit, and someone may have missed a memo, but that's okay because it's Jake's Good Vibe of the Night right now, the segment where he dives deep into his own personal playlist and pulls out a song that he enjoys and hopes that you do as much as he does. Jake boy, you're a tasty man with tasty tunes. What's on the menu tonight?
9: Ooh, tasty man with tasty tunes. I like that. Yeah, this time I've got them for sort of more pop punk sort of sound with a relatively new song that's called Run Your Mouth by Honey Revenge, and not Honey Mustard before any of you guys get uppity, okay?
10: Well, mate, Honey Revenge is probably going to be the name of our band when we start to create some more heavier sort of stuff.
9: Actually, yeah, well, I hope you're ready to lawyer up.
11: Has Brendan McMillan been talking to you lately?
10: he has. We've been pitching some, you know, ideas.
7: Well, actually, it's funny you say that, Steve, because I was listening to this song out the back before we went on, and it's actually Honey Revenge, a.k.a. Honey Mustard demo that Jake's found. So it's going to be premiered for everyone right now. No, I'm kidding, of course. What can you tell us about, like, who Honey Revenge actually is, Jake?
9: So they're sort of, yeah, like a very much like a pop punk band with a little bit of a metal sound to them. And I've just recently got into this band and they are absolutely fantastic. I do highly recommend them.
7: Well, I can't wait to hear this banger on Coast FM right now. Without further ado, it's Jake's Good Vibe of the Night, which is
9: Run Your Mouth by Honey Revenge.

0: La la la la la, indeed. Coast FM 963, you're on Roar and More. And that right there was
1: Jake's Good Vibe of the Night,
2: which was
3: Run Your Mouth by Honey Revenge.
0: And man, oh man, that was an absolute banger. Gives very much After Laughter Paramore vibes. Like, yeah, that's a very cool sort of vibe on that track right there. I got to ask, where did you find that song?
3: I think it just sort of popped up on my YouTube feed, and I was just like, oh, this seems kind of interesting. And then I listened to it. I'm like, oh, yeah, this bangs. This
2: is good. Just sort of one of those random ones you get across, whether it's through YouTube or Spotify, you never heard of it before, and then you go, oh, yeah, I'm actually digging this within the first minute.
3: Yeah, pretty much, yeah. That was exactly it.
0: I love that. Some of my favourite songs and favourite bands I've discovered accidentally like that as well. So it really is a sign of the times. And speaking of sign of the times, it's time for us to do our hottest quiz. Out the back, I got each of you guys to give me a year. Jake, what year did you pick?
3: 2023, baby.
0: Indeed. Going backwards from there, James O'Brien, what year did you pick?
4: I picked 2009.
0: 2009, that's a beauty. And Steve, what year did you pick?
2: 1991, because I'm going in reverse of Jake.
0: Ah, yes, you're going to catch up to us one day. I wonder who we'll meet in the middle. Finn, what year did you pick?
5: 2015.
0: Indeed. And Will Parkhouse, what year did you pick, mister?
6: We're going to party like it's 1998.
0: Close enough. Close enough. 1 year prior, but yes.
4: Best year ever, 1998.
0: Oh, yeah. Because it's the year James was born, by the way.
2: Aww.
0: We spun the wheel, and Jake got another win, baby.
7: 2023, baby.
2: Boo.
3: Oh, boo hoo. Cry harder.
0: Boo yourself.
2: No, boo, cry harder, Jake.
0: So Steve's got some catching up to do, it seems. But yes, we have three songs in front of us right now that all charted in the top 40. Of the hottest 100 of 2023.
4: Okay.
0: When we come back, it's up to these guys to try and figure out which song charted the highest. Without further ado, here is song number one.

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0: Absolute bops and bangers right there on Coast FM 963. You're on Roar and More. I'm Angus Hemmel alongside Jake Mercer, Steve Wheatley, Finn Smith O'Brien, and James.
1: O'Brien.
0: That's exactly right. We just heard three songs back to back to back right there that all charted in the top 40 of the hottest 100 of 2023. Before we get to what songs they were, James O'Brien, I believe you've got a couple of fun facts to share about the year that was 2023.
2: Oh, yes, I do. I don't have just a couple of facts. I have a few fun facts.
0: That's the way to go, I reckon. Hit us with it.
2: So the first one, as we all know, 2023, the same year that Barbie and Oppenheimer aired at the same time.
0: Oh, the good old
3: Barbenheimer.
4: Oppenheimer.
5: Yeah, won quite a few awards that year too.
2: Yeah, and broke records and did great success.
0: Great success.
2: It's also the same year where, at the time, Ozzy Osbourne announced his retirement from touring, but we all know Ozzy Osbourne came back last year and did one big performance for the fans.
5: Mm-hmm. Yeah, it was great. Great he got to do that and he got to be with some of his other bandmates.
2: Yeah. And it was also the same year where Finland had joined NATO.
5: Oh, yeah.
2: The same year for the Star Wars fans, the same year that Carrie Fisher was awarded the Hollywood Walk of Fame.
0: Oh, I love that. Nice. That's a big milestone. Nice.
2: That's well earned. And also the same year where SpaceX was launched.
0: Oh, there you go. Is that Elon Musk?
5: I believe it was.
0: Oh, there you go. Yeah. Not Jeff Bezos. And Steve, I believe, like, going on the Star Wars spacey theme as well, you were saying you had a dad joke to tell us as well.
5: Yeah, unfortunately, because I didn't have any fun facts for tonight, but I actually did think of a bit of a dad joke sort of going along with a bit of a space theme that we've had on the show tonight. So the joke pretty much is, boys, and please forgive me for this, Coasties, but if I was a droid, boys, in Star Wars, you know what I would be?
0: What would you be?
5: A no C-3PO.
0: Oh. I can't believe it. It's a Steve Wheatley original.
5: It is. I mean, it's probably not as funny as one of Will Parkhouse's jokes, but...
6: You would be a stormtrooper.
5: Why is that, Will?
6: Because you can't... Well, you're blind, so you can't aim.
0: Oh, my God, that's a good one too.
5: Well, I did not see that coming.
0: Well, there you go. Coming to a bookstore near you, Steve Wheatley's Big Book of Blind Dad Jokes.
5: Available soon.
0: Indeed. And speaking of being available, we just heard three songs that charted in the top 40 of the hottest 100 of 2023. At the top, we heard from UK indie pop rock outfit Jungle with Back on 74, Super Swingin', Super Smooth. In the middle, we heard from Manly-based indie rock band The Ryans with Scary Movies. And the song you just heard was Aussie DJ Dom Dollar with Saving Up. And which song charted the highest out of those three? I'm not sure. So I'm going to toss the mic over to James O'Brien.
2: So I'm probably going to go to the song that I thought that was from 2003. Until, like, Angus has said, no, that's from 2023. I'm like, so we're doing 2023, not 2003.
5: Oh, close enough. Only 20 years difference.
2: True.
0: Yeah, same century. Same century at least.
2: Yeah, so anyways, I'm going to be siding with the Ryans.
0: The Ryans, your Scary Movies. What makes you pick that track?
2: I think it's the one that I want to know the most out of the other three.
0: Oh, yeah, Butte Tune too. I love
2: that. Yeah, and that's about it.
0: I love that. That's a gorgeous choice right there. How about you, Steve Wheatley? What are you feeling about that bunch?
5: Yeah, mate, I'm going to be like Jamesy. I'm going to go with Manly Band The Ryans. I'm going to go with, not at all. I'm just going to take a bit of inspiration from good buddy Brando because sometimes, not all the time, but sometimes the Australian artist can be favourite. And you know what they say? You know, some scary movies that take place in space, nobody can hear you scream in space.
0: Exactly. I couldn't agree more. Okay, two votes for the Ryans. Jake, what are you feeling?
3: Well, I'm going to have to go with the Manly band.
5: Oh, that bit was unnecessary at the end there, Jake.
3: Yeah, I'm going with the Ryans on this one because it was the only one song played out of three that was actually good.
0: Oh, there you go. Take that, Jungle. Take that, Dom Dollar.
5: Wait a minute, hang on. Did he bang, just bang. Say something from Manly was good?
0: Yeah, he's jumping on the Manly bandwagon.
3: Let's not go too crazy.
0: He took the halfback. His team took the halfback, and now he's jumping on the Manly bandwagon.
5: I can say it's a black flip covered on.
0: Oh, black flip. Well, I hope Finn doesn't do one of those. Finn, we got 3 votes for the Ryans. You know, there's 2 other songs there you could pick from, or are you going to pile on with these boys?
1: It was the Ryans. I agree. It was the Ryans, Manly, for sure.
0: The Manly boys. They might have a win today. All right. Well, bring us home, Mr. Will Parkhouse from Uncut Gems. These guys are all going Team Ryans. Are you going to be an outlier, or are you going to be in unison?
1: Oh, well, I think I'm actually going to go and be the outlier here. I'm going to go with Jungle.
0: Jungle, back on 74, nice and smooth.
1: Guys, you've got to have some competition. All
2: right? Wait, hang on. How much, what's your price? How much?
1: This is not gambling.
0: I can't stop.
1: What are you really gambling for, James?
2: I've got a couple of, I've got $3 and a coupon.
3: It's a belly button.
1: You do not have a Dom Dollar for this, okay?
5: it sounds like good odds, Will. I take it.
0: Well, ironically, Dom Dollar's the only one that no one picked. So,
5: oh, true.
1: So I'm setting for Back on 74 by Jungle.
0: All righty. Butte vibes right there, and it was quite a viral hit of that year, a trending tune, some might say. Well, I can reveal the song that was the highest charting out of those three in 2023's Hottest 100 was, in fact... It was actually Dom Dollar. We're saving up the one that no one picked.
2: Oh, yeah, you're right, Will. I didn't have a Dom Dollar there.
1: No one did, actually.
0: Yeah, Dom Dollar with Saving Up came in at number 3 in the Hottest 100 of 2023. That was followed by Back on 74 by Jungle. That came in at number 17. So Will is kind of the winner out of you lot.
2: It's showing his KSI evil laugh.
0: Indeed. And, unfortunately, that means the Ryans were the lowest out of the three with Scary Movies coming in at number 38.
5: Oh.
0: And their other epic tune, Minivan.
2: Take that, 39-40.
0: Indeed.
5: It's one better.
0: Indeed. It's better than 39-40. And actually, they had another song coming at number 40 as well, Minivan, which is one of my personal favourites too.
5: Oh, yeah.
0: The songs that charted above Dom Dollar, Paint the Town Red by Doja Cat topped the countdown.
2: Yeah.
0: And then
2: I remember that.
0: Breaking the record for most entries in a single Hottest 100 was... Yeah, G Flip had 7 entries in that countdown before it got beaten once again by Billie Eilish and Charlie XCX the following year. The Worst Person Alive came in at number 2 there. That was the highest charting song by an Australian artist. So there you go. Another year where no one won, including the Australians. So you're not alone, boys. Don't worry about that.
5: Oh, good to know we're not alone on this one.
0: Indeed. Yeah. But a local artist who is winning is... And now it's time for The Local List. Brought to you by Home Brewed. That is right. It's The Local List, the segment brought to you by the Home Brewed boys, Cameron Smith and Eamon Snow, who used to be in this very time slot every week, 7 to 9pm, playing you the best new and emerging Australian and Sunny Coast music. They're no longer with us, but their legacy lives on with a fantastic release by a local artist every single week. Tonight's pick comes to us from an artist I played as my good vibe a couple of weeks ago, coincidentally. Since then, she's gone on to release a brand new single alongside a duet partner she's had before by the name of Lockie Gill. Now, Lockie Gill is a singer-songwriter who I believe either won or was a finalist on Australian Idol a couple of years ago. Since then, he's released a couple of his penned songs, including this one, a brand new collaboration with our very own Alaska, and tonight's pick for The Localist. It's called Your Side.

0: heartbreaking, tender song right there on Coast of M963's Roar and More. James doing a heartbeat opposite you right now.
1: His heart's broken.
2: I don't know why.
0: The heart is broken with that tune. That was singer-songwriter Lockie Gill, and as I just looked up, the winner of The Voice Australia back in 2022, and his latest collaboration with the Central Coast's very own Alaskia. It's called Your Side. It's a continuation of another song that they released together a couple of years ago called Right People, Wrong Time. And it's all about what happens post-breakup when you're all alone. You wish the person was still on their side of the bed, but they're not. And it really tugs at the heartstrings. But that's okay because, well, we're going to make you nice and happy once again. If you'd like to find out more information about Alaskia, you could follow her on social media, Instagram at Alaskia Music. And to find out more about the best new and emerging Australian music, head to the Homebrewed website, homebrewed.au. Time for a quick break. Coming up, we're going to be hearing from James's trending tune and Finn's feature for this evening. But first, right after this, in case you missed it, there was a big event happening in Gosford yesterday throughout the day called the Block Party. Inaugural one of these, plenty of fantastic live music and local businesses to support, including the headliner, Boy Soda. We're going to be hearing him right after this.
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0: Oh, how good's a bit of smooth Sunny Coast R&B right there? Coast FM 963, you're on Roar and More. That right there was Boy Soda, ARIA Award winner, by the way, with Blink Twice, a single that he released last year. And he just got done headlining yesterday's Gosford Block Party, an inaugural event that took over Mann Street down in Gosford, supporting local businesses and local artists as well. Awesome to see him after he won an ARIA Award last year come home and put on quite the show. That was fantastic to see. First of many block parties down in Gosford as well. Hopefully, fingers and toes are crossed for the future. One thing that you might have your fingers crossed for is what's going to be in... Weird, wacky, and maybe even wonderful. It's Finn's feature on Roar and More. That's right, it's Finn's feature. It's Finn's turn to share a song, album, or artist that he's been obsessed with lately and hope that you enjoy it as much as he does. Finjamin, what's your recommendation for people to get into this time?
1: This time we're going, it's a blast from the past, well, recent past, about 2016. we're going a bit of shoegaze tonight, and it's band Castle Beat with Change Your Mind.
0: Now, I know that you're going to probably go with another song first, but what made you change your mind to this one?
1: Yeah, well, I had another idea. Well, I think the previous song I've played before, so I decided this one was the go, and it's, just nice, groovy, light, easy rock, shoegaze, which is sort of an 80s genre. It's kind of a...
0: atmospheric sort of indie rock vibe.
1: Ambient indie rock, exactly, yeah.
2: Is that why you sort of chose it, Finn, because it sort of fits into what we've been sort of talking a bit about tonight, how you might listen to this song as you maybe, maybe you're camping out in the bush somewhere and you're looking up the stars.
1: Yeah, looking up at the stars, sorry. Yeah, not space. Looking up at the stars.
2: I got what you meant, mate.
0: You could be spaced out, you never
1: know.
0: A
1: normal person, yeah. Well, most people.
0: Without further ado, for you to get into right now, now, here is Finn's feature, which is...
1: Change Your Mind by Castle Beat.
0: Indeed.

0: 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This is Roy Moore with James O'Brien with the boys.
1: Yeah.
2: The boys.
0: Yes. Taking over the hot seat.
3: Oh, boys.
0: But the main focus is on our man, the Fingerman, and that was Finn's album recommendation. And which, what was it?
2: Yes, indeed. That song recommendation was Change Your Mind by Castle Beat, a nice kind of psychedelic indie rock shoegaze jam there.
3: It did make you want to probably gaze up into the stars there, Finn.
2: Indeed, very, very space-oriented. Well, space-adjacent, space-related. Yeah.
4: There was something very kind of like a more mellow version of Blue Monday about that, I reckon. It had that kind of atmospheric stuff without the electro club beat behind it.
3: I actually nearly said it reminded me of Coldplay there, crazy enough.
0: Definitely.
3: For a
2: mellow New Order or...
0: I guess you could say it's a bit of a soothing tune, don't you think?
3: It is.
0: Speaking of tunes. And now it's time we go in the internet side of things to find a tune that became popular through the world of social media. This is the trending tune of the week. Now, just to clarify, this pick is different compared to my other tunes, but it's more topical, as to say. And me and Angus was talking about it. As the tune I picked was actually inspired by Justin Bieber's recent Coachella performance a month ago. So just to go in context, Justin Bieber headlined Coachella, no flashy stuff, no like out of the world. It's just like Justin Bieber was hosting a bit of like a karaoke event, just asking for song requests for his fans.
4: He even just like started watching YouTube videos in the middle of his set too on stage.
0: He was just chilling like everyone else.
3: So just keeping it nice and simple.
0: Yeah. But yeah, now any of his songs can easily be a trending tune of the week. But I think this song that was put in Coachella, the audience ate it up and... That song spiked throughout social media throughout April. I'm talking about Facebook, Instagram, TikTok, you name it. And the reason why is because when Justin Bieber started singing this song, he stopped after the first line, seeing his entire fans singing, and it changed him from singing casually into singing like how he sung like 10 years ago. Like, he sung in these, like, child's singing voice where, like, everyone was getting, like, nostalgia and flashbacks of what he was like 10 years ago. And it was a bit of a love letter that his fans given to his childhood self.
3: Oh, that's nice. Yeah. That's nice. So what's the trending tune, Jamesy?
0: Yeah, I'll get into that. It's, like, it's made... And also, it is actually... This trending tune has skyrocketed 7.25 million daily streamers throughout April.
3: Wow.
0: And we're going to be diving into nostalgia to Justin Bieber's Beauty and the Beat featuring Nicki Minaj.

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1: That really was quite the breakdown, wasn't it, on Coast FM 963? You're on Roar and More. That right there was James's trending tune of
2: the week.
0: Which was
2: The Beauty and the Beat by Justin Bieber featuring Nicki Minaj.
1: Nicki Minaj. And that was a callback to Justin's Coachella set where he watched some videos and took some requests. And that was a real blast from the past, wasn't it, Jamesy? Oh,
2: definitely. It took everyone back to 2015 and 2016 with that song.
1: Yeah, what an era when everyone either loved or hated him, am I right?
2: But in all honesty, I don't think, even I was never that much of a big fan of Justin Bieber, but I sincerely hope he's doing very well. And he sounds like he's doing really well, which that's just top notch.
1: Very, very encouraging. Nothing but respect. Time for us to take a quick break. Coming up, we're going to be wrapping things up.
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0: 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You're on Roar and More with Angus and the Boys. And Will Parkhouse from
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0: Indeed he
2: is. Tonight I am.
0: Not tonight he is, that's right. It's time for us to wrap things up here on Roar and More. Coming up after the 9 o'clock news, in fact it's not Will Parkhouse, he's just visiting and hanging with us.
3: Hello.
0: It's Mondays with the A's, Asher and Annie giving you the best goss and pop music, followed by Matt McCoy's Indie Rock Cafe from 10 till 12, the most prolific broadcaster on Coast FM, always blessing your ears with great tunes. That's it for us. We leave you with the goated meal of all meals that James O'Brien enjoyed today. Can you introduce this last song, mister?
2: It's Chocky Milk and Mingoreen.
1: One of your absolute favourites.
0: Indeed. We'll see you same time next week, guys. Good night.
2: Good night.
1: See you next week, Coasties. Bye.

0: Good evening, I'm Kate Carlisle. Public backlash has reportedly led to the cancellation of a controversial forum in Sydney. According to News Corp, the event organised by the group Stop the War on Palestine has been demanding the right to say the slogan "Globalise the Intifada." Premier Chris Minns has stated he intends to ban the use of the phrase in New South Wales, saying it's hateful, violent rhetoric. Meantime, a dozen Jewish Australians have given evidence on the first day of public hearings for the Royal Commission into Anti-Semitism. Those who shared their stories with Royal Commissioner Virginia Bell include Shana Gutnick, whose father Reuven Morrison died in the Bondi terror attack, and Holocaust survivor Peter Hullers. Rabbi Benjamin Elton also gave evidence and says he was very grateful for the opportunity to help.
1: It's very important work. And I hope that something very positive comes out of its deliberations, and I'm always happy to help them with their work in the future as well.
0: The federal government is expected to call for voluntary redundancies in the public service in a bid to reduce debt. The measure will make up part of next week's budget, which will be focused on savings and spending restrictions. The opposition argues it warned Labor ahead of the last election the bureaucracy was growing too fast. Liberal MP Aaron Violi says the government is now copying the idea.
2: To take one of Alanis Morissette's songs, it's a little bit ironic that before the last election, the Liberal Party policy that the government criticised at the time was to reduce the public service because it was clearly unsustainable. And 12 months later, again, the government are following the coalition's lead and taking our policy.
0: Prime Minister Anthony Albanese has praised the relationship with Japan during annual talks with his counterpart, Sanae Takaichi. Both leaders have signed agreements across a number of areas, including energy, defence and critical mineral investments. Ms Takaichi has also used her first official visit to Australia to pay her respects at the War Memorial in Canberra. Investigations are ongoing following a hit-and-run incident in a Gold Coast car park. A 23-year-old woman suffered serious injuries when allegedly hit by a vehicle in Main Beach on Saturday night. The 40-year-old driver was charged and will appear in court next month. A new survey has found more than 20% of younger Australians are using cash as a deliberate budgeting tool. The trend involves people withdrawing their salary after getting paid, then dividing it between envelopes for different spending purposes. CanStars' Sally Tyndall says it shows

0: $0.99.
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0: Brisbane Broncos star Dean Mariner is recovering from surgery after an injury sustained during Saturday night's game escalated into a medical emergency. Mariner was rushed to hospital with significant pain and swelling in his quad, signalling the onset of acute compartment syndrome. Aussie boxer Nikita Zhu has faced off with Spanish rival Oscar Diaz ahead of Wednesday night's showdown in Newcastle. The unbeaten Zhu revealing why he loves to step into the ring.
4: I love boxing simply for my ability to just hurt someone. I get to do it legally. This is a little loophole in my psychopathic kind of desires.
0: That's the latest in news and sport.
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7: Here is your three-day weather check. Tomorrow, we're looking at 75% chance of rain with tops of 23 degrees. Wednesday, sunny skies with tops of 22. And Thursday, also sunny skies with tops of 19. Currently in the studio, it is 20 degrees.
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1: You're listening to Annabelle
0: and Asha.
1: Thanks for tuning in today, guys. We have got a great show lined up. We've got some good icks that are very relevant for this week.
0: They are very relevant. We've also got some absolute banging tunes on. We've got a bit of Tay Swift. TLC, ooh, bit of throwback there.
1: Love it.
0: Some Vance Joy, some of our very own.
1: What I mean, it's the perfect combo.
0: It really is. So sit back, relax, and enjoy the show.

0: So the time has finally come. I remember being in the studio with Annabelle about 3-4 months ago, maybe
1: no,
0: a year ago. And we were like, oh my God, we've got an amazing lineup of films coming up,
1: right?
0: And one of those films was our very, very special.
1: It's the penultimate. What's the word I'm looking for?
0: Penultimate?
1: Yes, that one. It's the film we've been waiting for this year.
0: The Devil Wears Prada. Number two. I think I'm more excited about this than I was even about Mean Girls because it's the original cast.
1: Yeah.
0: Yeah. All the people that you know and love.
1: And this is, I really don't know too much. Like, I've watched a few trailers. But
0: same here. So Annabelle and I don't know why I keep pointing out Annabelle, but we're very formal tonight.
1: Yes,
0: Annie and I are going to go to the cinema tomorrow. It's going to be our date.
1: Mm-hmm,
0: and we are so excited. But at the same time, I'm trying not to see the reviews.
1: Yep, same.
0: I'm trying not to watch things in the trailer. Like, I have no idea what the film is about.
1: The only thing that I will say is that some people aren't seeing it because they're scared it's going to ruin the first one.
0: Well, to me, I think they've just been a bit sucky, right?
1: I know. You just gotta do it. Like, nothing's ever going to ruin the first movie. It's always going to be what it is.
0: Yeah, okay? Nothing will ever beat the first. So no. We know this. Like, set your expectations.
1: Yeah, exactly. You've got to set
0: them. Like an ex-boyfriend.
1: Mid-range.
0: You know the husband's going to be better than the ex-boyfriend. It's a film, okay?
1: Yeah, it's
0: like,
1: a film.
0: Like, manage the expectations.
1: Yeah.
0: But we are so excited. So we are going to give you a review in 2 weeks' time and let you know. And if you send us any spoilers, we're not reading it, by the way. We will check our DMs in 2 days' time.
1: Yeah.
0: But it will not be
1: until
0: the next 24 hours. But yes, and it actually leads really nicely onto our ick, which will be coming up.
1: After the next few songs.

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0: It's time for
1: Ick of the Week,
0: which is basically where we share our dislikes or things that we just generally want to cancel because they've just, you know, gotten on our nerves.
1: It's, imagine and visualize it like America's Got Talent or Britain's Got Talent with that big red button that just goes, burp.
0: Yeah.
1: That is literally what we do every time we do Mondays with the A's. Mm-hmm. Now, this Ick of the Week is a very personal one. I want to express how annoyed I am at something.
0: Okay, off you go.
1: The Devil Wears Prada, you know we're going to go see it tomorrow,
0: yes,
1: right?
0: Yes, we are.
1: But the merch, I'm sorry, the merch is just ridiculous.
0: I haven't seen it.
1: So you can get like the standard like popcorn cups, I believe.
0: Okay, so this is at the cinema when you go like to what cinema? Okay.
1: Yeah. And then they have like this red handbag and it's like plastic that you put the popcorn in.
0: Yeah, yeah, yeah.
1: And like, it's like $50.
0: What?
1: Yeah.
0: So it's plastic, like it's not even one you can reuse.
1: Like, well, you can't, you can't use it. It's just like, if you want to sit at home and watch popcorn.
0: I'm always intrigued because like, I went to see a movie not long ago that also had like merchandise where you could like have popcorn in like, I think it was a helmet. It was when I saw Project Hail Mary. Brilliant movie, might I add. But like, I never look into how much that's going to cost because
1: I mean, it's,
0: I've never been interested, but like,
1: no, same
0: that's
1: here.
0: Wild.
1: I find cinema food expensive enough as it is, to be honest
0: well,
1: with you.
0: Well, I'm just wondering, like, does $50 include free refills?
1: I don't
0: even
1: know.
0: So, like, you're not going to eat a whole bag of popcorn in
1: I
0: one movie.
1: I just feel like it's like losing the sense of the idea of like being a, like, films should be family friendly. Like, you know, we used to save up to go to the cinema. It was a really big treat. And like, as a mum, I can say this. Kids, when they see things and they make them so appealing, like,
0: I know.
1: Like, for example, when Wicked came out, they had those cups with Galinda.
0: Evil.
1: And
0: if I was a parent, I'd be spewing because you just know the kid's going to be
1: I want that, mummy. And it's so expensive. I just cannot fathom why they're charging the amount they are. But also,
0: like, that's
1: cannot
0: more
1: fathom
0: than
1: who can afford it.
0: That's more than you'd spend at, like, Mickey Mouse ears at Disneyland.
1: I mean, like, $50 could feed a family before they go to the cinema.
0: Yeah, that's exactly it. Like, that's wild.
1: I know.
0: I need to know what else. Does it include the ticket?
1: I don't think so. I think it's just popcorn. And I don't even know if the popcorn comes in
0: Look, we don't like, have
1: don't
0: a fact checker.
1: So
0: but
1: to,
0: like, we're just going to roll with that because well, it's fun to complain. Okay?
1: Yeah, and I've seen loads of people on Instagram being like, oh my God. And like, to me, it doesn't even look like I'd want to buy it, if I'm honest with
0: nuts.
1: You. It just looks tack.
0: Do you know, we could have found out recently because my mum and I went to see the new Michael movie, which, love that.
1: I heard it's excellent.
0: Look, so the reviews, as in, like, audience reviews, brilliant. Like,
1: yes.
0: I did love it.
1: Yeah.
0: But apparently, like, in terms of industry reviews, it's not so great, which I don't get because...
1: Yeah, what was their reason? Do you know?
0: I don't know. I haven't really looked too in-depth, but it's very interesting to see how, like, the audience who wanted to see it and who made the box office what it was...
1: Well, it doesn't really matter, like, what the industry thinks because we're the people buying the tickets.
0: Exactly. And hopefully they do number two. But my point was they had like the same kind of merchandise there. And my mum was like, I want one of those. And I was like, no.
1: Girly queen, come on.
0: She was the child in that situation. I had to drag her away. But that's wild. Yeah. People, but, like, merchandise where they like overvalue stuff, you cancelled.
1: I know. It's wild. It's like, even when we go to theme parks, I just know. You know when you know that you're like, okay, we need to buy something beforehand that we can give.
0: Because the sandwich is going to cost $15.
1: Oh, my. Yeah, you know this. My goodness.
0: Yeah, I know this.
1: But yeah, you're cancelled.
0: Bye.
1: Goodbye.

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0: we basically share our best advice possible in our Agony Aunt segment.
1: In the most unsolicited way.
0: Yes, even though you did ask for it.
1: We're here to support you.
0: And if we're wrong, it's not our liability, okay?
1: And by this point, you should know how unhinged Annie and I are.
0: Yeah, we've got some, you know, wild ideas.
1: But that's just because we're just, you know, doing our thing.
0: Yeah, so this week we have a write-in
1: from
0: Abigail.
1: Oh, now, hey, Abigail.
0: Hey, Abigail. We don't know if that's a real name, but we're going to roll with it. So Abigail's written in to let us know that she has a little issue with a friend and she doesn't know how to raise it.
1: Okay.
0: So her and her friend meet up every few weeks, you know, as you do.
1: Yeah.
0: With friends, and you get brunch or you just get a coffee and just, you know, take a walk along the waterfront. But it's now been 6 times they've been out together.
1: Uh-huh.
0: And she always buys the coffee.
1: Oh, girl.
0: What does she say, if anything, to her friend, who at this point is just assuming that she's the coffee gal?
1: It's so crazy because I feel like it's a bit of an unspoken rule, right? That, like, if you go out with your friends, you just take it in turns.
0: Take it in
1: and
0: turns.
1: You just remember the last time.
0: That's what we do. Like, it's really not that hard.
1: And also, like, no one really takes advantage. Like, but I would find that a really tricky situation because I'd be like,
0: I just stopped going out for coffee with
1: her. I mean, it would just annoy me. I'd feel like they're milking it.
0: I just, like, maybe she doesn't realise she's doing it.
1: Well, like, how do you not?
0: Yeah, how do you not?
1: Like, sometimes human awareness annoys me. Like, I think people just pass it off, like, and I'm like, no. Like,
0: and, you know, it is just a coffee. It might cost you, like, $10, $12.
1: But if she's done it, like, 6 times, like, $60.
0: Yeah, that is insane.
1: Yeah.
0: Yeah. I mean, I think you probably need to, like, either stop going, like, say, oh, I'm not available, like, stop meeting up with her until she, like, figures it out. Or you need to directly say, hey, girl, you can get it this time. I shout last time. Like,
1: yeah,
0: it's really that simple.
1: I mean, I feel like that's a really good way to do it. Yeah. I think if she's your friend, she should be able to, like, handle you saying that. And, like, honestly, girl, I know this is going to be really direct of me to say, but if you can't even have, like, an open conversation about coffee, then, like, is she really your girly queen? Like, should you be hanging around with
0: her? What are you chatting about on these walks? Like, I need to know. Like, it can't be that deep if you can't even say, you know, you shout the coffee.
1: I know not everyone is a confrontation queen like Annie and I. But
0: no, but, like, also you can, or, like, next time you go out, you literally just wait until she goes
1: or
0: to order.
1: Or get your coffee beforehand in a keep cup.
0: Bring coffee.
1: And then just be ready to go on the walk.
0: That's a good idea.
1: Oh, we're great. Because then you can just be like, yeah, I'm getting broke from all the coffee that we're buying on our walks, you know?
0: Yeah.
1: I mean, no, I would definitely have to say
0: something
1: sassy.
0: That's a really good idea. Why didn't I think of that? You're a genius.
1: You know, I only just thought of you and your kid. So Annie, on the weekend, we do an 8 a.m. dance class, which is amazing, by the way. And Annie rocks up with her keep cup coffee and a bottle of water. And it was actually really cute. I actually really like that one. So I need to know where you got it from. Is it? Okay.
0: Yeah,
1: it was beautiful and, like, baby pink.
0: Yeah, it's very cute.
1: And that was what I was looking at, really. Not that, but I was laughing because I was like, my girl's getting ready for this class. Like, she's got her pre-workout in her coffee. And, like, in between the breaks, she was, like, sipping between the both, which was hilarious.
0: Got to even it up, you know.
1: But that's what gave me the idea.
0: Yeah. No, that's a really good idea. So, Abigail, write in. Let us know how it goes. We want to know which route you take because we gave you a few options there.
1: We have. Like, we've been so flexible.
0: Yeah, we're really flexible queens. So
1: good luck.
0: Yep, let us know how it goes.

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0: Okay, guys, we're going to wrap it up because it's come to the end of the hour.
1: And it always flies by. But we hope you really enjoyed the show today. We've really enjoyed the tunes, getting our steps in, because I was only on 3,000 when we started. And then
0: dancing.
1: I was dancing in the tunes in the break. And we hope you enjoyed Agony On and Cancelled. We love to hear from you, so please hit us up on our Instagram page, which is at MWAZ.
0: Official, and slide into our DMs. Let us know what you want to hear on the show as well, because we're here every fortnight from 9 till 10 p.m. on Coast FM 963.
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0: Good evening, I'm Kate Carlisle. Two people have been killed in an accident at Chindara on the far north coast of New South Wales. Emergency services were called to the M1 motorway about half an hour after dark, where they found a car had struck a tree. The driver and front seat passenger died. Two southbound lanes have been closed off for several hours. A controversial forum in Sydney has reportedly been cancelled due to a public backlash. The Jewish community had been concerned about safety at the event, planned by the group Stop the War on Palestine, which has been demanding the right to use a violent slogan. News Corp is reporting the event has been called off by Lord Mayor Clover Moore. It was due to be held in a building owned by the City of Sydney. The opposition claims it'll have more to say about its alternate budget plans after the federal government delivers its financial blueprint next week. Labor is expected to reveal a short-term increase in revenue, but the money will be used to pay down debt. Investors could also be hit with property taxes. Shadow Treasurer Tim Wilson is accusing the government of making life harder for households, but won't say what the coalition would do differently.
1: I actually have solutions, but I'm going to offer them after the budget because we're going to hear what the government's solutions are. We'll then have a look at the paperwork and then go forward and say this is how we think we can build the future of the economy.
0: Floods are the latest hazard delaying the delivery of the latest Snowy hydroelectricity project. Gabrielle Hodson has more.
2: Video leaked to SMH The Age shows high-pressure torrents gushing through the tunnel of the Snowy 2.0 project. The footage shows the massive obstacles the multi-billion-dollar project is facing, digging 27 k's of tunnels under the Kosciuszko National Park. The Commonwealth-owned corporation delivering the project says the water is the result of the natural geological conditions and was expected during tunnelling. It comes after another incident last month when a temporary fault with a pump caused a backlog of water, creating what looked like a waterfall. Snowy 2.0 was commissioned by the Turnbull government and was supposed to be finished by 2021. Gabrielle Hodson reporting.
0: Broadcasting legend Dennis Cometti has been farewelled at a state memorial service at Perth Stadium. Highlights from the commentator's glittering career were played throughout the service. WA Premier Roger Cook and opposition leader and former colleague Basil Zemplis were among the select few asked to speak. Cometti's longtime commentary sidekick Bruce McAvaney wrapped up the service with his own touching speech.
3: 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Dennis, unquestionable, one of our finest, and without doubt, the benchmark when it comes to Australian rules football.
0: To finance, one Australian dollar is buying 71.9 US cents.
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0: you know, it's a difference in the game.
1: A major blow for the Broncos. Katoni Staggs has accepted a two-match suspension. Rugby Seven star Tegan Levi will join the NRLW for the Gold Coast this season in a cross-code coup. And Tottenham has moved out of the Premier League relegation zone with a surprise 2-1 win over Aston Villa. That's the latest in news and sport.
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5: Checking the weather for you now, and it's looking very much like this. A mostly sunny day, a fair day. Maybe a couple of clouds throughout the top, with the temperature being at the top of 22 degrees, with a bit of rain coming in the afternoon. As for Wednesday, it'll be mostly sunny, clear skies ahead, with temperatures dropping just a touch to 21, and the true winter weather starts to arrive on Thursday with clear skies, but the temperature drops to 19 degrees. Right now in the Gosford area, it's still above 21.
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Hey, yo, soldier. Welcome back to... No, this is not Reliving the War. I'm just going to take the piss out of a wonderful YouTube series, which I honestly recommend you checking out. Look up wrestling bios on YouTube. As for this is Indie Rock Cafe, Coast of M963, doing the nod to wrestling bios and the great Steve Blackman. You'll gotta love that. I love the Cold as Ice sample. All right, tonight on the show, we are doing something different. That is to say, we're playing an album that came out just last week, that being Seven Dust's 15th album, titled One. So yeah, a lot of fun with 10 tracks of glorious Seven Dust tracks that you've come to know and love from them over the years. But that is still to come. We begin with a song from Canada. This is Rush from Snakes and Arrows in 2007. This one's called Far Cry.

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1: Yep, enough of that. Welcome back to Indie Rock Cafe, Coast FM 963. That is The Vanity Project, one of the several side projects of Bare Naked Ladies' former frontman Stephen Page. Hit and Run is the name of the song. All right, as we continue in Indie Rock Cafe, we're going to be playing Seven Dust One in its entirety, as well as a couple of tracks in honor of Beck, who is currently on, who is ready to, well, he's touring Australia at the end of the week. And when I say the end, when I say touring Australia, I mean Sydney and Melbourne, along with their respective orchestras. Should be a fun time. Also, and also a tribute to the keyboardist Dave Greenfield of the Stranglers, who passed away this week 6 years ago. Up next, we're going to a group from Denmark, and unfortunately, I can't. Unfortunately, I have to say that it was not this show where you might have heard this band from first. No, Prospector Will Parkhouse is to blame for introducing us to this artist. But yeah, it's some pretty fine work that these guys are responsible for. This is a very fine melodical track from their album in 2016 called Forward in Reverse, and it just, the melody hits just so perfect. I would if I could, but I can't.

0: That'd be the closing track from their album in 2002, which is quite cheekily titled Steal This Album, which almost 25 years later, I guarantee that someone has done. That was System of Down and Streamline on Coast FM 963's Indie Rock Cafe. As we take a break and hear from our sponsors while I go back and smack up the guys in the green room, if we're taking a break and hear from our sponsors, when we come back, a couple of tracks from Beck, who's getting ready for his latest Australian tour. Back in a minute.
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And we are banging. Welcome back. It is Beck and Chemical. And before that was Beck with Pay No Mind, Snoozer, the second track from his first album, Mellow Gold, in 1993. Putting those two songs together to demonstrate just how far the man has come as a musician in the past 25 plus years. Now in the year of our Lord 2026, he's doing just fine. Currently getting ready to do a couple of shows in Sydney this week, and also a couple in Melbourne over the weekend with their respective symphony orchestras. So if you've got tickets for that one, that should be a wonderful time. You have my jealousy. And so it is time now for our feature presentation of this week's show. It's an introspective. We are taking a look at Seven Dust's latest album, their 15th album, their 14th if you don't count Time Travelers and Bonfires, which as an acoustic album, I don't. But I am a vocal minority. Let's go ahead and play this. This is Seven Dust's latest album. It is called One, and what better way to start than with this, the title track, In Dust We Trust.

0: And so we're continuing on as we take a shining light at Seven Dust's latest album, One. That was track two, and the second single from the album, Unbreakable. You're listening to Coast FM 963's Indie Rock Cafe. We'll be back with tracks 3 through 5 in just a moment, but when we come back, first, a word from our sponsors.
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0: All right, welcome back to Indie Rock Cafe, Coast FM 963. We're moving right along with Seven Dust's One as we move along to track 3. This song was released back in January as the first single from said album. That's one thing I don't really like about the current state of the music industry, the fact that the first and sometimes second single are out months in advance before the album comes out. Why not just release the album and then just let the singles flow before then, just a little bit? The month's wait between first single and album is a bit too much. Are you paying attention? Shine down. All right, whatever. Let's move on to the first single. This is Seven Dust. Is This the Real You?

You're listening to Indie Rock Cafe, Coast FM 963, going through right along until midnight tonight as we continue Seven Dust's One. That was track four, and Threshold. Not a whole lot of crosstalk with this one. We've said all the important things here, so let's move on to track five. This song is called We Won.

is that time now where we take a break and head off to the 11 o'clock news, sport and weather together. But when we come back, round two, the second half of 7 Does 1, and a couple of other tracks to round out the night.

0: I'm Kate Carlisle. The death toll has risen to 3 and one person has made it to shore after two vessels got into difficulties off the north coast of New South Wales. Emergency services were contacted just after dark when a member of the public reported a yacht in difficulty off the South Ballina breakwall. Marine Rescue New South Wales responded, but the vessel rolled while crossing the Ballina Bar in heavy conditions. It's not known how many people were on the yacht. In the same region, a traffic accident on the far north coast of New South Wales has left two people dead. Police say a car hit a tree after coming off the M1 at Chindera at around 6 this evening. The driver and passenger in the front seat died at the scene. The crash has led to the closure of two southbound lanes as investigations take place. The federal government says spending restraint will be the key feature of next week's budget rather than tax reform. Higher inflation and soaring commodity prices will help the government bank more in revenue, which will be used to pay down debt. Queensland worker unions are calling on the state government not to interfere with their workplace safety and compensation laws. Thousands of members have taken to the streets today, marching just one day ahead of major industrial action, which will severely impact the South East Rail network. Queensland Council of Unions General Secretary Jacqueline King says they're urging the LNP to keep their hands off the safety laws.
1: The government has announced a review into our codes of practice, which are the heart of our health and safety laws, which outline safety rules for how do you manage high risk hazard. We would say to this government, workplace health and safety is not about making workplaces more productive. It's actually about preventing harm.
0: Japan says the strategic environment in the region is becoming increasingly difficult. Prime Minister Sane Takaichi is in Australia on her first official visit, where she's ratified a series of agreements with Anthony Albanese. Both leaders will increase cooperation on energy security, defence issues and economic resilience. Speaking through a translator, Ms. Takaichi says it's an important step forward.
2: The two countries have built a relationship as frontrunners in cooperation among like-minded countries by advancing pioneering security cooperation at a level that could be described as quasi-allies.
0: Australian businesses and organisations are being advised to register their branded sender IDs used at the top of an SMS. From July, the word unverified will be displayed if a brand is not registered with their telco. ACMA says the new rules are designed to protect consumers from impersonation scams. In finance, one Australian dollar is buying 71.9 US cents.
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0: Aussie surfer Stephanie Gilmore has claimed her first title since coming out of retirement. The 8-time world champion beating Luana Silva in the final of the Gold Coast Pro. Speaking on Fox Sports, Gilmore says she surprised herself.
5: I really didn't think I was going to win a comp this year. Like, I'm trying to be positive, but I was also like, the girls are just at a whole new level and it's epic. This is what I wanted.
0: In NRL, Dolphins prop and former Blues Origin forward Daniel Saifiti has retired on medical grounds due to a serious shoulder injury. In Super Rugby, the Reds...

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2: Taking your weather update for you now for the next couple of days. And tomorrow it might be a bit of a dire one. It's going to be showers tomorrow, but no more than 5 millimetres expected, if that, with temperatures remaining at 22. Very manageable. As for Wednesday, the sun is set to come back out and it's pretty much clear skies for, in fact, the rest of the week, but getting ahead of ourselves. Wednesday, the temperature will be 21 before cooling a touch more to 19 for Thursday. So it's very much winter on its way. Currently in the Woiwoi area, it is still above 19.
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2: 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Still got that second half of Seven Dust's latest album, One, to go through. And I'm pretty sure they've probably convinced you already by now, but in the off chance that they haven't, let's continue. It is time now for track 6. It's called Construct.

I know that bands tend to do this when it comes to this stage in their careers, that they decide that they want to branch out and try different structures, different ways of sounding like Seven Dust, but that was actually pretty different compared to other Seven Dust albums, if I may say. That was track 7 from 1, that is Bright Side. As Indie Rock Cafe continues on Coast FM 96.3, we've got 3 tracks left to go and then it's back to regular programming as scheduled. But let's move on to track 8 now. This is called The Drop.

0: Say what you will about the album, it is a trip. That is Seven Dust and Blood Price, the ninth song from this album of 10. We'll get back to the last track in just a moment, but first we've got to take a break and hear from our sponsors. Back in a tick.
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0: Welcome back to Indie Rock Cafe. It is time now for this, Seven Dust One, which has reached the final song. Yep, they went pretty lean this one with only going 10 tracks this time, but that's probably a good length for it. It doesn't outstay its welcome. As we present to you the final track, it is a 5-minute one. It is called Misdirection.

And there you have it. That is Seven Dust and their latest album, One, with their last track, Misdirection. Taking a moment to just let it breathe in. The 10 tracks have come and gone. I think this is probably going to be one of those albums that requires a couple of listens to really appreciate it for what it is. It doesn't have the great hooks and lures that Truthkiller did. But again, that's just a sign of the times. 3 years have passed between albums, so you pretty much take what you will with it. All right, up next at Indie Rock Cafe, it is time to pay tribute to the Stranglers keyboardist Dave Greenfield, who back in 2020 passed away due to complications from COVID, and it still just hurts with all the people that we grew up with, and they're leaving us one by one. It's pretty sad when you think about it, but we do at least have the music, and we do at least have the lives that they left behind. Let's go ahead and play this track now, which featured a lot of great keyboard work from the man himself. This is from Oral Sculpture in 1984. This song is called Ice Queen.

0: From the Gospel According to the Men in Black, that is The Stranglers, just like nothing on earth. Oh, I love saying it like that. Time to take another break and hear from our sponsors. When we come back, another Stranglers track in tribute of Dave.
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A samba track from a samba band that is the Stranglers, and If You Should See Dave, written in tribute to their fallen keyboardist who passed away back in 2020. You're listening to Indie Rock Cafe's Coast FM. You're listening to Coast FM 963's Indie Rock Cafe. Brain is just about clocked out over here in my realm. So just a couple tracks left, and then we're calling it a night. Here is a song from Remy Zero in the States from 2001. You might remember this if you've seen the TV show Smallville. Yep, it's the theme song called Save Me.

Welcome back to Indie Rock Cafe on Coast FM 963. You just heard Tina Diko from Sweden and that song from Notes in 2003. Too Much is the song. And she went on to sing for a couple of 07 tracks, but she's got a great career of her own now in Europe. And it made it over to the States and other parts of the world from time to time as well. Speaking of 07, that will be our final song of the night from Simple Things in 2001. Yeah, we remember this, don't we? Sia and Sophie Barker on the vocal duties for this one. It's 07 and Destiny. And on that note, we bid you adieu. Until next week.

0: Gabriel Hodgson. Two tragedies have unfolded within minutes of each other on the north coast of New South Wales. Kate Carlisle explains.
1: The drama began at 6 just after dark on Monday night when a car lost control on the M1 motorway at Chindera, slamming into a tree. The driver and front seat passenger died at the scene. A further tragedy struck just minutes later when an alarm was raised in Ballina, 70 k's to the south. A member of the public reported a yacht in difficulty on the South Ballina break wall. It later rolled in heavy conditions. It's not known how many people were on board, but three are confirmed dead. Four others have made it to shore and are being treated for their injuries. Kate Carlisle reporting.
0: A man's been stabbed in Melbourne CBD. Carolee Katsimbanis reports.
2: 2:10 Monday afternoon, broad daylight on busy Collins Street, another stabbing in central Melbourne. This time a 37-year-old man found by passers-by near the intersection of Collins and Elizabeth Streets, suffering life-threatening injuries. He was rushed to hospital where he remains in a stable condition. A crime scene now cleared away, but investigations are continuing. Anyone with any information is urged to contact Crime Stoppers. Carolee Katsimbanis, Melbourne.
0: West Coast Eagles AFL Premiership player David Wirrapanda will fight allegations of breaching a family violence restraining order at a trial in September. The 46-year-old didn't front the Perth Magistrates Court, with his lawyer entering a not guilty plea on his behalf. He's accused of threatening behaviour dating back to 2021. The daughter of a woman missing since 1997 is hoping a $1 million reward will finally give the family some answers. Then 51-year-old Marion Barter was last seen at a bus depot in Queensland and is believed to have travelled overseas before returning months later under a different name. Daughter Sally Layden is welcoming the increased reward.
3: This is a significant step forward and it sends a very clear message that this case is not forgotten. My mum is not forgotten. And Marion matters.
0: The Albanese government says next week's federal budget will focus on saving more and paying down the nation's debt while negotiating the challenges created by the Iran conflict. The government plans to reduce the size of the public service to cut costs. The Treasurer has also done little to quell talk that tax breaks for property investors will be slashed to help raise revenue. In Victoria, the Allan government will deliver its election year budget in coming hours. Iranian state media says it's fired a missile into an American warship trying to enter the Strait of Hormuz. The US is denying the reports. However, the United Arab Emirates is reporting a tanker linked to its state-owned oil company has been struck in the strait. No one's been hurt, but the UAE's foreign ministry says it's a flagrant violation of a UN Security Council resolution on freedom of navigation. Finance, and the Aussie dollar is buying 71.8 US cents.
4: There's one nursery on the coast that makes gardening affordable. Narara Valley Nursery.
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0: We're down to the final four in the A-League Women's. Melbourne Victory is keen to knock out Melbourne City this weekend, while Brisbane Roar will have to overcome Wellington Phoenix. Brisbane's Alicia Wood says back-to-back games at home give her confidence.
6: Yeah, definitely. The girls are ready for it. Obviously, the job's not done. You know, we played a big performance out here tonight, but there's definitely more work to do and we're keen for this next weekend.
0: The Brisbane Lions say they're disappointed player Kobe Evans made a homophobic slur during a VFL game against Coburg. The club says the 18-year-old feels remorseful. That's the latest news in sport.
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Very good morning to you. This is Bex on Classic Hits Overnight. We just heard Catch Me, I'm Falling with Real Life. And before that, Julia, Ted Mulry. And before that, we started off with Shine a Little Love with the Electric Light Orchestra. I'm with you for the next couple of hours till 4 o'clock, and we'll be playing quite a few tunes and having a chat in between. We've got Manfred Mann coming up next, and then our sponsors, and I'll be back after that.

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That was Sam and Dave. Hold On, I'm Coming. Sam and Dave were an American R&B duo who performed together between 1961 and 1981. And the tenor voice was Sam Moore and the baritone voice was Dave Prater. And you're on Classic Hits Overnight. The time is 24 minutes past 12. And we've been listening to some of the Bangles, Walk Like an Egyptian, before Sam and Dave. I've got Lady in Red, Christa Burr coming up next, and also a little bit of Petula Clark.

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Good morning and welcome back. The time is 20 minutes to 1 a.m. this lovely Tuesday morning. You're with Bex, and we just heard Arrow, Hot, Hot, Hot. They first wrote and recorded that song. It was by the Montserratian musician Arrow in 1982 in his studio album, Hot, Hot, Hot. They were a sort of Caribbean band, and that song was taken off by quite a few other people after that. Before that, we had You're All Woman with Sherbet, and as I said earlier, My Love with Petula Clark. I can't quite say that, Petula Clark. And we've got some Simon & Garfunkel coming up next with the really beautiful song, The Boxer. So get yourself a cup of coffee, a cup of tea, whatever your favourite bevy is, because it's a nice long song. It goes for about 5 minutes, and I'll be back after that.

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0: Gabriel Hodgson, a marine tragedy off the north coast of New South Wales. Three people are confirmed dead after a yacht got into difficulties at the South Ballina breakwall. A Marine Rescue New South Wales vessel then rolled on the way to help in heavy conditions. Four people have been brought to shore. It's not known how many were on the yacht, which is understood to have now sunk. Police say the search for survivors is continuing. The housing crisis is being blamed for a baby's death in the New South Wales Riverina. The newborn's mother and another baby were taken to hospital after being found with the child's body at Wagga Wagga, where it's understood they were sleeping rough. Local councillor Richard Foley says there's been a lack of action.
1: We've now had an infant die and another one in serious condition with a young mother. This is absurd. It's bad enough when we've got grown adults and men and women in this position. Now we've got newborn children haven't even had breathed a breath of air for a life. Gone.
0: Lanes of the M1 motorway remain closed at Chindera in the far north coast of New South Wales after a car hit a tree, killing a driver and their front seat passenger. Emergency services were called to the M1 motorway about half an hour after dark. Floods are the latest hazard, delaying the delivery of the latest Snowy hydroelectricity project. Kate Carlisle has the details.
2: Video leaked to SMH The Age shows high-pressure torrents gushing through the tunnel of the Snowy 2.0 project. The footage shows the massive obstacles the multi-billion dollar plan is facing, digging 27 k's of tunnels under the Kosciuszko National Park. The Commonwealth Owner Corporation delivering the project says the water is the result of natural geological conditions and was expected during tunnelling. It comes after another incident last month when a temporary fault with a pump caused a backlog of water, creating what looked like a waterfall. Snowy 2.0 was commissioned by the Turnbull government and was supposed to be finished by 2021. Kate Carlisle reporting.
0: Advocates say new laws forcing employers to pay super at the same time as wages are long overdue. The laws kick in from July. One in four Australians were underpaid super between 2018 and 2023. Misha Schubert from the Super Members Council says the losses compound over time.
3: Unpaid super hits hardest where it hurts most, for women, for younger workers, for people on low incomes. And for someone shortchanged, even $1,700 in a single year, that loss can snowball into more than $30,000 by the time you retire.
0: Finance and the Aussie dollar is buying 71.8 US cents. The Dow Jones is down 160 points and the Nasdaq's up 88.
4: There's one nursery on the coast that makes gardening affordable. Narara Valley Nursery.
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0: AFL and the Crows need to replace Taylor Walker and Jordan Butts as they prepare for Sunday's away game against the Tigers. Both were injured in the SA Derby and are likely to return in the second half of the season. Adelaide star Wayne Malera wants to capitalise on their success when they head into round nine.
6: It gets us back even, you know, like you said, 4-4, and you know, allows us to launch again and go for the rest of the season. You know, Richmond this week at the G, you know, they had a good win on the weekend, so young team, confident. We'll be looking to go there and getting a win.
0: A total of six A-League players are on their way to Florida after being named in the Socceroos pre-training camp ahead of the FIFA World Cup. MacArthur Bulls duo Anthony Cassesis and Mitch Duke are joined by Western Sydney Wanderers forward Brandon Borello and Brisbane Roar's Nick D'Agostino. Meanwhile, Melbourne Victory's Nishan Velapalai and Melbourne City's Matthew Leckie have also been selected. And that's the latest in news and sport.
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Welcome back to Coast FM Classic Hits Overnight with Bex. That was Marvin Gaye and Kim Weston singing It Takes Two. Before that, we had The Hollies, Too Young to Be Married, nice old song. And before that, Gypsies, Tramps and Thieves, which are. And you're with me until 4 o'clock. We have the time right now is 13 minutes past 1 a.m. I hope you're comfortable wherever you are. I hope you had a wonderful weekend. I did. I went to a place called Rockley, which is just about half an hour from Bathurst. A beautiful little town, very, very small, but it's got the best pub, one of the best pubs in New South Wales, with some of the best food we ate over the whole weekend. Yum, yum. I was on an art retreat, so I enjoyed all the autumn colours of the trees, beautiful golden oranges and brilliant yellows and lovely reds. And just a beautiful weekend. I've got some Jimmy Barnes coming up next with you, for you, with Higher and Higher.

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That was Michael McDonald with I Keep Forgetting. You might recognise that beautiful croony voice. He was made famous by What a Fool Believes with the Doobie Brothers, which got to the Billboard Hot 100 back in 1978. Beautiful, beautiful song. And before that, Mother and Child Reunion with Paul Simon, another beautiful song. And we heard Jimmy before that. You're on Coast Classic Hits, Coast FM 963. The time is 25 minutes past 1 o'clock and I'm with you till 4. It's Bex. And I've got a few more tracks for you in this hour before 2 o'clock. We have got Moonlight Shadow with Mike Oldfield and Maggie Riley coming up next.

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Good evening and welcome back. The time is 25 minutes to 2 a.m. and we just heard Mark Holden with Last Romance. You're with Bex and I'm with you till 4 o'clock. Well, before Last Romance, we heard Eleanor Rigby with the Beatles. I've got quite a few tracks coming up for you before the 2 o'clock news. The next one coming up is Such a Lovely Way with Group.

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Welcome back. It's 13 minutes to 2 o'clock on Coast FM Classic Hits Overnight. We just heard the Eurythmics Revival, a song written, co-written by Annie Lennox and Dave Stewart back in 1989. And it's a real call for renewal, energy, encouragement. And you can hear that in that upbeat sort of soul-influenced track with those drums as they start off. And before that, the Pointer Sisters with Fire. I'm with you till 4. We've got a few more tracks before the 2 o'clock news, so I'll see you on the other side of 2 o'clock.

some of y'all never been down south too much, I'm gonna tell you a little bit about this so that you understand what I'm talking about. Down there we have a plant that grows out in the woods and the fields. Looks something like a turnip green. Nearby called the poke salad. Poke salad. Used to know a girl lived down there and she'd go out in the evenings and pick her a mess of it. Carry it home and cook it for supper. Cause that's about all they had to eat. They did all right. Down in Louisiana, where the alligators grow so mean.

wretched, spiteful, straight razor tote moment. Lord, I must pick my mess up.

0: Good morning, I'm Gabrielle Hodson. The death toll has risen to three and four people have made it safely to shore after two vessels got into trouble off the north coast of New South Wales. Emergency services were contacted just after dark when a member of the public reported a yacht in difficulty off the South Ballina breakwall. Marine Rescue New South Wales responded, but the rescue vessel rolled while crossing the Ballina Bar in heavy conditions. It hasn't been confirmed yet if the dead are from the yacht or the rescue vessel. The search will resume at daybreak. There are growing concerns cheap spirit substitutes being forced on Melbourne hospitality venues could cause serious, even critical injuries. Officers from the National Drug Research Institute have found 30% of spirits in bottle shops are cheaper fakes. The Institute's Dr. Nick Taylor says they contain dangerous compounds.
1: These chemicals called denaturants, which we put into ethanol so that it isn't meant to be consumed, those have been found in a variety of products, as well as other chemicals that people use to try and remove these foul-tasting chemicals, such as synthetic rubber or breaker fluid.
0: A 55-year-old WA man has been charged over his alleged involvement in the bashing of a teenage boy. It's alleged the man attacked the 17-year-old occupant of a home with a metal pole during a disturbance at Dawesville near Mandurah. The teenager managed to restrain the man until police arrived. The opposition says the Albanese government must clarify how it plans to make budget savings if public servants fail to take voluntary redundancy. Labor is expected to cut the number of bureaucrats in Canberra to save money. The coalition argues it had warned the government the bureaucracy was growing too fast. Liberal MP Aaron Violi says the budget would be in better shape if the Treasurer had listened.
2: It's going to do two things. It's going to cost them a lot to pay them out, which is going to make the budget worse. And also, what happens if those public servants don't take those redundancies and they can't hit the number that they're going to bank next week? Are they going to force people out and start sacking public servants? So there's some questions here for the government. Let's see what they do.
0: The Australian Communications and Media Authority wants businesses and organisations to register for branded SMS IDs. The IDs show a brand's name as the contact, allowing businesses to identify themselves when sending things like delivery updates or security codes to phones. ACMA's Samantha York says the changes are needed to stop scams.
3: Australians lost $18 million to text message scams last year, and many text message scams pretend to be from trusted businesses or organisations.
0: Finance and the Aussie dollar is buying 71.8 US cents. The Dow Jones is down 419 points and the Nasdaq's down 91 points.
4: There's one nursery on the coast that makes gardening affordable. Narara Valley Nursery.
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0: Fans and players alike are sitting up and noticing the increased speed of NRL matches this season. Sharks forward Jesse Colquhoun says it can be hard for defenders to keep up.
6: It's certainly different to any of the footy I played last year. It's definitely a lot faster, and the six agains are making an enormous impact, and it almost feels like a game of touch footy out there at times.
0: Port Adelaide's Jack Whitlock has been named the Round 8 AFL Rising Star nominee after a stunning performance in the team's nail-biting one-point loss to Adelaide. The 19-year-old from Shepparton made his AFL debut against Geelong last year and has featured in every game since. And a rising star of Gaelic football has swapped her county mayor colours for the red, white and black of St Kilda. That's the latest news in sport.
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Welcome back. It's 11 past 3am and you're with Bex. Thanks for your company these last couple of hours on Classic Hits. We've just heard I've Got to Get a Message to You by the Bee Gees. And before that, Open Up Your Heart, G. Wayne Thomas. I've got some Janice Ian coming up.

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1: And Craig, of course, is one of our sponsors here at Coast FM from Central Coast Adjustable Beds at Long Jetty. Craig, I would rather be dreaming. And I've got to say, I am a dreamer. I dream a lot at night, but a lot of people don't dream at all.
2: Everybody dreams.
1: Everybody does dream.
2: Yeah, they do. They've done studies. Everybody dreams. We just, most people don't remember them. Yeah, so we go through different sleep stages. Some people think there's seven, and some studies will show different things, and different brain waves and all that sort of stuff. But really, you've got three. You've got REM, rapid eye movement. You've got light sleep, and then you've got deep sleep. So deep sleep, they believe, is where a lot of the heavy lifting is done in the brain, like a lot of the repairing and all that sort of stuff, the deplarking. They've actually worked out that the fluids from the brain can actually wash in and out of the brain and take plaque with it.
1: Oh.
2: And plaque's the stuff they think causes dementia.
1: It is too, yes.
2: Yeah, so the more plaque you can get out, the more deep sleep you have. Now, most people won't drop straight into a deep sleep. You can, but most people sort of drift into a sleep, deep sleep and stay there. But if you move, then you've got to wake up. And so then you go back and you go down the hierarchy again, REM. And it's REM where you do your dreaming. So most people will go to a deep sleep and then they'll go into a light sleep. And then they'll go into an REM and then they'll wake up, roll over and come back again. And they might not go back into a deep sleep, they might just stay in a light sleep. And towards the end of the night, you do a lot more REM dreaming or sleeping.
1: Right.
2: And they're nonsensical. Like, people that can really remember, my ex-wife could remember a whole lot of her dreams. And they were nonsensical. But they and she'd sit there and tell me all about the dream. And I was like, it doesn't make any sense. But it was fine. But I found it very interesting because it's just her brain firing off at different ways and doing things. They believe it's part of, like, memory, it's part of cognitive function of how did I handle this situation, what would I do?
1: Like sorting out things.
2: Yeah, it's like putting things in a filing cabinet just randomly, just little snippets of bits. But they don't really know why we dream, but animals, dogs dream.
1: There you go. Thank you, Craig.
2: That's all right.
1: Font of information about beds, sleeping.
2: I do like my sleep.
1: Yeah.
2: I do like my sleep.
1: I suppose if you sell beds, you've got to like sleep.
2: So hard. Sometimes I just want to climb up and want to go to sleep.
1: Yeah.
2: Be a bit weird though.
1: Could be a bit strange if we walked into your shop and there you were asleep, but it's a good advertisement for your beds. We've been cuddling up with Craig, talking about dreams tonight. Thanks, Craig.
2: My pleasure. That's been great.
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That was the Whitlams with No Aphrodisiac Like Loneliness. And the time is actually 29 minutes past 3 o'clock. And we had Rockabilly Rebel with Major Matchbox before that. I feel like tonight, or this morning, has been very much around the themes of love. We've got the Whitlams and, you know, a lot of the songs at 17, you know, is Unrequited Love and then Open Up Your Heart. And also coming up next, The Look of Love. And we might also have another love song further down the track. So hang in there, enjoy these next couple of songs before the 4 o'clock.

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0: feeling. Classic hits.

That was Modern Love with David Bowie. I told you there was another one coming up about love. And I hope you're full of love and you're happy and you've got someone that you love or loves you. And if not, I hope they're around the corner for you. It is 20 minutes to 4 o'clock and got some really good songs that I've got before the 4 o'clock news. Bit of Creedence Clearwater down on the corner. Some Bob Dylan, Positively 4th Street, and NXS. Like, could you get much better than that lineup after our sponsors? So I'm going to say a good night or good morning to you, whatever you're doing. Some of you may be going to bed, some of you may be getting up, and some of you might just be trying to get back to sleep. So whatever that is, I hope you have a great day today, and I'll be back next Tuesday to play you some more tunes on Classic Hits Overnight, signing off from Beck.

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1: Guess what, guys?
2: What?
1: I've bought a puppy.
2: No.
1: I've adopted a dog.
2: Oh.
3: What's its name?
1: His name's Harry. And he's uber, uber precious. I actually adopted him from Somersby RSPCA. The lovely folks there, they do such great work in rehabilitating and, you know, making sure animals have a home. So if you guys would also like to adopt a furry friend for life, please hit up Somersby RSPCA on 437 22044. What a
4: feeling. Classic Kids.

0: I'm Gabrielle Hodson. A marine tragedy off the north coast of New South Wales. Three people are confirmed dead after a yacht got into difficulties at the South Ballina breakwall. A Marine Rescue New South Wales vessel then rolled over on the way to help it in heavy conditions. Four people have been brought to shore. It's not known how many were on the yacht, which is understood to have now sunk. Police say the search for survivors will continue at daybreak. Two people are dead and 22 injured after an SUV ploughed through the main pedestrian shopping street of Leipzig in eastern Germany. Police say the male driver's been arrested. They're trying to work out what prompted the deadly incident. The housing crisis is being blamed for a baby's death in the New South Wales Riverina. The newborn's mother and another baby were taken to hospital after being found with the child's body at Wagga Wagga, where it's understood they were sleeping rough. Local councillor Richard Foley says there's been a lack of action.
1: We've now had an infant die and another one in serious condition with a young mother. This is absurd. It's bad enough when we've got grown adults and men and women in this position. Now we've got newborn children haven't had breathed breath of air for a life gone.
0: Floods are the latest hazard, delaying the delivery of the latest Snowy hydroelectricity project. Kate Carlisle has the details.
2: Video leaked to SMH The Age shows high pressure torrents gushing through the tunnel of the Snowy 2.0 project. The footage shows the massive obstacles the multi-billion dollar plan is facing, digging 27 k's of tunnels under the Kosciuszko National Park. The Commonwealth owner corporation delivering the project says the water is the result of natural geological conditions and was expected during tunnelling. It comes after another incident last month when a temporary fault with a pump caused a backlog of water, creating what looked like a waterfall. Snowy 2.0 was commissioned by the Turnbull government and was supposed to be finished by 2021. Kate Carlisle reporting.
0: West Coast Eagles AFL Premiership player David Wirrupanda will fight allegations of breaching a family violence restraining order at a trial in September. The 46-year-old didn't front the Perth Magistrates Court, with his lawyer entering a not guilty plea on his behalf. A new survey has found more than 20% of younger Aussies are increasingly using cash as a deliberate budgeting tool. Sally Tindall at Canstar says cash stuffing is on the rise.
3: You get paid, you go to the ATM, you withdraw your entire salary, seems extreme, right? You take it home and then you put it into different envelopes or folders for certain purposes. And once you've spent that money out of that envelope, that's it. Shop's shut. No more spending.
0: Finance and the Aussie dollar is buying 71.7 US cents. The Dow Jones is down 456 points and the Nasdaq's down 18.
4: There's one nursery on the coast that makes gardening affordable. Narara Valley Nursery.
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0: Brisbane Broncos star Dean Mariner is recovering in a Sydney hospital after a quad injury turned into a medical emergency. After Saturday's NRL game against the Roosters, the injury progressed to limb-saving surgery by early Sunday. Brisbane doctor Bruce Willett says recovery could take months.
6: What the problem is there's diffuse muscle damage. So that just needs to settle down, and that's obviously going to take a couple of weeks. Then obviously the actual cuts in the skin and the fascia needs to heal as well. So looking at several weeks to a month or two for that to all settle down.
0: And a total of six A-League players are on their way to Florida after being named in the Socceroos pre-training camp ahead of the FIFA World Cup. And that's the latest in news and sport.
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G'day, welcome to Daybreak. It's early on a Tuesday, but I appreciate the fact that you're rocking and rolling with us this morning. It's around 14 minutes past four. I've got the four tops in just a sec, but we'll check the weather. But it would be remiss of me not to say a big thank you to Beck, who kept us company this morning. It's always great to have you on the radio, Beck. Love your conversation show. And nice to see you spinning up the classic hits for us this morning as well. So let's have a look at the weather today for Tuesday. It's basically a partly cloudy day. There is a slight chance of showers, and that's going to be the case pretty much all this week. Not as warm as yesterday, around 24 degrees today into Wednesday. Similar conditions. Highs of around 23 and showers on and off with some light winds. Thursday as well, similar stuff. So pretty much all week you can expect temps around 23, 24 degrees and the chance of the wet stuff coming and going. Here it is. This is the Four Tops. Walk Away, Renee, from 1968. This is Daybreak.

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Taking you back in time with the Easy Beats. This is Coast FM 963, and that was Sorry Ice House before that, and Man of Colours. How are you going today? It's almost 4:30, and it's the 5th of May today. And if you were here yesterday, or anywhere yesterday, you probably know that it was May the 4th, which stayed in the obvious, but it was Star Wars Day because it was May the 4th is the point that I'm trying to make. And whether you're a Star Wars fan or not, I think it's kind of a cool day. But we're going to stay in space today because today is, or at least in the US anyway, it's National Astronaut Day. And I think that people are still celebrating the Artemis mission, and certainly every year on the 5th of May, commemoration is basically centered around the first time an American, which is Alan Shepard, went into space. And we've set this day as a day to look skyward and think of our journeys. But it's also May the 4th wasn't enough, today is Revenge of the 5th, which is a play on the words from obviously Revenge of the Sith. And today celebrates the darker side of the Force, since the day before is dedicated to the Jedi. Today is dedicated to the darker side of the 4th, being the Sith, and May the 5th, etc., etc. There you go. It's terrible, I know, but it's a chance to look at the lighter side of today, if you like. Here's the Models, and I Hear Motion on Coast FM 963.

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That is Michael Jackson on Coast FM 963 in The Way You Make Me Feel. You're probably aware of the Michael movie that's just been released. And certainly it got a real slamming from the critics before it came out. And the opinion seems to be all over the place. But since it has been released, starring Jafar Jackson, by the way, who is Jermaine Jackson's son, and people are starting to like it, saying it's actually good. So, I mean, I'm a bit, you know, on the fence when it comes to biopics and that kind of thing. Some of them are good, some of them are bad. But by all accounts, this one is not too bad. That's the Michael movie. This is Johnny Rivers on Coast FM 963.

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0: Gabriel Hodgson. The search will continue at daybreak for any survivors from a yacht which got into trouble off the northern New South Wales coast, as well as a rescue boat which rolled nearby. At least three people are confirmed dead and four have made it back to land. It's unclear which vessel the three dead people were from. Emergency services are also trying to work out how many people were originally in the yacht. A person's been arrested after driving a car into a popular central shopping strip in the German city of Leipzig. At least two people have been killed and 22 badly injured. German police say the driver's motivations are unclear. Lanes of the M1 motorway remain closed at Chindra in the far north coast of New South Wales after a car's hit a tree, killing a driver and their front seat passenger. Emergency services were called to the motorway about half an hour after dark. There are growing concerns cheap spirit substitutes being forced on Melbourne hospitality venues could cause serious, even critical injuries. Officers from the National Drug Research Institute have found 30% of spirits in bottle shops are cheaper fakes. The Institute's Dr. Nick Taylor says they contain dangerous compounds.
1: These chemicals called denaturants, which we put into ethanol so that it isn't meant to be consumed, those have been found in a variety of products, as well as other chemicals that people use to try and remove these foul-tasting chemicals, such as synthetic rubber or breaker fluid.
0: Melbourne police are investigating an inner-city break-in where one of the offenders held a white French bulldog during the entire burglary. The group jimmied an apartment door in Queen's Road. Detectives have released CCTV of three men and a dog they wish to question. The Reserve Bank is widely expected to deliver its third rate rise for the year in coming hours. The Iran conflict helped push inflation to 4.6% over the year to March, also pushing up fuel prices. Advocates say new laws forcing employers to pay super at the same time as wages are long overdue. The laws kick in from July. One in four Australians were underpaid super between 2018 and 2023. Misha Schubert from the Super Members Council says the losses compound over time.
2: Unpaid super hits hardest where it hurts most, for women, for younger workers, for people on low incomes. And for someone shortchanged, even $1,700 in a single year, that loss can snowball into more than $30,000 by the time you retire.
0: And Princess Eugenie, the daughter of the former Prince Andrew, is expecting her third child. The baby, due mid-year, will be a sibling for August 5 and Ernest, age 2. Finance and the Aussie dollar is buying 71.5 US cents. The Dow Jones is down 567 points and the Nasdaq's down 62.
3: There's one nursery on the coast that makes gardening affordable. Narara Valley Nursery.
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0: The Lions have apologised on behalf of AFL draftee Kobe Evans. Georgina Winter is in Brisbane.
5: The youngster used a homophobic slur during last Saturday's VFL clash against Coburg. In a statement, the club says Evans is deeply remorseful and has taken full responsibility for the comment, which was directed at an opponent. The Brisbane side also confirmed Evans apologised several times, both on and off the field. While the club expressed disappointment, they say they are now focused on educating the player. In Brisbane, Georgina Winter.
0: And midfielder Lily Quigley has been the number one draft pick for the Gold Coast in the AFLW's pre-season draft. The 18-year-old is a former Greater Western Sydney Academy member. That's the latest news in sport.
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The greatest classic hits on Coast FM 963 right across the Central Coast and anywhere that you are streaming us this morning. G'day to you if you're out of the country somewhere. It's great to have you along. I've got a whole stack of great music for you this morning. We'll check in with the news team around 5:30 as well. But let's have a look at today's weather. Partly cloudy skies. There is a slight chance of a shower. And that's pretty much the narrative for the rest of the week. Highs of around 24 degrees, same for Wednesday, same for Thursday, and showers on and off. Check the radar if you're going to go out for a walk with your dog, which I didn't do yesterday and got rained on. This is REM, Orange Crush, and you've got Daybreak on Coast FM.

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1: Hi, Craig from Central Coast Adjustable Beds. 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
2: 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I was looking for a new bed. I purchased the bed about 2 months ago, and since then my health issues, aching knees, hips and shoulders have eased. I wake up feeling refreshed and better able to move around without the use of pain relief. The bed is amazing, and I would never have thought that a bed would make such a big difference to my health.
1: So, there you have it.
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0: morning, I'm Josh Bryan. Three people are dead and four others have been checked over after marine tragedy off the northern New South Wales coast. A yacht ran into trouble near the South Ballina breakwall and a marine rescue vessel rolled in the heavy conditions while responding. It's believed the yacht has now sunk. It's not known how many people were on board. Search efforts are ongoing and will resume at first light. The United Arab Emirates says it will hold Iran fully responsible for fresh strikes which have hit an oil port in the country. A large fire has been reported, with officials in the UAE saying the attack constitutes a dangerous escalation. Iranian state media, quoting a military official, says the country had no plans to target the UAE. Australia and Japan have signed a series of deals across defence, energy security and economic cooperation. Prime Minister Anthony Albanese held talks with his Japanese counterpart in Canberra as part of her first official visit to Australia. Both leaders highlighted the challenges in the face of global unrest. Speaking through a translator, Sanae Takeuchi says both countries are working together for the betterment of the region.
1: The effective closure of the Strait of Hormuz has been inflicting enormous impact on the Indo-Pacific. We affirm that Japan and Australia will closely communicate with each other in responding with a sense of urgency.
0: A controversial forum to defend the phrase "globalise the Intifada" in a City of Sydney-owned building is now believed to have been cancelled. The Telegraph reports Lord Mayor Clover Moore has now pulled the pin on the event after weeks of controversy and pressure. The opposition claims it will have more to say about its alternate budget plans after the federal government delivers its financial blueprint next week. Labor is expected to reveal a short-term increase in revenue, but the money will be used to pay down debt. Investors could also be hit with property tax changes. Shadow Treasurer Tim Wilson is accusing the government of making life harder for households, but won't say what the coalition would do differently just yet.
2: I actually have solutions, but I'm going to offer them after the budget, because we're going to hear what the government's solutions are. We'll then have a look at the paperwork and then go forward and say, this is how we think we can build the future of the economy.
0: Businesses and organisations across the country are being asked to register their branded sender IDs to be used at the top of SMS messages. From July, the word unverified will be displayed if a brand is not registered with their telco, and ACMA says the new rules are designed to keep consumers safe. In finance, the Dow Jones trading down 580 points, the Nasdaq down 81. One Australian dollar is buying 71.6 US cents.
3: There's one nursery on the coast that makes gardening affordable. Narara Valley Nursery.
4: Sponsor. 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
0: The Bulldogs are playing down suggestions of a culture problem at the club despite an airport bungle before the Anzac clash against the Broncos. Four players failed to board a team flight, but none are facing disciplinary action. The teammates say some squad members simply stayed back because a fellow teammate wasn't feeling well. Dolphins forward Daniel Saifiti's announced his immediate retirement from Rugby League, unable to recover from a serious shoulder injury that was suffered last year. The Sydney Sixers have named former Australian all-rounder James Hopes as their new Big Bash coach, locking him in on a two-year deal. The interim Chelsea boss is backing the commitment from his side, despite their 3-1 loss to Nottingham Forest. And Australia's Stephanie Gilmore has claimed a seventh title at Snapper Rocks, 21 years after her maiden win at the Gold Coast event. That's the latest news and sport.
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Good morning to you. It's fast approaching 6 o'clock. Greg Wilmot's in with a big breakfast this morning after the latest news, sport and weather at 6 o'clock. But we are celebrating a brand new theme this month, which you might have heard about yesterday. It's the anatomy of song. It's songs that reference body parts or body features or functions. But we have some great prizes as well. Proudly sponsored by the Doyle-O, the Doyleson RSL. And the first prize, I believe, and I'd really like to go see this myself, actually, In Excess Show on Saturday, May 23rd. Tickets for that. And plus, there's a hospitality package as well. It's a great month. A great theme, and we've got some great prizes as well. Your chance to get in that draw after 6 o'clock this morning with the Classic Hits crew here on Coast FM 963.

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9: It's 6 o'clock. Good morning. I'm Josh Bryant. Three people have been killed in a boating accident in waters off the state's north coast. Police say a marine rescue vessel rolled in heavy conditions while trying to assist a yacht, which is now believed to have sunk at Ballina. Four people managed to make it back to shore. Search crews are still looking for any survivors. Using spyware to track a victim survivor unknowingly could soon be a criminal offence in New South Wales. The proposed changes respond to findings by the Crime Commission that surveillance devices are fueling a rise in domestic violence and being used to facilitate organised crime. State Attorney General Michael Daly says laws won't stop people consensually tracking each other.
10: There's a difference, I think, between tracking for friendly purposes, if you like, you know, young people sharing their locations and enjoying knowing where each other are and tracking for a sinister purpose. And it really all comes down to consent.
9: The price of crude oil has spiked in the wake of the developments in the Middle East. An oil port in the United Arab Emirates has been hit, sparking a large fire. The UAE says the attack constitutes a dangerous escalation and that it holds Iran fully responsible, while Iranian state media, quoting a military official, argues the country had no plans to target the UAE. The City of Sydney has withdrawn the booking of a Globalise the Intifada event that was organised by pro-Palestinian activists. The event was due to be held in a council-owned building tonight. Lord Mayor Clover Moore says despite long supporting the right to peaceful assembly, she's made the decision to cancel the forum in the interests of public safety. A new survey has found Australian travellers are reporting higher satisfaction with international airlines compared to domestic carriers. Gabrielle Hodson explains.
11: A study of our air travel behaviour between the end of the pandemic and the start of the Iran war has found Aussie customers almost expect less than ideal service as the norm. Of the 4,000 customers surveyed, SMH The Age says 55% had experienced a flight delay of at least 15 minutes in the last year. Of those, 95% didn't complain. 48% of respondents believed a complaint wouldn't have made any difference. Around the same number said they didn't have the time or energy. The study also found many passengers didn't know how to lodge a submission with the airline. Others were frustrated by confusing and superficial responses. Gabriel Hodson reporting.
9: Also making news, two people have been killed, several injured, when a car ploughed into a crowd in eastern Germany. A 33-year-old is in custody. In finance, the Dow Jones trading down 581 points, the Nasdaq down also one Australian dollar, buying 71.7 US cents.
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9: Dolphins forward Daniel Saifiti's announced his immediate retirement from rugby league due to medical concerns. The former Knights front rower has struggled to recover from a serious shoulder injury that he suffered in round 8 last year. The increased speed of NRL games this season continues to be a major talking point. Sharks forward Jesse Colquhoun telling Sports Today it can be hard to keep up when defending.
2: It's certainly different to any of the footy I played last year. It's definitely a lot faster, and the six agains are making an enormous impact, and it almost feels like a game of touch footy out there at times.
9: Cricket Australia is believed to be planning to push ahead with the privatisation of at least three Big Bash teams, despite the plan to sell off all eight failing, and Aussie surfer Steph Gilmore's taken out the Gold Coast Pro for a seventh time. 6:04, that's the latest news and sport.
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14: Morning to you on a Tuesday morning, 5th day of May today. Fine and sunny, says the Bureau. Saw some stars coming in this morning. Light westerly winds. Looking ahead, fine and sunny tomorrow and again on Thursday. 22 degrees, our expected top today. Low tide coming up this hour on Brisbane Water at 10 to 7 this morning, with a high tide this afternoon at 12:36. Currently at Springfield, it's sitting on 16 degrees, 14 at Mardy, and at Pearl Beach, it's sitting on 14 degrees at 6:05. 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

0: The Big Breakfast Classic Hits, Coast FM 963, Bruce Hornsby in the range, and that's just the way it is. And Billy Joel there too. Say goodbye to Hollywood at 6:15 with Greg Wilmot. Morning to the 6 o'clock, it's Tuesday morning, 5th day of May today. It's International Day of the Midwife. And it was a year ago today that the calling and messaging app Skype was closed down. Yes, on this day, back in 2025. And at its peak, Skype had some 300 million users. And Anne B. Davies, remember her playing the lovable and likeable housekeeper Alice in the Brady Bunch? No longer with us, but she was born on this day, back in 1926. Going to be all right weather-wise today. Welcome along to a Tuesday morning.
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0: Good with the trains. Sydney Trains advise trains are running on or near to time this morning and looking good on our roads this time of day too. No major accidents or breakdowns to report. With a steady run, Sydney bound on the motorway this morning. Spot any problems out there, call me here at Coast FM. Number to call 4322 0072, and I'll check the trains and traffic once again shortly after our news at 6:30 here at Coast FM, 16 past 6.
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0: 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Back this morning, I'll give you a chance to enter the Doilo Prize giveaway with 3 hospitality experience to win this month here at Coast FM. 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Then the following Friday, May 22, we'll draw the winner of our second prize. 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And at the end of the month, last Friday of the month, we'll announce the big prize, and this is a bunch for lunch that you and 5 friends feasting at the Doilo, and that is valued at $400. 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
0: 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Check out the local weather details for you in just a moment. 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Morning.

John Cucamelon Camp on The Big Breakfast, a better music mix, Coast FM 963. Check it out this morning, 26 after 6 with Greg Wilmot. Morning to you. As we take a look at the local weather details, sunrise not too far away. Sun to rise this morning at 6.31. It will set this afternoon at 11 after 5. Low tide coming up shortly on Brisbane Water at 10 to 7 this morning with a high tide at 12.36 today. Moon phase 88% tonight. Winds from the west at 7 kilometres an hour. Humidity this morning at 77%. The UV index today is moderate and just under a millimetre of rain recorded in the past 24 hours. The forecast today, fine and sunny, light westerly winds, and looking ahead, fine and sunny tomorrow and again on Thursday. 22 degrees, our expected top today. Currently 16 outside our Gosford studios, 16 on the coast at Nora Head, and at Mangrove Mountain this morning, it's sitting on 12 degrees. Got the news coming up shortly at 6:30. Josh Bryant has that for us. And coming up in the news, the price of crude oil has spiked. Getting us to news is Maxine Nightingale.

0: It's 6:30. Good morning. I'm Josh Bryant. Three people are dead. The search is underway for any other survivors after two boats ran into trouble off the New South Wales north coast. A yacht got into trouble near the South Ballina breakwall and a marine rescue vessel rolled in heavy conditions while responding. Four people have made it safely to shore. Today Show reporter Andrea Cruthers says two rescue volunteers were among the confirmed dead.
1: That alarm was raised just after 6:15 last night. There was reports the vessel was in trouble off the breakwall. The rescue crew responded, but their boat rolled crossing the bar in the heavy seas. I can tell you that two of them were part of the marine rescue crew. The third was on board that yacht that were trying to help.
0: Analysts believe the conflict in the Middle East is at risk of escalating as the United States and Iran launch a fresh barrage of strikes in the Strait of Hormuz. The United Arab Emirates is accusing Tehran of launching a drone attack on a major oil port, which has caused a large fire to break out. Former U.S. Navy Chief William J. Parker's told today U.S. forces are also claiming to have struck seven Iranian boats in the strait, which is heightening the risk of further escalation.
2: They are in a very sophisticated and a very complex environment right now, as close as those ships are to land on both sides.
0: Efforts to return the Great Western Highway back to normal operations are a step closer, with Transport for New South Wales now shortlisting preferred engineering solutions. Officials will then spend this week narrowing down which proposals move on to the next stage. The union representing childcare workers is pushing for the state government to stop outsourcing domestic violence services to third-party providers. The Public Service Association argues programs for victim survivors should be delivered as a core government function alongside things like housing and health. New research shows farmers are increasingly seeking mental health support amid worsening pressures. Rural Aid's Pulse of the Paddock report surveyed more than 1,300 primary producers, finding worsening weather events and rising input costs are the primary factors straining mental health. Chief Executive John Walters says the service has seen a 30% increase in the number of farmers reaching out for assistance.
3: When we look at where we are right now, 5 months into a year, We've had multiple floods, we've had fires down south, and we know how tight drought is making the situation for so many people right around the country at this time.
0: Also making news, two people have been killed when a car ploughed into a tree on the M1 Pacific near Kingscliff, and proposed reforms are being introduced into state parliament to make it a criminal offence to use spyware to unknowingly track a victim. In finance, the Dow Jones down 507 points, the Nasdaq down 46, one Aussie dollar buying 71.7 US cents.
4: There's one nursery on the coast that makes gardening affordable. Narara Valley Nursery.
5: Sponsor. 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
0: Roosters winger Cody Ramsay's opened up on his remarkable comeback to the NRL after a three-year health battle. His career looked over when diagnosed with a rare stomach condition while playing at the Dragons. After coming on as a replacement in the Roosters' win over the Broncos, Ramsay explained he never gave up.
6: Well, I've got two beautiful girls and a partner for a massive reason. And then there's another reason that if you don't try, then you never know. So I don't want to live my life not knowing.
0: Former Aussie all-rounder James Hopes has been given the first crack as head coach, handing the reins at the Sydney Sixers for 2 years. In the English Premier League, Chelsea's gone down to Nottingham 3-1, while Manchester City leads Everton 1-0. And the Giants have selected Maisie Evans as one of their picks in the AFLW pre-season draft. It's 26-7. That's the latest news and sport.
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9: Well, the sun coming up, fine and sunny today with light westerly winds. Looking ahead, fine and sunny tomorrow and again on Thursday. 22 degrees, our expected top today. Currently 16 on Mount Elliot this morning, 13 at Moonee Moonee. At Crangan Bay, up Lake Munmura way, sitting on 14 degrees at 25-7. 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

0: Nice one there from John English. It's all part of the classic hits right here at Coast FM 963. You know, words are not enough. It is 22 to 7 with Greg Wilmot. Now, the Sydney Morning Herald over the weekend announced its top 50 Australian films of all time, judged by filmmakers, actors and critics. And coming in at number one was the movie Samson and Delilah. This one released back in 2009, a movie of two 14-year-olds living in a remote Aboriginal community. Gallipoli coming in at number two. No surprise there. Very good movie. Or Picnic at Hanging Rock. Remember going to see that one. Coming in at three. From Wake in Fright and Mad Max making up the top five. Other notables were Strictly Ballroom at six. Chopper. What about Chopper Reed at eight? Muriel's Wedding at 12. Mad Max 2. Remember seeing that one. Coming in at 19. The Castle at 27. And The Dish at 34. I guess we've all got our own thoughts when it comes to the best Australian movie, but according to the Herald and its team of experts there, Samson and Delilah coming in ahead of Gallipoli. Our joke for the day, did you hear about the guy who gave away his job as a baker? Well, the reason he did was he simply didn't make enough dough.
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0: Sydney Trains advise trains are running on or near to time this morning in both directions to Sydney and north of Newcastle. On the roads, no major accidents or breakdowns to report. Everything going okay on our roads this morning. Steady run Sydney bound on the motorway this morning too. Anything to note, call me here at Coast FM. Number to call, 43220072, and I'll check it all again for you after 7. 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
2: 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Hold your head up, hold your head high. 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

0: Anatomy of Song during the month of May here at Coast FM 963, our monthly music feature. Kicked it off yesterday, and it's sponsored by the Doilo, the Doilson RSL. All about body parts. That's what this one's all about. Heart and soul there. Huey Lewis of the News and Marcia Hines. And Your Love Still Brings Me to My Knees. It is 12 to 7 with Greg Wilmot on this Tuesday morning. We've got more Anatomy of Song coming up after 7 and across the month of May here at Coast FM.
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0: 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It's Olivia Newton-John. 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
0: I've got to say, it's a beautiful morning out there, looking all right out there today, but if you're travelling interstate, showers in Adelaide, not so nice, 18 degrees, fine in Brisbane, 28, fine in Canberra, 16 for our nation's capital today, cloudy in Darwin, 33, cloudy in Hobart, 17, showers forecast in Melbourne, 17, fine and sunny in Perth, top of 22, and a fine day in Sydney at 23. Here on the Central Coast, fine and sunny today, light westerly winds about, looking ahead, fine and sunny conditions continuing tomorrow and again on Thursday. 22 degrees, our expected top today. At the Parsons Road roundabout at Lizaro this morning, it's sitting on 15 degrees. And at the Point Claire Shops opposite the railway station on Brisbane Water Drive, 14 degrees. Got the news coming up shortly at 7 o'clock. Josh Bryant has that for us. And one of the lead stories in our news this morning, this is awful news coming out of Ballina. Three people have died after a yacht and a rescue boat sent to help got into trouble in heavy conditions. A search for more survivors is underway. That coming up in our news at 7. After 7, I'll check in with trains and traffic for you. We'll look at events that happened on this day, May 5 in history, and also more Anatomy of Song, our monthly music feature for the month of May, sponsored by the team at the Doilo. In fact, we're looking at Hands after 7 o'clock this morning, one from the Beatles. You can work that one out. Getting us into news, this one from Crosby, Stills, Nash & Young, Our House at Coast FM.

0: 7 o'clock. Good morning. I'm Josh Bryant. The Australian share market is tipped to open lower as investors brace for another expected interest rate hike. Despite concerns about a recession sparked by the Middle East conflict and soaring oil prices, the Reserve Bank is widely tipped to lift the official cash rate for a third time this year. Business and finance commentator Peter Switzer told Ben Fordham it's interesting that the head of the NAB has now flagged that a recession is still possible.
1: Critically well-timed comment from the NAB CEO. Remember, this is the biggest business bank in Australia. And when he's worried about a recession, it's a message to the people on the board of the RBA.
0: Three people have died when a yacht and a marine rescue vessel got into difficulties in waters off the state's north coast. Police say the rescue vessel rolled while crossing the Ballina Bar amid heavy surf conditions. Four people managed to make it to shore. Authorities now believe the yacht has sunk. A search and rescue effort is resuming this morning. A cruise ship operator has confirmed four Australians are on board a ship where three passengers have died following an outbreak of hantavirus. The vessel remains off the West African coast, with health authorities organising the medical transfer of ill persons on board. Safe Work New South Wales says it's monitoring the status of the Snowy Hydro 2.0 project after two separate flooding incidents. Footage obtained by the Herald shows torrents of water gushing through a tunnel and cavern at the site. The federal government-owned corporation says the underground work is continuing on the project. The federal government is expected to unveil a multi-billion dollar cash splash for working Australians when delivering next week's budget. The measure would see every taxpayer received a handout he would only apply for the coming financial year. Independent MP Kate Chaney says the budget shouldn't focus on short-term fixes to cost of living, but look at long-term reform.
2: Tax reform is a big one of those. We are going to need some spending restraint with a gross debt on track to reach $1 trillion, and then targeted spending where it matters and where it's really going to make a difference.
0: New research suggests many businesses operating in Sydney are adapting travel routes and allowing more time for call-outs due to road congestion. The NRMA survey found nearly 80% of fleet-running companies believe that traffic across the city has gotten worse over the past year. Also making news, new polling shows Australian travellers are reporting a higher satisfaction with international airlines over local carriers such as Qantas. In finance, the Dow Jones down 557 points at the close, the Nasdaq closing down 46, one Australian dollar currently buying 71.6 US cents.
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0: The Bulldogs are dismissing suggestions of a culture problem at the club despite an airport bungle before the Anzac clash against the Broncos. Four players failed to board a team flight, but none are facing disciplinary action. And Ari Tuala says it wasn't a big deal.
5: That I wasn't there, but I think, yeah, one of the boys was pretty sick, so a few of the boys have stayed back with him and made sure it was okay.
0: The Sydney Sixers have named former Australian all-rounder James Hopes as their new Big Bash coach, locking him in on a two-year deal. In the EPL, there were five second-half goals as Manchester City and Everton played out a 3-3 draw, while the interim Chelsea boss is backing the commitment of his side despite their 3-1 loss to Nottingham Forest. Stephanie Gilmore has claimed a seventh title at Snapper Rocks, 21 years after her maiden win at the Gold Coast Pro. It's 7:04. That's the latest news and sport.
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9: On a good-looking Tuesday morning, Fine and Sunny says the Bureau, light westerly winds about today. Looking ahead, fine and sunny tomorrow and again on Thursday. 22 our top today. Low tide now on Brisbane water with a high tide this afternoon at 12:36. Currently at San Remo, it's sitting on 14 degrees, 16 at Niagara Park. And at Yatalunga this morning, it's sitting on 15 degrees at 7:05. 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

0: Breakfast Tuesday's edition, Classic Hits, Coast FM 963. Jim Capaldi and Love Hurts and Australian Crawl in there too. Shutting down on a Tuesday morning at 13 past 7 with Greg Wilmot. Morning to the 7 o'clockers. Nice looking morning out there and a special day coming up this Sunday too. You see, it's Mother's Day, a busy week for florists and for gift shops alike, and very heavy bookings at restaurants and cafes this weekend. Certainly in for a busy trade. Special time of year, Mother's Day, this coming Sunday. Morning to all the mums out there this morning too.
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0: No Division 1 winners in last night's weekday windfall, therefore nobody winning $1 million last night. That returns on Wednesday night.
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0: Sydney Trains advise trains are running on all need a time this morning on the roads. No major accidents or breakdowns to report. Got the motorway going okay. Local roads, they are okay too. And if you do spot anything of note out there, you can always call me here at Coast FM. Number to call 4322 0072, and I'll check in again shortly after 7:30, 14 past 7.
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0: Beatles on the Big Breakfast, the Better Music Mix, Coast FM 96.3. I want to hold your hand. 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Coming up after 8 this morning, listen out for your cue to call to go into the draw to win one of three hospitality experiences we're giving away this month here at Coast FM. The Gosford City East Gosford Lions Club are holding a movie fundraiser. It is on raising money for the Shirley Shuttle at the Avoca Beach Picture Theatre Wednesday, tomorrow night, May 6th from 7 p.m. There, the movie is Devil Wears Prada 2. Tickets still on sale, $25. You can pick those up from the cinema. And ticket prices include raffle, also entry, and other great prizes to win too. After all, it is a fundraiser for the Shirley Shuttle tomorrow night out there at Avoca. Coming up in just a moment, we'll look at events that happened on this day, May 5, in history.
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0: 20 past 7 here at Coast FM. Tuesday morning, May 5. It's the 125th day of the year. And it was on this day back in 1921 that Chanel No. 5, created by French fashion designer Coco Chanel with chemist Ernst Beau, went on sale. While Alan Shepard became the first American astronaut into space on this day, that was back in 1961. While May 5 in 1962, Cliff Richard recorded the song Summer Holiday at EMI's Abbey Road studio. West Side Story, the soundtrack, made number one on the US album charts and remained at the top for a record 54 weeks. That was on this day in 1962. Whilst in 1990, Paul Hogan married Linda Kozlowski at his Byron Bay home. They divorced in 2013. Kerry Packer won a reported $27.98 million in Las Vegas on this day back in 1995. While the I Love You virus affected millions of computers worldwide 26 years ago today on this day in 2000. While the World Health Organization declared an end to the COVID-19 global health emergency that had been in place since January 30, 2020. That was on this day in 2023. And it was a year ago today that Skype was shut down. Skype was first released in August 2003. And back at its peak, it had some 300 million users, and it dropped considerably. Therefore, no more Skype. Remember chatting to friends on that in days gone by. It all happened today, May 5 in history, 22 past 7 here at Coast FM.

It's the boss, Bruce Springsteen, on the Big Breakfast Classic Hits, Coast FM 963. I'm on fire. 24 after 7 with Greg Wilmer. Tuesday morning, it is nice to be with you on a good-looking morning today. Fine and sunny, the forecast, and a top today of 22 degrees. Rugby League, NRL Rugby League, returning to the Central Coast this coming Friday night. Round 10 of the NRL as the Sydney Roosters up against the Gold Coast Titans. Should be a good game. Roosters in equal second, coming off a win over the Broncos at the weekend, while the Titans further down the line in 14th, coming off a loss at home to the Canberra Raiders. No doubt lots of people will be enjoying the footy, as they always do when it returns to Polytech Stadium. As I say, it's there Friday night, kick-off 6 p.m. There's Bob Seger and the Silver Bullet Band heading down Main Street, Coast FM.

0: Bob Seger and the Silver Bullet Band on The Big Breakfast, Coast FM 963. Heading down Main Street this morning, 28 after 7 with Greg Wilmot. News coming up at 7.30. Josh Bryan standing by with that. Coming up at our news in sport, the Sydney Sixers naming James Hope as their new coach for the upcoming BBL season. James hopes to take charge of the Sixers. That coming up. Local news on the radio. Ivana Rose has that for us. Emergency services responding to a car fire overnight at Woi Woi. Ivana will have that coming up in the local news. After 7, I'll check the trains and traffic for you. And we'll open the birthday book too at around 10 to 8 this morning. See who's celebrating a birthday on this 5th day of May. All the latest national and local news next on The Big Breakfast on your community radio station, Coast FM 963.
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0: It's 7:30. Good morning. I'm Josh Bryant. A controversial forum defending the phrase globalise the intifada has been cancelled after weeks of controversy. Lord Mayor Clover Moore stepped in to block the event due to be held in a council-owned building tonight. However, organisers are now vowing to proceed with the event in a nearby reserve instead. Opposition leader Kelly Sloan has told Ben Fordham she's proposing a bill to make it harder for any similar events to be held in the future.
1: Because what we've seen today is an event shut down by Clover Moore, but pop up elsewhere. They've announced on their Facebook, these guys, that they're going to pop up in a park.
0: Police believe a yacht involved in a boating tragedy off the state's north coast has sunk. Crews are resuming the search for any survivors this morning. Three people died when the yacht and a marine rescue vessel responding ran into difficulties at Ballina. Four people made it to shore safely and have been checked over by paramedics. Safe Work New South Wales says it's assessing two separate flooding incidents at the Snowy Mountains Hydro Tunnel project. Gabrielle Hodson explains.
2: Video leaked to SMH The Age shows high-pressure torrents gushing through the tunnel of the Snowy 2.0 project. The footage shows the massive obstacles the multi-billion dollar project is facing, digging 27 k's of tunnels under the Kosciuszko National Park. The Commonwealth-owned corporation delivering the project says the water is the result of the natural geological conditions and was expected during tunnelling. It comes after another incident last month when a temporary fault with a pump caused a backlog of water, creating what looked like a waterfall. Snowy 2.0 was commissioned by the Turnbull government and was supposed to be finished by 2021. Gabrielle Hodson reporting.
0: Mortgage holders are being warned to brace for more pain, with the Reserve Bank widely tipped to deliver a third straight rate rise. Despite concerns about a recession, the RBA is expected to lift the official cash rate in order to address rising price pressures. New research has found a common logging byproduct could be used to purify air and water. The study shows eucalyptus bark can be converted into a highly porous form of carbon, which then traps pollutants. RMIT University Professor Suresh Bargo says there's a potential to further optimise the material's use.
3: What particularly exciting is that this material not only works for water purification and air filtration, but also shows a strong potential for capturing carbon dioxide.
0: And four Australians are on board a cruise ship where three passengers have died in a suspected hantavirus outbreak. The ship remains moored off West Africa. In finance, the Dow Jones down 557 points at close, the Nasdaq down 46, one Australian dollar buying 71.6 US cents.
4: There's one nursery on the coast that makes gardening affordable. Narara Valley Nursery.
5: Sponsor. 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
0: Dolphins forward Daniel Saifiti's announced his immediate retirement from rugby league due to medical concerns. The former Knights front rower struggled to recover from a serious shoulder injury suffered in round 8 last year. The increased speed of NRL games continues to be a major talking point. Sharks forward Jesse Colquhoun telling Sports Today it can be hard to keep up when defending.
6: Different to any of the footy I played last year. It's definitely a lot faster, and the six agains are making an enormous impact, and it almost feels like a game of touch footy out there at times.
0: Manchester City has had to settle for a 3-3 draw with Everton in a seesawing contest in the EPL, and Cricket Australia is believed to be planning to push ahead with privatisation for at least three Big Bash teams, despite the plan to sell off all eight teams failing. It's 26-8. That's the latest news and sport.
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8: Good morning, I'm Yvonne Rose. Emergency crews responded to a car fire overnight at Woi Woi. Fire and Rescue New South Wales were called to Melba Road just before 12:30 a.m, finding the vehicle fully alight. Crews quickly contained the blaze, but the car was destroyed. The scene was handed to New South Wales Police just after 1 a.m, with no injuries reported. Central Coast councillors will revisit the Wombril Seawall debate at an extraordinary meeting today. The 4 p.m. session at Wyong Chambers follows a narrow 8-7 vote last week on the coastal management plan. Councillor Corinne Lamont is pushing to overturn that decision, backing sand nourishment over seawalls, a new state parliament petition supported by Abigail Boyd.
9: is also calling for a moratorium. The meeting is expected to be brief ahead of a 5pm Economic Development Committee session. Hundreds of homes across Australia, including on the Central Coast, will open their doors to the public next Sunday for Sustainable House Day to showcase practical, climate-smart upgrades. Hosted by not-for-profit organisation Renew, CEO Helen Oakley said the initiative is where it all comes to life. Seeing solutions in action inspires neighbours to act too, she said. Homes will be open for walkthrough in Narara and Point Clare. Visit the Sustainable House Day website to book your tour. In sport, Central Coast Heart Netball is celebrating one of its own, with local player Noah Stevenson earning top honours at the National Championships. The Open's training partner was named Players Player for the New South Wales Under-20s state team at last night's State Awards. The club says the award reflects Noah's hard work, dedication and team spirit. Central Coast Heart say they're incredibly proud of Noah and the achievement. This has been Coast FM Local News in association with Coast Community News.
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11: Fine and sunny Tuesday, says the Bureau. Light westerly winds about today. Looking ahead, fine and sunny tomorrow and again on Thursday. 22 degrees we are chasing today. Currently 16 at Norival, 15 at Daly's Point. And over at Tascot this morning, it's sitting on 14 degrees at 23 to 8. 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

0: Community radio on the Central Coast. This is Coast FM 963. That is Eric Carman and those hungry eyes. 19 to 8 with Greg Wilmot. Column 8 in the City Morning Herald today tells us more on New South Wales number plate slogans. And I touched on this yesterday with readers today giving their suggestions too. Could you imagine a New South Wales number plate saying, New South Wales, don't expect too much and you'll love it. And another reader this morning suggests the ideal thing on the plate there, getting real with New South Wales, the real estate. And what about this one? New South Wales, we bleed blue.
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0: You can see football fans proudly having that number plate on their car, couldn't you? Sydney Trains advise the trains are running on or need a time. On the roads, no major accidents or breakdowns to report this morning. A couple of slow spots starting to develop on our local roads, Central Coast Highway through Baddow Bay and also coming into Forresters Beach on the Central Coast Highway too. Otherwise, things going all right. The motorway certainly all right this morning. Steady but okay. Spot any problems, 4322 0072. And I'll check in again after the news at 8 on The Big Breakfast here at Coast FM, 18 to 8. Whoa.

0: The Big Breakfast at Classic Hits, Coast FM 963, The Righteous Brothers, A Little Unchained Melody this morning. At 14 to 8 with Greg Wilmot, nominations for the Central Coast Volunteer of the Year are now open. Won by a SERP lifesaver called Lynette last year, and the awards are now in their 20th year. Now, nominations close Friday, May 29 at the end of the month. 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Up next, we'll open the birthday book, see who's celebrating a birthday on this 5th day of May.
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1: It's 11 to 8 here at Coast FM, Tuesday morning, May 5, the 125th day of 2026 as we open the birthday book. And today we say happy birthday to Louise Best, born on this day. She's from Edelong. Louise, happy birthday to you. Have a great day today. Many happy returns going out to Iris Rogers at Tumbiumbi. Good on you, Iris. Have a great day. And Perry Turner, born on this day too, May 5. Perry, all the best to you. And happy birthday to you, my friend. Also celebrating birthdays today, Michael Palin, the English comedy actor, writer and former Monty Python Flying Circus performer. Michael is 83 today, born in Sheffield on this day back in 1943. Robert Dipiadomenico, the Australian rules footballer, played with Hawthorn, born in his beloved Hawthorn on this day in 1958. Dipper is 68 today. Carlos Alcaraz, the Spanish tennis player, is 23, born in Spain on this day in 2003. And also celebrating a birthday today is Aryna Sabalenka, born in Belarus in 1998. The tennis player is 28 today, born on this day in 1998. They are the birthdays if you're celebrating and we missed you. Happy birthday to you. Birthday book back tomorrow morning. Do it around the same time. Well, here's a thought of summer. Graham Gouldman from 10cc fame. Song is called Sunburn on The Big Breakfast here at Coast FM 963, 10 to 8.

Big Breakfast on this Tuesday morning. Classic Hits, Coast FM 963. It's Graham Gouldman and Sunburn at 7 to 8 with Greg Wilmot. A fine and sunny day today. Light westerly winds about the coast. 22 degrees our expected top today. Currently it's sitting on 13 degrees outside our studios. 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

and Tina Turner on The Big Breakfast, Coast FM 963, River Deep, Mountain High. It is 3 to 8 with Greg Wilmer. Josh Bryan has news at 8 o'clock. The Reserve Bank expected to raise interest rates when they meet next. One of the big stories in our news. Coming up after the news at 8 o'clock, I'll check the trains and traffic for you. Also check the fuel prices for you too. And I'll open the lines, giving you a chance to go into the draw this month to win one of three hospitality experiences from the Doilo, our sponsors of Anatomy of Song this month. Listen out for your cue to call after 8. Bernard Fanning gets us the news. 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

Just a reminder, on school days, school children are about and the speed limit around schools is 40Ks. So keep our kids safe, watch for the 40K signs and slow down. How fast are you going now? A message from Transport for New South Wales.

0: 8 o'clock. Good morning. I'm Josh Bryant. Two volunteer rescuers are believed to have been among the three people killed in a boating tragedy in the state's north. Sasha Foote explains.
1: Police say a search and rescue boat rolled while responding to a yacht in difficulty off the South Ballina breakwall. Three people were killed and another four people made it to shore. They were assessed by paramedics for injuries believed to be non-life-threatening. It's still not known how many people were on the yacht, which authorities believe has sunk. A search is resuming for any survivors who may have been on board either vessel. Sasha Foote reporting.
0: Four Australians are on board a cruise ship moored off the West African coast as health authorities assess a suspected hantavirus outbreak. Three passengers have died. Another two have been evacuated with symptoms of the virus. All passengers have been instructed to remain inside their cabins to prevent any potential spread. Secret Service personnel have responded after a shooting near the White House. An officer opened fire near the Washington Monument, with one person injured by law enforcement. Their condition is currently unknown. The federal government is dismissing speculation next week's budget will include an earned income offset. The Australian reports Labor is planning to introduce a one-off tax break to benefit working Australians. The change would see those earning a wage or salary receive up to an extra $300, but Senior Minister Mark Butler's told today those are unconfirmed reports.
2: I'm not going to respond to unsourced speculation in one newspaper this morning. What I do say is there are tax cuts that will be in this budget on the 1st of July. On the 1st of July next year, we took them to the last election.
0: Organisers are vowing to proceed with a forum defending the phrase globalise the intifada, despite the City of Sydney Council kicking them out of a venue. After weeks of pressure, Lord Mayor Clover Moore ordered that the event not go ahead in the council-owned location. However, the group behind the event now says they'll instead gather in a nearby park. Australians of all ages are being urged to get their blood pressure checked at the GP or pharmacy this month. Around 7 million adults live with hypertension, which is known as a silent killer. The Stroke Foundation Chief Executive Lisa Murphy says only about 32% of people have the condition under control.
3: But if you're at risk of having a high blood pressure, say you've got a family history of a high blood pressure, then it's worthwhile getting it checked more regularly.
0: And Transport for New South Wales has now shortlisted engineering solutions to repair a bridge on the Great Western Highway and get the major roadway reopened. In finance, the Dow Jones is down 557 points at the close, the Nasdaq closing down 46, one Aussie dollar buying 71.6 US cents.
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0: Roosters winger Cody Ramsay's opened up on his remarkable comeback to the NRL after a three-year health battle. His career looked over when he was diagnosed with a rare stomach condition while playing at the Dragons. After coming on as a replacement in the Roosters' win over the Broncos, he's explained why he never gave up.
7: Well, I've got two beautiful girls and a partner for a massive reason. And then there's another reason that if you don't try, then you never know. So I don't want to live my life not knowing.
0: The West Tigers have now confirmed Jareem Buller's penned a new four-year contract extension to remain at the club until the end of 2030. In the English Premier League, a rapid finish has seen Manchester City and Everton finish with a 3-3 draw, dealing a blow to City's title hopes, while Chelsea has gone down to Nottingham 3-1. It's 8:04. That's the latest news and sport.
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10: Fine and Sunny says the Bureau today with light westerly winds. Looking ahead, fine and sunny tomorrow and again on Thursday. 22 our top today. Low tide earlier this morning on the turn now. A high tide at 12:36 this afternoon. Currently at Booker Bay, it's sitting on 18 degrees, 15 at East Gosford, and at Tumbiumbi, it's sitting on 17. 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

0: The Big Breakfast here at Classic Hits Coast FM 963, Elton John and Nikita, and in there too, Helen Reddy, Leave Me Alone, good old Ruby Red Dress. 13 past 8 with Greg Wilmot. Morning to the 8 o'clockers. Tuesday morning, 5th day of May today. Nice looking morning out there. Got to tell you, the action continues at the Erina Ice Arena this Saturday afternoon, where the Central Coast Rhinos take on the Melbourne Mustangs. That game getting underway at 3:45 in the Australian National Ice Hockey League. Now, following two wins at the weekend, the Rhinos, our Rhinos, lead the competition and look to continue their good form on Saturday afternoon. Get along and support them. Horns up with the Rhinos at Erina this Saturday.
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0: Looking to fill up a car today. Cheapest D10 we could find on Petrol Spy just before news at 8 this morning. $1.69.9 a litre at the 7-Eleven at Lizaro. The 7-Eleven at Lizaro also has the cheapest unleaded 91 in town at $1.71.9.

0: 9. A letter 95, best we could find, $89.5, Pool Energy at Long Jetty. Well, if you're after unleaded 98, $99.5, the best at the Pool Energy Servo at Long Jetty at $99.5, as I said there, and also the Metra at Berkeley Vale. Diesel, $2.39.5, Starlight Power at YE, and Premium Diesel at $2.39.9, the Metro at West Gosford, and 7-Eleven at Lizaro. Cheapest fuel, though, is at the 7-Eleven Servo at Lizaro near the Parsons Road roundabout there at $1.69.9 a litre for E10. 14 after 8.
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0: The City Trains advise the trains are running on or near the time this morning on the roads. No major accidents or breakdowns to report. Usual slow spots around this time of morning. The Pacific Highway from Niagara Park down to the Mans Road roundabout at Narara, little on the slow side. Also the Central Coast Highway approaching the Terrigal Drive intersection on the hill at Erina. Also Wyong Road eastbound, slow run this morning from the motorway off-ramp to the highway intersection there at Tungra and up into Tungra Strait, and also coming into Wyong from Watanabe. Little slow there, heading into Wyong from the north this morning. 40 k's around our school zone. Spot any problems, call me here at Coast FM. Number to call, 4322 0072, and we'll check in again shortly after 8:30. Quarter past 8.
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If you can't give me love at 26 after 8 with Greg Wilman, congratulations going out to Dino at Lake Haven, to Beth at Woi Woi, Carol at Hamlin Terrace, Jim at Charm Haven, and Sharon in the draw from Gwendolyn. All in the draw throughout the month for a chance to win one of three hospitality experiences we are giving away from the Doilo. More chances to register with Beck after 9 this morning. Listen out for your cue to call here at Coast FM. Just a reminder, the Palm Beach to Edelong and Wagstaff ferry service is diverting to Patonga for the next couple of weeks, in fact until further notice, due to the dredging works in the Edelong Channel. Now shuttle buses running between Edelong and Patonga to meet the ferry. We've got the news coming up shortly at 8:30. Josh Bryant has that for us. And coming up in the news, Australia and Japan have signed deals on energy and defence forces. Local news on the radio too, Dave Abrahams has that for us. And coming up in our local news, statistics show 4 motorists have died on the Central Coast roads in the first 4 months of the year. Cat Stevens gets us the news, this one called Matthew and Son, on The Big Breakfast here at Coast FM 963.

0: Just a reminder, on school days, school children are about and the speed limit around schools is 40Ks. 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A message from Transport for New South Wales.
1: It's 8:30, good morning, I'm Josh Bryant. New laws are being introduced designed to make it easier to crack down on people tracking someone without their consent. The changes are designed to stop non-consensual uses of tracking technology by making it a criminal offence to covertly monitor someone who's unaware they're being stalked. The State Attorney General, Michael Daly, says tracking a partner can be a warning sign of other domestic violence.
2: Location and tracking it's often just a part of a broader pattern of controlling behaviour within a relationship, and it can be a precursor to further later physical safety and mental health of victims.
1: A search and rescue boat has rolled while responding to a sinking yacht in waters off the state's north coast. Three people have been confirmed dead as a result of the incident at Ballina. Four others who made it back to shore have been assessed by paramedics for injuries not believed to be life-threatening. Transport for New South Wales says it's now assessing 10 proposals from engineers about determining the final solution for repairs to the Great Western Highway. The shortlisted submissions will be further developed before a final solution is decided to reinstate the road link. New polling shows Australian travellers are reporting higher satisfaction with international airlines compared to the local carriers. More than half of the passengers surveyed say they have experienced a flight disruption in the year to August 2025, 95% of them admitting to not complaining about their issues. The Salvation Army is warning demand for assistance from charities is growing as the organisation launches its annual Red Shield appeal. A new survey shows more than 20% of surveyed parents admit their children have had to go without food for an entire day at some point in the past 12 months. They're aiming to raise $41 million by the end of June to help those in need, and Salvo's volunteer Diane Hill has told Ben Fordham they know a lot of people are struggling, but anything people can spare is greatly welcomed.
3: Please, please reach out to when you see someone collecting for the Salvation Army and give, or look for the Salvation Army online and give through that digital process, but we're just needing help.
1: Also making news, four Australians are on board a cruise ship currently off the West African coast where three passengers have died in a suspected hantavirus outbreak. The healthy passengers are being confined to their cabins. Two people have been killed when a car ploughed into a tree on the M1 Pacific near Kingscliff. And the globe's biggest stars are gracing the red carpet of the annual Met Gala in New York City. This year's theme, costume art. In finance, the Dow Jones down 557 points at close, the Nasdaq down, one Aussie dollar buying 71.6 US cents.
4: There's one nursery on the coast that makes gardening affordable. Narara Valley Nursery.
5: Sponsor. 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
1: The Tigers have confirmed the details of the deal for young fullback Dream Buller. He's penned a four-year contract extension, which will see him remain at the NRL club until the end of the 2030 season. The Bulldogs are playing down suggestions of a culture problem despite the airport bungle around their Anzac clash against the Broncos. Four players failed to board a team flight, but none are facing disciplinary action. And Ari Tuala says it wasn't a big deal.
6: But I wasn't there, but I think, one of the boys was pretty sick, so a few of the boys just stayed back with him and made sure it was okay.
1: The Sydney Sixers have named former Australian all-rounder James Hopes as their new Big Bash coach, locking him in on a two-year deal. While in the English Premier League, the interim Chelsea boss is backing the commitment from his players despite a 3-1 loss to Nottingham Forest. 26-9, that's the latest news and sport.
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8: Good morning, I'm David Abrahams. Fresh police statistics have revealed that four people have died in road accidents on the Central Coast in the first 4 months of this year. Last year's total annual road toll was six. Inspector Dave Previtt from the Central Coast Traffic and Highway Command says officers will be out in force over coming weeks on local roads in particular.
9: traditionally, there's an expectation that the High Patrol target the motorway and the highways across our area, but local roads are where the majority of our road crashes occur, and it's where the majority of our travel takes place.
8: Central Coast Council's draft budget submissions closed today, and the small allocation for tree planting has been criticised by the region's urban beautification group. Just over $100,000 has been allocated over 4 years for tree planting and urban greening. Jen Wilder from the Grow Urban Shade Trees group says the region is falling behind, with councils in Sydney and Newcastle investing more than 10 times that amount. Wilder said the amount allocated is woefully inadequate given the rising summer temperatures and large-scale developments across many suburbs in the region. In other news, James Blundell is coming to the coast next month for a show with his son, Blair, performed at the Entrance Leagues Club. Blundell has been a defining voice in Australian music, a true storyteller whose songs have become part of our national soundtrack. Tour organisers saying the Patience Wins Tour is not just a concert, but a deeply personal, up-close experience. In sport, the Central Coast Rhinos men's ice hockey team have climbed to the top of the ladder in the national competition after a nail-biting 6-3 win last weekend against the Sydney Ice Dogs at Macquarie Ice Arena. The win is the first time the locally based team has climbed to the top of the national ladder, following the team's unbeaten record so far this season. This has been Coast FM Local News in association with Coast Community News.
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12: Fine and sunny day, says the Bureau. Light westerly winds about, and looking ahead, fine and sunny tomorrow and again on Thursday. 22 degrees, our expected top today. Currently 18 at Bateau Bay, 17 at Warner Vale and at Carryong this morning. Sitting on 16 degrees at 23 to 9, and you can stream us live. 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

0: 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It is 19 to 9 with Greg Wilmot. This Mother's Day, the Rotary Club of Gosford City is holding its much-loved annual Mother's Day flower sales this Sunday, May 10. Now, it starts at 7 a.m. and will sold out, and the sale will pop up at three locations, McDonald's at West Gosford on the Central Coast Highway, also Anaconda at West Gosford, corner of the highway and your Lambie Avenue, just across the road from the RSL Club, and the Appliance Centre at East Gosford. You'll find that just across from Gosford East Primary School. Now, locals can purchase high-quality flowers, and funds raised from the event support the Rotary Club of Gosford City's community projects and local charities too. So get along this Sunday, Mother's Day, May 10, and grab some lovely flowers for Mum.
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0: Sydney Trains advise the trains are running on or near to time this morning on the roads. No major accidents or breakdowns to report. Slow spots on our roads. The highway from Niagara Park down to the Mans Road roundabout at Narara. Central Coast Highway approaching the Terrigal Drive intersection at Erina. Also coming out of Davistown Road this morning at Saratoga, approaching the Avoca Drive roundabout there. Little on the slow side. And also coming into Wyong from Watanabe. 40Ks around our school zone. Spot any problems? Give me a call here at Coast FM 4322 0072. We'll keep you posted with trains and traffic across the day. Right now, here's Cool and the Gang. A little celebration here at Coast FM 963. Good morning.

0: Cool and the gang on the Big Breakfast, Coast FM 963. A little celebration this morning at a quarter to nine with Greg Wilmot. Now, Warren's cartoon in the Daily Telegraph today relates to the handing down of the federal budget next week, with Albo barging into the Treasurer's office wanting to throw a budget together real quick, with the Treasurer, Jim Chalmers, saying we can always dust off the old $300 power bill reduction. Remember that one that was dusted off before? More realistically, though, getting back to business, negative gearing and capital gains tax seem to be high on the agenda, leading to the budget being handed down next Tuesday night. Time to go gardening now with Gardening Today.
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2: 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Now, cover lightly with the potting mix. 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Slowly acclimatise your new vines to the cooler weather before planting them out in the garden. 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
0: 12 to 9 here at Coast FM, time for our handy hint of the day. Now, a little herb harvesting for you this morning. Harvest your basil and tarragon before it disappears for winter and cover them with olive oil or vinegar to keep their flavour. Or you can wash the leaves, place them into bags and freeze them in the freezer too, and just thaw them out when you need them. Another handy hint for you, around the same time tomorrow morning on The Big Breakfast on your community radio station, Coast FM 963. 11 to 9, fine and sunny, says the Bureau today. Light westerly winds about, fine and sunny tomorrow and Thursday. Looking ahead, 22 degrees, our expected top today. Currently it's sitting on 18.

Kel Chisel on the Big Breakfast, Coast FM 963 Forever Now at 7 to 9 with Greg Wilmot from the Community File. The Gosford Night Markets are back this coming Friday night at the Gosford Showground from 5pm until 10pm. Food stalls, food trucks, markets and craft stalls there too. Kids rides, carnival games. 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And there's street parking and leashed pets are welcome as well. 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

Mungo Jerry on the Big Breakfast Coast FM 963 in the summertime at 3 to 9 with Greg Wilmot. Josh Bryan has news at 9 o'clock. Back on your radio after 9 this morning, more classic hits, more anatomy of song, and more chances to register to win a hospitality experience from the Doyler. Happy Tuesday. Catch you tomorrow. Well-

0: Just a reminder, on school days, school children are about and the speed limit around schools is 40Ks. So keep our kids safe, watch for the 40K signs and slow down. How fast are you going now? A message from Transport for New South Wales.
1: It's 9 o'clock. Good morning. I'm Josh Bryant. Two volunteer rescuers are among those killed in a marine tragedy off the coast of northern New South Wales. A marine rescue boat rolled while responding to a sinking yacht off the South Ballina breakwall. Four people made it to shore. Police have now suspended their search, saying it's not believed there was anyone else on board the yacht. Police Marine Area Command Superintendent Joe McNulty's told Ben Fordham their thoughts are with Marine Rescue, who've lost two people there doing their best to save the lives of others.
2: Two very good members of the Ballina Marine Rescue Unit, dedicated search and rescue professionals looking after the New South Wales community.
1: All passengers on board a Dutch cruise liner have been instructed to remain inside their cabins to prevent the possible spread of hantavirus. Four Australians are among those stranded on the ship being held off the West African coast as health authorities assess a suspected outbreak of the deadly virus. Three people have died. The state opposition is slamming organisers for simply shifting a planned event, which is defending the use of the phrase "globalise the intifada." After weeks of pressure, Lord Mayor Clover Moore says she's ordered permission be removed for the forum to be held inside a council-owned venue. But the organisers say they'll now proceed in a nearby park instead. Liberal leader Kelly Sloane says she'll move a bill designed to make it harder to host any similar events in the future.
3: It's just outside, not inside this time, and ultimately probably pretty distracting for the locals. It's a small park with a playground in Darlinghurst, not far from the train station.
1: Proposed reforms are being introduced into state parliament to make it a criminal offence to use spyware or other technology to unknowingly track a victim. The changes are responding to a report which found that tracking devices are fueling a new wave of domestic violence behaviour and organised crime. The US president says the United States forces have struck seven Iranian boats in the Strait of Hormuz as tensions in the vital waterway escalate. The United Arab Emirates is reporting an Iranian tanker hit its state-owned oil port, which sparked a large fire. Former US Navy Chief William J. Parker believes it's up to Tehran to pull back on any further military action.
4: I think that's in the hands right now of the Iranians. Whether or not they're going to attack those ships that are going through international waters. And if they do, I think it'll be a significant emotional event in their life, and hopefully they won't do that.
1: And Transport for New South Wales says it's moving at pace to determine the preferred engineering solution, preparing a shortlist for repair works on the Great Western Highway. In finance, the Dow Jones and the Nasdaq closed down, one Aussie dollar buying 71.6 US cents.
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1: Bulldogs forward Jacob Preston insists an Origin call-up is not on his mind as his side looks to find some form in the NRL. He says he doesn't mind playing on the left side of the field after being moved from the right side at club level, but he's laughed off suggestions. That's also a message he's sending to Blues coach Laurie Daly.
7: My main focus right now is just getting wins for the Bulldogs. Honestly, this week going up there and beating the Dolphins, that's the most important thing right now.
1: The West Tigers have confirmed Jareem Buller has penned a new four-year contract to remain at the NRL side until the end of 2030. Manchester City's EPL title hopes have been dealt a blow after being held to a 3-3 draw with Everton. There were five goals in the final 30 minutes of the seesawing clash, and the Knicks host the 76ers in the first game of the NBA Eastern Conference semi-finals in about an hour. 9:04, that's news and sport.
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3: Oh,
9: high of 23 degrees today and air quality is good. Humidity is sitting around 50%. Tomorrow, a top of 20 degrees, mostly fine. Humidity slightly increased at 56% with some easterly winds. Thursday, there'll be a low of 11 and a top of 18 degrees with some westerly winds and slightly cloudy. Right now at East Gosford, it's 21 degrees. At Narara, it's 18 degrees. And Mount White is also sitting on 18 degrees. You can stream us live, check the weather or explore local events anytime at coastfm.org.au.
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Wilmot for taking you through the early morning with all of the updates. There's plenty of classic hits ahead and, of course, our new music theme this month, which is the Anatomy of Song. So we'll have a couple of songs coming up for you on that theme. 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There's three hospitality experiences up for grabs this month, and later this morning after 10 o'clock, you'll have a chance to enter that draw. So stay tuned for that cue to call. It's currently 9:09 at Classic Hits Coast FM 963.

0: of the late great Bob Marley there, Buffalo Soldier. Reggae music, it's not always jovial lyrics, but I do find myself bopping along to the tunes quite often. All right, it is 20 minutes past nine, and you're with Beck here at Coast FM 963, a better music mix. And coming up after the break, we'll hear some Tom Jones and, of course, the Police.
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3: Good morning, I'm David Abrahams. A vehicle crash on the N1 Pacific Motorway at Doyleson caused disruption last night. Emergency services were called to the northbound off-ramp at Doyleson Link Road following reports of people trapped. On arrival, crews found a vehicle had left the roadway with debris scattered across the road, causing tyre damage to other vehicles. All occupants were safely out of the vehicle shortly after and no injuries were reported. Two light posts, however, were destroyed in the incident, with crews remaining on scene for some time. The New South Wales government is strengthening protections against tracking people aimed at supporting domestic violence victims and disrupting organised crime networks, with new laws being introduced to State Parliament today targeting stalking and the criminal misuse of tracking devices. Under the reforms being introduced into Parliament, it will become a criminal offence to covertly monitor a person where the victim is unaware they are being stalked. In other news, with frontline support services on the Central Coast now among the most stretched anywhere in the country, Shadow Minister, Assistant Minister for the NDIS and Mental Health, Henry Pike, joined New South Wales Liberal Senator Jess Collins recently for a series of visits across Tookley, Wyong and Tuggerah. They met with representatives of neighbourhood centres, community groups and a range of disability and support service providers. Pike said, "This is a system under real strain, and on the Central Coast, it is as bad as anywhere in the country," adding that when mortgages are up by thousands of dollars a year and everyday costs keep climbing, more people are turning to community services just to get by. In sport, the opening round of the Central Coast 2026 winter baseball season saw some great baseball plays by all teams last weekend. In C grade, the Dodgers fell to the Lions 13-9 at Hilton Moore Park in Springfield on Saturday. This has been Coast FM local news in association with Coast Community News, your trusted local news source.
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2: 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Currently it's 20 degrees here in the studios at Gosford. It'll be a top of 22 later with light winds. Tomorrow there's a forecast of 20 degrees with a slightly increased humidity at 56%. There's easterly winds as well. And on Thursday, a low of 11 and a top of 18 degrees with some westerly winds and slightly cloudy. It's 27 minutes to 10 here at Coast FM 963.

Best FM 963. You're here with Beck this morning, and that was our two Anatomy of Song choices for the hour. That was Bright Eyes by Art Garfunkel, and that was featured in the movie Watership Down. And there was Put a Little Love in Your Heart by Jackie DeShannon. It's 13 minutes to 10, and there's more classic hits coming up after the break. And soon after that, we'll be heading into the news. And stay tuned for your chance to enter the draw for the Doyleson RSL Hospitality Experience. The first prize that will be drawn on the 15th of May, so it's going to be drawn on Friday the 15th, is a double pass to the Live Baby Live In Excess tribute show, which is on later this month. That's VIP seating plus $100 to spend at the Doylo's Delicious Food and Beverage area there. So what a great prize. Anyway, stay tuned after the news for that one. It'll be, I'll give you a chance to call in between 10 and 10.30. So don't change that dial and listen out for your cue to call. For title.

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0: 10 o'clock, good morning. I'm Josh Bryant. Three people, including two rescue volunteers, are dead following a tragic incident in waters off the northern New South Wales coast. A marine rescue boat carrying six people tipped while responding to a yacht that was in trouble at South Ballina. Two volunteers and one person on board the yacht have died. Four other people have made it to shore. Emergency services now believe there was no one else on board the vessel. New laws are being introduced to prevent perpetrators stalking victims and potentially tracking police. Jefferson Shaw explains.
1: A report by the New South Wales Crime Commission found tracking and surveillance devices were being increasingly used for domestic and family violence. The Minns government has announced new laws to criminalise monitoring someone unaware they're being stalked. Current offences require the victims being stalked to fear physical or mental harm to lay charges, creating a loophole if they don't know they're being stalked. The draft laws to be introduced to New South Wales Parliament today would also target the use of tracking devices by organised crime networks. Jefferson Shaw, State Parliament.
0: A Queensland woman has been charged following investigations into alleged torture and neglect of a child in Logan. Police say a 10-year-old girl was admitted to hospital after suffering dehydration, critical malnutrition, and significant untreated injuries. A 40-year-old woman is due in court today. The federal government will gradually roll back the fringe benefits tax discount on electric vehicles. The exception will drop to 25% by April 2029. It's part of a move designed to save the budget $1.7 billion over 4 years. Prolonged exposure to bushfire smoke has been found to increase the risk of serious complications for babies of asthmatic mums. The Hunter Medical Research Institute study found higher exposure was linked to an increased chance of lower birth rate, birth weight, early birth, and neonatal intensive care admission. Professor Vanessa Murphy says all pregnant women should take steps to minimise their exposure to smoke.
2: Staying indoors with doors and windows shut, with the air conditioning on. They may wish to also consider having a HEPA filter at home or using a mask when outdoors.
0: Also making news, organisers are vowing to proceed with a forum defending the phrase "globalise the intifada" in a nearby park after the City of Sydney confirmed it would not allow the event to go ahead in a council-owned venue tonight. And a man's been shot by an officer near the Washington Monument, sparking a security response from the Secret Service at the White House. In finance, a few minutes into trade, the All Ords down 39 points at 88.84. One Australian dollar currently buying 71.7 US cents.
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0: Dolphins enforcer Daniel Saifidis detailed what led to him deciding to immediately retire from rugby league. The 30-year-old has battled shoulder injuries, including multiple surgeries since the move from Newcastle. Saifidis says it was a tough call, but his family comes first.
6: And it was the hardest, but it was also easy to... Now, if I don't have kids, maybe it's different, but man, when you're struggling to pick the kids up when you come back from training, it makes the decision pretty easy.
0: The West Tigers have confirmed Jareem Buller has penned a new 4-year contract to remain at the club until the end of 2030. In the English Premier League, a rapid finish has seen Manchester City and Everton finish 3-3, the result boosting Arsenal's titles hopes. And the first game of the NBA Eastern Conference semi-finals between the Knicks and the 76ers is about to get underway, 4 past 10. That's the latest news and sport.
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